0: and a naked Barry Keoghan. You're on Nova. I'll be opening 13, 24, 10 to get you in the running to see Benson Boone in Japan in the next 10 minutes. But first, let's get on some G-Flip. Fresh from her AFL grand final performance, which she dominated. Playing guitar, saxophone, drums. Bet on fire, fresh in plays next.
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5: It's beautiful things that I've got.
0: Hello, Catherine.
6: Hello. Oh, I love and love it when you answer the phone. It's like, hello. Love it.
0: Talk to me. Have you gotten an entry yet for Benson Boone?
6: I have, but I'm so desperate for like a beautiful girl trip. My daughter is almost 18. My baby girl's nearly 18. And I can't think of a better way of bringing in her, let's say, womanhood, adulthood.
0: Yeah, oh my
6: and
0: gosh.
6: Having a girl's trip, like to Japan, which we both want to do, just us two. Anyway, and then, but to see Benson Boone together would just be like the best memory of her turning 18, almost. And it's my birthday next week, too.
0: So. Oh my gosh, happy birthday!
6: But yeah, no, I'd love to do this, just her and me. It'd just be a beautiful, beautiful introduction to adulthood.
0: Yeah, and we're giving you spending money and the shopping in Japan is next level. So,
6: oh my God,
0: you two can do some damage.
6: wouldn't we? No, that'd be so cool to, like, yeah, just to experience it. Go see all the traditional temples and the food. Oh my God, the food and the culture and just everything about Japan is, yeah, top of the bucket list.
0: Oh my gosh, it's incredible. Even their technology. I went into a homeware store and I haven't seen 50% of the things they were selling. It's so cool.
6: Really?
0: And their chemists sell the most bizarre things. I lost myself in a chemist just looking at all the products. It's
6: get all the snail serum and all the
0: yes, the rice masks. They're really popular, the rice masks.
6: Yes.
0: I hope you guys can get a mother-daughter trip out of this. Good luck.
6: Oh, you're the best.
0: Let's do this again. Or we open 13, 24, 10 for Benson Boone in Japan after 11.

0: Tuesday, baby.
1: I've got a very special surprise for everyone too.
2: I know nothing about this, but I'm hearing about it in meetings. I'm hearing about it in the studio here, Susan.
1: Yeah, it's going to be a lot of fun, A, and B, it's going to be worth a lot of cash.
0: Oh, we like that.
1: So take your pick of what you want of those two or both.
2: For you or for the listeners?
1: Both. Actually, you know what? Yeah. Strap in. I think it's going to be that for me too.
0: Okay.
2: Oh, nice.
0: Okay. You're taking cash?
2: Very lucrative.
0: Find out on Tuesday. 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
5: 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Nick, Lutzi and Susie O'Neill. We are Brisbane's Nova 106.9.

No one says yeah better than Lil Jon and Usher here on Nova. All right, we need to talk about Patient Zero, Taylor Swift. Have you seen the video clip written and directed by Taylor Swift? It is so cool. It's like a little movie in a video clip. And the song is about a woman asking another woman about their crazy ex. I'm such a fan. If you can, like, just watch the video clip, listen to the lyrics. It's going to change the way you feel about this song. Patient Zero, it is a fresh hit to the playlist, almost 1 week old, and it plays for you once we

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21: Mongle Ferry currently out of service until further notice due to maintenance and ongoing emergency roadworks continue for Boundary Road eastbound around Archerfield Road and Bobcat Avenue through Richlands with traffic control in place. Worth through of a crash, Ipswich Motorway eastbound through Darra. Breakdown Gateway southbound Nudgee Road, Nudgee. Breakdown Gateway northbound and Wyampa Road through Bald Hills. Also a breakdown Centenary Highway inbound in the Legacy Way Tunnel through Mount Cutha and a breakdown Gateway southbound at Wynnum Road overpass through Tingalpa. Speed has been reduced in at the area. Cooza by Cirque du Soleil, Master Leave Brisbane this Saturday. Experience the spectacle hailed by critics as jaw-dropping and the best one yet. Book now. A cloud clearing for your Thursday, heading for a top of 25 degrees in the city. We're almost there. Right now it's 24 degrees on Nova 106.9.
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23: At 11:30, I'll get you in the running for Benson Boone live in Japan, but we need to play brand new music first from Taylor Swift, Patient Zero. Swifties think this song is about Joe Jonas. Because you remember how his ex-wife, Sophie Turner, and Taylor are friends? 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

0: 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He did a great job.
1: 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Bees nuts.
0: I can't. 13, 24, 10. Let's send you to Japan to see Benson Boone. I'll get you in the running.

0: On Nova, one of my favourite artists, Sienna Spiro. Her voice is incredible. Her song's coming up in minutes. First,
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0: Hello, Callie.
5: I'm just wondering, you guys at all giving away Benson Boone tickets?
0: We're giving away a trip to Japan to see Benson Boone.
5: Oh my God, that's even better.
0: I thought that's what you were calling for.
5: Well, hello, I am now.
0: Yeah, I thought so. How quickly we change.
5: I was going to be happy with it, maybe trying to get tickets for here, but like Japan, I really want to go there.
0: Oh my gosh, it is absolutely a tourist hotspot at the moment, and with reason. It's the best place.
5: Oh my God, my daughter and her husband went there for their honeymoon, and they have raved about it ever since.
0: It's so cool. I don't know anyone that has gone and not raved about it.
5: Yeah, there you go. That says a lot, doesn't it?
0: It does. And I've been.
5: Of course you have,
0: girl. I went in June and I loved it. Like, I can't wait to go back. And because it's such a, you know, for Australia, going overseas is hard unless it's like Bali or Tasmania. So when it's, you know, Japan, it's not far to get to when you compare it to other countries. Like, and they're only an hour behind. So there's no weird time zone fatigue or anything like that.
5: So it's positive all round, isn't
0: it,
5: really?
0: It's so positive. And they sell the most interesting things at their 7-Eleven, like water that actually helps you burn your visceral fat.
5: Oh, my goodness. I'll be right to go then.
0: And that's not me saying you need to lose weight at all, by the way.
5: No, thank you saying they've got it covered.
0: Yes. Yeah, I'm just saying you can eat whatever you want.
5: Yeah.
0: You're all good.
5: Yeah, I'm right.
0: Well, I hope you got your passport ready and your plus one sorted.
5: Yes. Oh, my gosh, yes. I'm in the drawer. God, thank you so, so much.
3: Let's go. Brizzy, it has been a big year.

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0: She won Best New Artist at the MTV VMAs and then the next day celebrated her 21st birthday. What a win. Sienna Spiro, Great Expectation. It's a fresh hit here on Nova, the home of Fitzy, Whipper and Kate. Have you missed them? They're back on Monday, all new time of 3 p.m. and they got stacks of cash up for grabs. So join them on Monday, all right? We need to check your midday headlines. We need to get you in the running for Benson Boone in Japan and play 9 minutes of Nova Boy jams, which you may or may not feature Barbie Girl from Aqua. We're going to find out in the next 10 minutes. Let's go! 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
8: 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Emergency roadworks, Boundary Road eastbound around Archerfield Road and Bobcat Avenue through Richlands. A breakdown Southern Crossway southbound around East West Arterial through Hendra and a breakdown Gateway northbound around Wyampa Road through Bald Hills. Also got a breakdown for the Gateway southbound at Depot Road through Deegan and a breakdown Logan Motorway westbound at Beaudesert Road through Parkinson as well. Whenever you're working near power lines, plan ahead, use a spotter and look up and live. 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To Thursday's weather, got some cloud clearing about the city, heading for a top of 25 degrees. Currently it's 24 on Nova 106.9.
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10: G'day there, it's Mike Humphrey with you. Australia's housing market is in the dumps, with figures showing a loss of value for the sixth straight month. Cotality says they're now down 5% from their peak in March, with the average house price now under $1.2 million. It's been a rough week for homeowners following Tuesday's interest rate hike and yesterday's inflation announcement. Aussies can kiss goodbye to debit and credit card surcharges from today. Consumers to save over $1.6 billion a year thanks to the changes rolled out by the RBA. Her first day on the job for new Greens leader David Shoebridge. The New South Wales Senator downplaying tensions within the party room after beating Sarah Hanson-Young and Maureen Faruqi in yesterday's ballot.
11: The fact that we have, you know, a party room bursting with talent and three people vying to take the leadership at this moment and meet the challenge, I think is a sign of real strength in the party.
10: Overseas, and passengers have stopped a plane hijacking mid-flight between Dubai and Tel Aviv. Dramatic scenes with one pilot stabbed, the aircraft now safely on the ground in Saudi Arabia. Rumours of a breakup continue to surround Natalia Dyer and Charlie Heaton. The couple from Stranger Things have been dating for almost a decade. Dyer seen out and about in Paris, with Heaton noticeably absent. Updating sport, Essendon have knocked back an offer from Geelong for defender Jordan Ridley. The 26-year-old said to be keen on a move to Queensland. Nathan Cleary has added the final piece to his rugby league CV, winning the Dally M medal. And Australia has won the third and final one-dayer in South Africa by 45 runs. And now you're up to date. Don Nova.
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3: The 90s child in me is squealing. Aqua Barbie Girl is playing part of 9 minutes of Nova Boy Jams. We're kicking it off with one of my favourite artists, Ray, Where Is My Husband? And, of course, at 12.30. Gosh, it's only 12 o'clock. I'll get you in the running to see...

0: I met Rob Thomas once. Oh my gosh, and he is so beautiful inside and outside. Like, just obsessed. Okay, Japan. Let's send you overseas to see Benson Boone, one of the biggest artists in the world right now. Flights, accommodation, spending money. We're taking care of all of it. All you need to do is call 132410 in 10 minutes.
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1: 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Nick, Lutzy and Susie O'Neill. We are Brisbane's Nova 106.9.

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4: 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What are you excited about? Benson Boone, Japan, all of it.
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5: 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We both get something out of it.
4: Exactly right. Zoe, are you a Benson Boone fan?
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6: 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Nick, Lutzy and Susie O'Neill. We are Brisbane's Nova 106.9.

0: Boston on Nova 106.9. How are the school holidays treating you? Are you excited for, well, the NRL Grand Final on Sunday, but more so that public holiday on Monday? Oof! So delightful. It is Mel Treseder. I'm out of here. Aaron Rich is next with heaps more chances to get you in the running for Benson Boone live in Japan. Flights, accommodation, spending money. If you need to win, make sure you join Aaron Rich and get 13, 24, 10 ready.
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24: 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Hurry into Spotlight while stocks last. 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Sale ends Tuesday, 6th October 2026. Good afternoon. There's been a single vehicle crash on Ipswich Motorway Wacol. It's westbound on the Progress Road off-ramp, which is currently closed. As a result, we've got a breakdown on the Western Freeway, Mount Cutha, inbound before Legacy Way. Due to maintenance, the Moggle Ferry is out of service. A breakdown on the M1 8-mile plane southbound after the Gateway Motorway. It's heavy going southbound from Rochdale to Narang. The 40 Winks Mates Rate Sale ends Sunday. 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Partly cloudy in Brisbane this Harvey, mostly sunny tomorrow. Today's top 25, 23 degrees now. 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
0: Nova. I'm Stephen Bartlett, the host of The Diary of a CEO. Not every conversation stays with you, but this one will.
1: Here's American paleoanthropologist, Dr. Daniel Lieberman.
2: Most mammals have those apocrine glands. Eccrine glands are watery glands, and most mammals have them just on their palms, their paws and their feet, right? You just think about when you wet your finger, you can turn a piece of page, right? It gives you more grip on something. So when you're trying to escape from a predator, sweating on your hands will help you run up that tree. If you're a mouse or something like that, a rodent. So most mammals have eccrine glands just on their palms. But in monkeys, they started to evolve having some sweat glands on their bodies, but not many. And so chimpanzees, monkeys have some eccrine glands on their bodies. But what we've done is we've increased that by an order of magnitude. We have like 10 times the density of eccrine glands than monkeys and chimpanzees. And we lost our fur.
0: 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Search The Diary of a CEO wherever you get your podcasts.
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13: Good to be with you. Happy Thursday, Arvo. Welcome to October 1. Can you believe it? It's going to be Christmas before we know it. We're flying through the year. Let's play some of your favorite fresh hits and throwbacks. The artists that woke up famous one day with their song Rain Dance. Dave and Thames on inside the next 10 minutes. It's Cat's Eye, Gabriella now.

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1: Let's get the party started. See you at the bar, you was hardly talking. That's when I knew that your heart was scarring. Friends to lovers need a part to star in. Like, wait, babe, let me.

0: The Biebs, What Do You Mean? One of my favourites on Nova. Thursday afternoon with Aura and Rich. Thanks for choosing us. Hope you're good. I'll get the phones open inside the next 15 minutes to make you a winner. Seeing Benson Boone live in Japan. Eat all that delicious food. There's a saying, no such thing as a bad meal in Japan. Then tickets to see the Backflip King. Like, he does it off a grand piano. He's incredible. Benson Boone. Win inside the next 15 minutes and hear music from G-Clip. Fresh from their AFL Grand Final performance. It's Bet on Fire.
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A song from Harry Styles that made me realize there's so much more to camera lenses. You'll get what I mean when you hear it. Straight after Ella Langley, but be on the phone now, 13 24 10, seeing Benson Boone live in Japan. Win this thing. It is within arm's reach. Call me now to get on standby, and I'll do Ella Langley's Be Her now here at Nova. She drank

0: 96.9 Brisbane. Not a bad looking Thursday. 16 degrees right now. Hello, it's Aaron Rich.
1: Ladies and gentlemen,
2: 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You and a mate. Japan.
1: My name is Benson Boone.
0: Let's get these phones open and pop you on standby 13 24 10. Callum, hello.
3: If you could fling us into that bloody standby list, mate, you're going to make a man's day.
0: What I got up this morning, I thought to myself, how can I make Callum's day? And by popping you on standby, I think we'll do that. You're in.
3: Oh, you're a bloody legend. Thank you, Mr. Rich.
0: You're keen to win this, Carly.
4: I love him. Oh, just his moves. Charisma.
0: I'm popping you on standby to see him live in Japan.
4: Oh, my God. Thank you.
0: It is that easy. The key is a keeping over on. I got the phones open up again after two for you to see Benson Boone live in Japan. Music on the other side of this. The Aussies that have been killing it in 2026. Tame Impala, Loser is their fresh hits on In Minutes.
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2: 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Nick, Lutzy and Susie O'Neill. We are Brisbane's Nova 106.9.

0: Nova at Your Home of Olivia Rodrigo. I popped her album on last night while I was cooking my pasta. Such a good album, right? You just can't fault it. Hello, this is Aaron Rich as we come up to 2 o'clock. You could be seeing Benson Boone live in Japan. I've got those phones open for you before 2:30. And next, Bruno Mars.
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27: 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Delays after a multi-vehicle crash on the Western Freeway outbound through Fig Tree Pocket. Single vehicle accident at Ipswich Motorway Wacol. Westbound the Progress Road off-ramp is closed. Due to maintenance, the Moggill Ferry is currently out of service. On the north side, we've got delays with a multi-vehicle crash on Gympie Road. Castle Line at southbound blocking two lanes before Graham Road. The ZS Vibe, MG's best-selling small SUV, just got better from just $22,990. 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In Brisbane this afternoon, the cloud clearing, top 25 degrees, enjoying 23 degrees now on Nova 106.9.
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28: With your 2pm headlines, good afternoon, I'm Michelle Stevenson. The Reserve Bank says buyers using the 5% deposit scheme are among the most likely to be in negative equity. The federal government says over 100,000 people have accessed the program since it was opened up to higher incomes. The RBA says recent borrowers are the most likely to owe more than their house is worth amid falling property prices. Well, hospitality businesses are warning they can't afford to absorb payment fees from banks as they are banned from charging a surcharge to customers. The government, though, is defending the changes. The three men accused of murdering Perth brothers Callum and Jake Robinson and their American friend in Mexico will learn their fate next Friday. The coaches and captains of the Roosters and Knights are coming face-to-face this arvo as the build-up to the grand final continues. The Knights head in as rank outsiders but are riding a wave of support after reaching their first decider in 25 years. And Ella Langley has hit back at the haters after her song Choosing Texas beat out Mariah Carey to claim the longest number one song in history. The country's star says it was tough to deal with all the criticism, but admit she's proud of who she is and how she got there. And you're up to date on Nova.
19: Victim numbers are down 9.6%, but most serious crimes are committed by repeat offenders, often while they're on bail. To break this cycle, the new Queensland government is expanding adult crime, adult time, by introducing automatic jail for offenders who commit a serious crime while on bail. Alongside more police and more early intervention and rehabilitation, it's part of our plan to keep making Queensland safer. To have your say on the proposed new laws, search Breach Bail, Go to Jail. Authorised by the Queensland Government, Brisbane.
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25: is Aaron Rich.
29: So good to be with you. Happy Thursday afternoon. Whatever you're doing, you got the kids on school holidays or in the office, maybe on the road for work. I got the music covered. You're welcome. Your favourite fresh hits and throwbacks. One of the biggest artists this year, Ray, the one that did Where's My...

0: dishing out the goods on Nova. Fresh hits and throwbacks. Thursday Arvo. Hello, it's Aaron Rich. Hey, 15 minutes. I'll get the phones open so you can see Benson Boone live in Japan. Go see Disneyland. Go eat all that delicious food. And go watch a backflip from one Mr. Benson Boone. That coming up. Plus, the very talented Sienna Spyro. You've got to get used to hearing her name. She's so good. Great Expectation next.
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It's Aaron Rich with brand new music from Jamie Miller. He is an inspiration. 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

0: That is Benson Boone playing on Nova. Hello, Emily.
1: I'm just ringing for Benson Boone.
0: In Japan?
1: Yes.
0: To get on standby?
1: Yes, please.
0: You're on that standby list. Good luck.
1: Thank you so much.
0: Hi, is that Trish?
2: Yes, it is.
0: You're on standby as well.
2: Oh, my God. Thank you so much. My sister will be so excited. We haven't been away for ages. We love Benson Boone and really want to visit Japan.
0: And Kylie, I got you on standby as well.
3: Oh, my God. Thank you very much.
0: You are so welcome. You can be seeing Benson Boone here in Oz, frontiertouring.com for getting those tickets or, oh, how good, in Japan. Another chance to win after three on the other side of this. Miley Cyrus. Who sounds awfully a lot like Lady Gaga with Bass Persuades.
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0: Country star Dasha Austin playing on Nova Thursday afternoon with Aaron Rich. Hey, speaking of country music, the superstar just keeps breaking all the records. Ella Langley, 23 weeks at number one over in the US. That's breaking records set by the likes of Mariah Carey and Taylor Swift. The song is Choosing Texas. It's on after your 3 o'clock news.
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1: Yeah, but by the time...
0: Ready.
1: What? 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
5: Got some delays at the moment for your run on the Ipswich motorway outbound from Darra through to Rocklea, and also seeing a bit of a build inbound through Darra and Oxley as well. Logan Motorway on the brakes eastbound from pretty much Carroll Park all the way through to Heathwood. Mount Lindsay Highway busy through Boronia Heights. The gateway northbound is slow from Nudgee through to the Bruce Highway, and the Bruce slows up right on up through to Moranbah Downs. The M1, it's a real shocker this afternoon from pretty much the gateway merge at 8 Mile Plains all the way down through to the Gold Coast around Narang and Carrara. That's where you start to see a little bit of an easing up. 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To the weather, cloud clearing this afternoon, heading for a top of 25. Right now it's 23 degrees on Nova 106.9.
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7: Hello, I'm Michelle Stevenson. The PM is denying claims many borrowers using its 5% deposit scheme are now in negative equity. Labor says more than 100,000 first home buyers have accessed the program over the past year. The opposition, though, claims many of those buyers now owe more than their home is worth as property prices tumble. But Anthony Albanese argues the issue was worse under the former coalition government.
8: There are less people in negative equity now from the latest figures than there were under the former government around 2000 during the last decade.
7: A key industry group has accused the ATO of hypocrisy following its decision to stop accepting credit card payments. The move comes after the Reserve Bank scrapped surcharges on Visa, FPOS and MasterCard payments. The Chamber of Commerce and Industry says the tax office only informed them of the change today. Well, federal police have issued an urgent warning over email scams after stopping nearly $465 million from being taken by cyber crims. Authorities warn hackers are hijacking email chains to steal payments like property deposits and commercial invoices. Aussies and businesses are being encouraged to verify bank details over the phone before transferring funds. The Roosters and Knights have come face-to-face for the final time before Sunday's grand final. They've appeared at the NRL's FanFest in Sydney. And Sean Diddy Combs is apparently heading back to solitary confinement amid claims he's been receiving VIP treatment. Word is the disgraced rapper has been living it up with premium liquor, phones, pizza and massages. Now let's see what's happening on Nine News.
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11: Brisbane,
12: this
11: is Aaron Rich.
12: Nice to be with you. However, this time next week, they're driving you home. Fitzy Whipper and Kate. The new time, 3 o'clock. Oh my gosh, I've missed them. Till then, let's go with your favourite fresh hits and throwbacks. Fresh from Nova's Red Room. He was incredible. Jason Derulo.

Web is sending you to Japan. You're seeing Benson Boone live. The phones are open inside the next 10 minutes. 13 24 10 is my number to have ready. It's Aaron Rich. Speaking of live music, not long now. He's here by the end of the year. Mr. Harry Styles doing a couple of shows in Melbourne and Sydney. They're just going to be epic. Try not to miss them. This one's Cinema Nova. It's

0: No, I'm not. I said I'd do this.
1: Ladies and gentlemen,
2: 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You and a mate. Japan.
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0: And Rich on Nova, let's get the phones open on 13 24 10 to pop you on that all important standby list to win. Tracy!
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0: Sarah, you're on standby too.
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0: What about you, Carly? You want to win?
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0: Let's get you on standby!
5: Awesome, thank you.
0: You are so welcome. Mitch Turi, Nikki Osborne, in for Fitzy Whipper and Kate this week, who are back next Monday. Oh my god, can't wait. They're back at 3. Mitch and Nikki will get the phones open after 4 so you can see Benson Boone live in Japan.
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0: 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All will be revealed when we return Tuesday on Nova 106.9.
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5: There's been a truck rollover at Wacol Ipswich Motorway westbound. It's at the Progress Road on-ramp, and there is congestion on Progress Road from around Boundary Road. Horrible run through to the Gold Coast this afternoon with slow traffic on the Logan Motorway through Forest Lake, Parkinson, and then coming towards the M1 through Tanimura. It's a heavy run basically all the way from 8 Mile Plains through towards Narang. There is congestion for the Gateway northbound from Southern Crossway to the Bruce Highway, and Gympie Road's a slow run through Bald Hills. Ready to play by your own rules? Powerball's massive $40 million draw is on tonight. 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Dropping overnight to 13 degrees. Expected top tomorrow is 26 and mostly sunny on Nova 106.9.
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17: 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Nick, Lutzy and Susie O'Neill. We are Brisbane's Nova 106.9.

are listening to Nova, Thursday afternoon, first day of October, flying through the year, aren't we? Hope you're well. Good news, Fitzy, Whipper and Kate, back to drive you home next week at the all-new time at 3 o'clock. Can't wait, miss them. In for them, though, in a few minutes is Mitch Turi, Nikki Osborne, driving you home straight after your 4 p.m.

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20: A broken down car on the Western Freeway inbound. It's on the left shoulder after the Kenmore Road overpass through Kenmore. There is a car broken down at Narangba, Bruce Highway northbound. That's after Boundary Road. And a truck rollover for the Wacol. It's Ipswich Motorway westbound at Progress Road on ramp. Really slow run through to the Gold Coast this afternoon, all the way from 8 Mile Plains to Narang. And congestion for the Gateway Motorway northbound from Southern Crossway through to the Bruce Highway. 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Powerball's massive $40 million draw is on tonight. 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Dropping overnight to 13 degrees. Expected top tomorrow is 26 and it should be mostly sunny with no rain on the forecast on Nova 106.9.
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21: It's almost 4 o'clock. Good afternoon, I'm Michelle Stevenson. It's been revealed borrowers using the federal government's 5% deposit scheme are among those most at risk of falling into negative equity. More than 100,000 Aussies have accessed the scheme since it was expanded to include higher income earners. The RBA says recent borrowers face the greatest risk of owing more on their mortgage than their home is actually worth as property prices plunge. Well, the opposition says it's sceptical to believe an end to card surcharges will actually lower prices. Now, the federal government says the move will take pressure off consumers and help with cost of living pressures. But many businesses are saying they'll have to raise prices to cover costs. Senior Liberal MP James Patterson has told News 24 Labor can't be trusted.
22: I encourage everyone who goes out to buy a coffee this morning to check, is it in fact cheaper? And if so, how much cheaper is it compared to what you pay for yesterday or the week before or the month before? Because don't forget, this is the Prime Minister that also told you that your mortgages would be cheaper.
21: Well, Commonwealth Bank has promised to keep hundreds of regional branches open until at least December 2030. Despite foot traffic falling, it'll extend its regional banking moratorium for a further 3 years in line with Westpac. CBA, which has the biggest banking network in the country, is also committed to keeping cash accessible even as usage drops. A judge will next week hand down a verdict for three Mexican men accused of murdering two Australians. Perth brothers Jake and Callum Robinson were killed in April 2024 in what prosecutors allege was a robbery gone wrong. And the communications minister has been named in Time's list of 100 influential stars. After a year of censorship accusations and travel scandals, Annika Wells has been recognised as shaping the future and defining the next generation of leadership. Stick around. Here's what's leading Nine News tonight.
23: Thanks, Michelle. I'm Melissa Downs. Tonight, Chris Fagan's big announcement. Days after the Lions' historic three-peat victory. Terror in the skies. Heroic passengers and crew overpower a pilot attempting to crash a Middle East flight. The latest update on Brisbane house prices. And looking for a change of scenery. Hundreds of jobs up for grabs in Antarctica. Nine News, your news on Nine and Nine Now, live at 6.
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25: Nova! Yes, here we are, Thursday Arvo. Nikki Osborne looking like a little mermaid today.
26: Oh, a mermaid, is that the vibe I'm giving? I thought I'd dress up and show up today because we've got such a big show. Mm. We've got a Spice Girl on the show.
25: Yeah, we do have a Spice Girl. Which one is your favourite before we reveal who we have?
26: Oh, don't make me say that. That'll make it weird.
25: No. I think it's fine. We all have a favourite. Mine's Baby. I love Baby Spice.
21: Everyone loves Baby Spice.
26: Yeah. She's got a great voice. I always liked Victoria.
21: Yeah. I like Posh. I mean, the makeup range is pretty good.
25: Yeah.
26: Yes. Yes. And she's got good taste in husbands.
25: Man, she's been through it, but she doesn't sing, right? Like, she's not the vocalist for the Spice Girls, is she?
21: No, God, no.
26: No. I don't think she ever had a solo, did she?
25: No, and that's telling. You know who did a lot of singing on the Spice Girls? Melanie C, who is on the show with us after 5 o'clock
21: today. Stop it.
26: Yeah. Boo, yakka sha. Now, Michelle Stevenson, you were a Spice Girl. Are you not?
21: I was actually a Spice Girl, and it's an incredible story. I don't know if you want to hear it right now because it's very convoluted, but I was actually the fifth Spice Girl. I was. No, it's like,
25: I don't believe it. You're from Bondi.
21: No, if you look up my name, Michelle Stevenson, you will find it says Spice Girl. I get requests all the time to do interviews. All the time.
25: What Spice are you? Newsy Spice?
21: No. So before they got famous, Michelle Stevenson was part of the Spice Girls. She dropped out. Emma Bunton took her place.
25: Oh.
21: And for the last 30 years.
26: So it's just a mistaken identity the entire time.
21: Oh, my God. I am up there, and now Germany has tracked me down. I just gained 20 German followers overnight.
25: Oh, congrats.
26: Yeah. 20,000?
21: 20.
26: Oh, 20. That's still good, yeah?
25: You're on it with the bush barbie. Yeah, she does that in her sleep. All right, what are we doing next?
26: Oh, big story. Blowing up the internet. There is an Australian superstar who has done something crazy with their kid, and everyone's divided.

0: Wednesday afternoon. It is Mitch Turi and Nikki Osborne driving you home.
1: Hey, Mitch, parents have gone soft. Don't you think?
0: I don't know. Parenting
1: nowadays.
0: No, I mean, I'm not a parent. I know you are, but I disagree. I mean, I was smacked. Can I say that? Is that?
1: Yeah, you can say that because your dad was a footy player and it absolutely makes sense. And also, it was of an era where that was the done thing. Hey, I spent many a year running away from that wooden spoon. I just happened to be faster than my dad, which would have been very hard for you. But
0: yes.
1: I feel in general, you know, that things are getting taken too far. You know, you've got people saying you've got to ask your baby for consent to change nappies. There's all this stuff going on. And, you know, the helicopter parents are everywhere. Like their kid falls over, grazes their knee. Oh, my God, I've got to go to emergency. Whereas me growing up, I don't know what it was like for you. But, you know, you learned how to swim. Your parents would chuck you in the surf. It was just like, in you go. You'll wash up.
0: Mm.
1: Everything was a little bit harder. And I think that, you know, that gave us our Aussie grit.
0: That toughened us up a bit. Yeah, I think
1: I'm saying that to you and you were like the most urban, uber fashionable guy ever.
0: Yeah, so what does that make you think? I was raised with a silver spoon in my mouth.
1: Well, maybe.
0: My dad was a footy player and my mum works in finance, like not in financing, like she's a receptionist and she's bloody good at it. That was a tough upbringing for the Turis, but no, I didn't. No, my parents, my dad's the kind of guy that would watch me in my theatre production as a kid and he'd cry with how proud he was. Like, I wasn't pushed to do anything. I had a good upbringing, but I was smacked.
1: You were smacked.
0: Yeah.
1: But now, the reason why I'm saying this is because a very famous Australian, I'm just going to say it, Chris Hemsworth, you know, his kids, he's got them out and about. He's got them in the surf. He's got them on dirt bikes. And now he has controversially shown footage of his 14-year-old daughter, Indy, riding a bull at a rodeo. Listen to this.
2: Oh, here she is, champion bull rider. How are you feeling, Indy?
3: Yeah.
2: Hey? Thinking, hang on, 7 seconds? Seven seconds?
3: Why seven?
2: Ten. Seven seconds. Eight seconds. What do I know?
0: Oh, so wait, you think he's pushing her on the bull?
1: No, I don't think he's pushing her. I just think good on him. Like, there's uproar about this. People like, you do not put a 14-year-old on a bull. But my theory is that a bull is safer than Instagram for a 14-year-old girl. And I'm like, yeah, let's go back to the good old days where your kids can ride wild animals and jump off bridges and do all of those things.
0: Wait,
1: they can ride electric scooters and go really fast.
0: Yeah, don't start me on the bloody e-bikes. I think a bull's safer than an e-bike, put it that way. You can't ride a bull on a footpath. I hate that. I go, get on the road, all right?
1: Yeah, but that's more dangerous for you as you're swanning along with your latte and your shopping bag.
0: You're painting a very negative image of me. I'll get back.
1: Sorry, I'm just trying to make this segment more interesting.
0: Yeah.
1: But, I mean, 2410, do you think that parents are going soft or should we be harping back to the good old days? You know. Mate, not the wooden spoon. I'm not talking about beating your kids up.
0: No.
1: But just, you know, baptism by fire, chucking them in the deep end.
0: Well, you've got two kids. Talk to us about how you parent your kids. Are they disciplined the old school way?
1: Well, I feel like as parents, like the animal kingdom, you know, if a little cub does something naughty, they get a little nip.
0: Right.
1: I feel like we're forgetting the basic primal instincts of instilling fear into our children. But also, you know, my kids, yeah, I throw them in the surf. Yeah, I make them do things that are scary. I make them, you know, snorkel because even though they don't want to do it, I'm like, no, you got to do it. You got to do all of these things because otherwise we're going to have a bunch of soft ninnies and if we go to war, who's going to fight for us?
0: Well said. Well, no, I'm with you. Well said. But they can be tech. Like your boys are with iPads. Have you given them iPads or did you withdraw the iPads?
1: Yeah, no, they've got iPads, but also jet skis.
4: 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Let's go. 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
6: 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Traffic is a crawl on the Pacific Motorway southbound from 8 Mile Plains right the way through to Narang at the Gold Coast. It's very heavy from Southern Cross Way for the Gateway Motorway northbound onto the Bruce Highway. And there's quite a bit of congestion on the Western Freeway through Indooroopilly and also Centenary Highway towards Springfield. Score a win at Dan Murphy's. 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Down to 13 tonight, top of 26 tomorrow, and mostly sunny conditions on Nova 106.9.
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0: Over 4:24, Mitch Jury, Nikki Osborne. We're in for Fitzy Whipper and Kate. The guys are back on air live next week.
1: I like it when you're nice to me. I also like it when parents throw their kids in the deep end, and that's what I was having a bit of a rant about, because if you're just tuning in, listen to this. This is audio of Chris Hemsworth's little girl, 14-year-old Indy, on the back of a bull at a rodeo. Go.
2: Let's make some noise, and I'll get behind Indy Hemsworth. Come on, Indy. Let's go, Indy. Sit up, cowgirl. Let's go, Indy. Come on. How about that?
0: Jesus. So it's a big crowd by the sounds of things. Is she at the riding of the bulls?
1: Yeah, it's a big deal. And also, she was the only girl in her, what would you call it? Not heat. She won the whole thing.
0: Oh, right. Oh, so it was a competition.
1: It was a competition, and she was the only girl, and she had to hold on for 7. She held on for 9, and she beat the pack.
0: Wow.
1: Which is so impressive. But she does have boys, like twin boy brothers, who she'd be permanently competing with. So this would have been a bit of a hair flick for her.
0: Yeah, I think there are some families that can get away with this. Like, growing up, I had this family, the Turners, that we were, like, competitive with. And my mum used to go, you're going to go to the Turners and you're going to have fun. And I go, please, the Turners make me go outside and do things outside. Like, the Turners make me go and do sport and run around the athletic field. And if I didn't, we'd get yelled at. But my mum was like, you can do whatever you want. It's just a real family-specific thing.
1: She made the Turners tough parent you because she didn't have the heart to do it. She made them do it by default. That's so funny.
0: She outsourced it.
1: Yes, she did, so she could still be the lovely mummy. Oh, Cartman, do you want your little cheesy poops?
0: That is not... Don't call me a cheesy pooper. I've had a whole life of that. 13, 24, 10. No, I haven't. No, I haven't.
1: 13, 24, 10. Has parenting gone soft, or should we go back to old school like the Hemsworths? Liz, tell me.
3: Hi, good afternoon, guys. You know, growing up, we used to be outside of, in the trees, drinking from hose pipes. You know, gone are the days where any child could actually drink out of a hose pipe these days, because the parents were just like, oh, you can't do that. We turned out fine. You know,
1: What else did your parents do to you?
3: I'm not a parent myself, but we used to ride our bikes and only come home, you know, when the streetlights turned out.
0: Oh,
1: correct. And you go and do,
3: you know.
1: Yes, and you'd ride down really, really steep hills really fast and see who could go down the fastest.
3: You know, and if you didn't know where, because there was no such thing as cell phones back then, and if you didn't know where your child was, you would just look for a pile of bicycles outside someone's house, and more than likely they'd be there, you know?
0: You're really aging yourself, guys. By like, this is like no, old we just man wait yells for, at cloud.
1: We just wait for Mr. Whippy to start doing the rounds.
0: Yeah, thank God, Mr. Whippy. That'd
1: bring all the kids out.
0: Thank God Mr. Whippy stopped, because I'm pretty sure he was on that Epstein Island list. I'm glad that van...
1: Don't you bring Mr. Whippy into disrepute. He's the best thing on the planet. But yeah, Liz, I'm with you. I think that kids should be out and about more. We used to play games where we used to see who could stand on the hot bitumen the longest in the peak of summer.
0: Ooh.
1: That was like kind of a rite of passage in Queensland. That's probably just stupid in hindsight. That's probably why my nail technician's like, oh, my God, your feet are a mess. But anyway, moving on.
0: Moving on to Nicole.
1: Nicole, you used to ride bulls.
4: Yeah, we used to ride bulls. We used to do chuck kids the age of like 4 and 5 on sheep, and they would ride the sheep around the ring. Yeah, because they couldn't ride a bull. So we check on the rams.
0: The sheep's fine, but a bull's where you draw the line.
4: Yeah. No, well, not for, you know, but for young kids, we used to chuck them on the little rams, and they'd absolutely have an absolute bull. You'd have them falling off, they'd be laughing. Oh. And like yesterday, I got my kids out the front, we're playing football, you know, stop mollycoddling the kids. Let them grow up. Get outside.
1: You know what? That would be, I agree, but that would be great halftime entertainment at the NRL Grand Final.
0: Yes, kids on sheep.
1: Yes, a bunch of four-year-olds on the back of sheep and see who wins, gets across the field. That would be so good.
0: Yeah, why don't we race the star football players' children so it's like a nepotism halftime show?
1: Yes, that is the best.
0: Yes. Hey, listen, someone called Peter Vlandis. Let's do it. In fact, we were talking earlier in the week that the NRL don't have a halftime show. It was theorised that it would be Silverchair. They have addressed the rumours. Will they be performing this Sunday? We'll tell you next on Nova.

0: Nikita LaRoy, Justin Bieber with Stay. Thursday afternoon on Nova, Mitch Turi and Nikki Osborne with a bit of goss.
1: Mitch, please.
0: Nikki, I'm going to get you across the big celeb stories. You ready?
2: Yes, I'm ready because all I get is like cats and goat algorithms. So yeah, give me some goss.
0: I've seen your algorithm. It's just, it's full of inspirational quotes. For a very successful person, you get a lot of inspirational mantras on your page.
2: What? I know, and it's bad. I shouldn't reshare it because it makes it look like I've got problems. I shouldn't do that. I just like them. Oh, come on, Cheery. Moving on. Okay. Game of Thrones. What's happening?
0: Game of Thrones is heading to the movies, which I think is really cool. Warner Brothers have confirmed today that the franchise's first feature film will be coming to cinemas June 1st, 2029. It's titled Aegon's Conquest. It's going to tell the story of Aegon the Conqueror and his campaign to unite Westeros 300 years before the original series. This is cool.
2: Oh, this is brilliant. And I love a prequel because you can bring back all the... Actually, no, 300 years, they won't be alive.
0: No.
2: Or could they? There's witch magic and all.

0: It takes you back to the, like the Hobbit days or Lord of the Rings. It feels like a big event that everyone can buy merch and get excited about, and we can do radio stories on.
1: Cinema keeps us busy. Cinema is back. The most young people are going to the movies in Australia than ever before. So
0: it's because they're not drinking.
1: I know, we can't afford to drink. It's $17 for I was going to say skinny bitch. That's all I drink, skinny bitches.
0: Oh, you drink skinny bitches?
1: Yeah, vodka lime soda.
0: What else is your gossip?
1: Oh, yeah, sorry. No one wants to hear about my cocktail. Silverchair have come out and said we are not performing at the NRL halftime show on the weekend. They posted to their Instagram saying, is this thing still on? Thanks to everyone who asked if we're playing before the game, but we're way too rusty. So sorry, no can do. We're not taking the stage, but we're going for the Knights. Go the Knights. But they've admitted that they weren't asked and they wouldn't do it because they feel rusty.
0: Love it. Man of his craft. As a comedian, when you're feeling rusty, you don't want to do a big gig. You don't want to get up and, like, botch a job. So I totally understand that. Also, what was the last song that Silverchair brought out? When was that?
1: Oh, they could just do this three times and I'd be stoked.
0: Three times?
1: Yeah. Or a medley. I know, I can't name the latest Silverchair. Do you think they're just living off royalties?
0: Probably.
1: Yeah.
0: I don't know what they're doing.
1: Neither do I. Well, not the halftime show, that's for sure. We still don't know. Apparently, it's just Jess Malboy and Kate Sobrano.
0: Stephen Amos?
1: Yeah.
0: Stephen Stamp. John Stamos.
1: John Stevens.
0: No, he's an actor.
1: He's an actor. Imagine if it was John Stamos. Now,
0: oh, that'd be brilliant. Yeah, and then we'll bring out the four-year-olds on the sheep, and then Benson Boone will do a flip.
1: Yep.
0: And then Amy Shark will swim through in a tank, and then it'll be brilliant. It'll be brilliant. And Mel C can come.
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4: A car broken down at Carindale or Cleveland Road. It's blocking the westbound left lane after Creek Road. And a truck rollover at Wacol Ipswich Motorway westbound at Progress Road on-ramp has impacted traffic around there. Western Freeway is still slow through Indooroopilly and delays for Gateway Motorway traffic northbound from Southern Crossway onto the Bruce Highway right the way through towards Narangba. Heavy for the Riverside Expressway both directions between Brisbane City and slow through to Green Slopes coming out of it. 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T's and C's apply. Down to 13 degrees tonight. Expected top tomorrow is 26 and mostly sunny conditions on Nova 106.9.
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13: Right, he's in the country in November. He's also here right now. It's Benson Boone. He's also going to be in Japan. You want flights and accommodation to see him live? 13, 24, 10. We'll get you in with a chance after Mr. Electric Blue on November.

0: Mitch Jury, Nikki Osborne, live across the country. Nova driving you home, 10 minutes to 5. Nikki, I hope you don't mind. I'm going to pick up Sharon on 13 24 10. Sharon, are you there?
1: Yeah, I'm here.
0: Yeah, she's there.
1: This is awesome.
0: How are...
1: Oh, my God, I'm so glad I got off.
0: Well, you're just on. We haven't told you. Nikki, we haven't said anything yet, have we?
2: No, I know. We could be calling you with test results from your scan last week, Sharon.
0: Well,
2: but no, you're on the standby list to see Benson Boone in Japan.
1: Oh, that's awesome. Thank you, guys.
0: All good.
2: Who would you take? Sharon, who would you take?
1: I'll probably do a girls' trip. I think the girls need to go out and have parties.
0: Oh, girls in Tokyo.
1: Benson.
0: Yeah.
2: Sounds dangerous. The vending machines, you're going to hit the vending machines and buy some weird stuff.
1: Yep.
0: Enjoy.
2: She's like, what are you talking about?
0: She's like, no idea. I just want to see Benson Boone. He's bringing his Wanted Man tour to Australia this November. Tickets on sale now. Details head to frontiertouring.com.
2: Now, Mitch, you talk about Mitch, please. You talk about your For You page being different to my For You page.
0: I do.
2: So I want to give you a little bit of my For You page and give you some updates of things that are trending.
0: This is good. Okay. Yep.
2: Yes. The theme is animals.
0: Uh-huh.
2: To start off with, this is hilarious. Alaska... This has happened every year. They have a Fat Bear Week competition.
0: God,
2: where
0: I don't like where this is going, angling this towards me as
2: bear. You made that assimilation. I'm not saying that. I'm talking about the fat bears of Alaska.
0: Okay.
2: So basically this is what they do in Alaska, you know, during the thaw. They go out and they take photos of bears in the wild.
0: Yeah.
2: And they have this online poll where they put the fattest bears up to see who's had the best season, and then they get knocked out by elimination. Like they put two up against one another, knock them out, two up against, and they get knocked out. Anyway, the winner this year is Backpack, and he won the comp with more than 100,000 votes.
0: Wow.
2: That's how many people.
0: Yeah, Backpack, he's so big. It's a big bear.
2: Yeah. I reckon he's probably eaten a few Alaskans, to be fair. Hey, fun fact about Alaska, because they've got polar bears too, I believe, and they have a rule in the north where you are legally not allowed to lock your car, because if a polar bear comes for someone, they need to legally be able to hop into your car. So you can never lock your car. So you wouldn't want to have a good sound system.
0: No.
2: That'd be gone straight away. You wouldn't want to leave your purse in your car. But yeah, so that's one animal fact. Next.
0: Great. Okay. Yep. This one.
2: Now, a new type of dog has joined Mexico's National Guard. He has debuted in the lineup. Can you guess what the new dog Mexico is using for its special tactics? What breed do you think it would be?
0: Mexico. Well, I mean, I know that the national dog of Mexico is Chihuahua. I know that.
2: Well, you're right.
0: Am I right?
2: Yes.
0: Oh, stop. Wait, so the little Chihuahua protects the country. How?
2: Yes. His name's Commando.
0: Cute.
2: And he's got like the headgear. It looks like something from Spy Dogs. He's got a camera on his head.
0: Oh.
2: And he's 13 months old. Now, he's not out there to fight. He's out there to do search and rescue, because they've worked out that it's the little dogs that can get down all the, you know,
0: into
2: when
0: the
2: there's
0: holes.
2: Earthquakes or whatever, they can get into all the little, and they can find the bad guys as well.
0: Look at him. They would have had to have made a little custom outfit for him and everything.
2: It's so cute. I mean, he does look like a rat, but, you know, good on you,
0: That's
2: Commando.
0: All right. He'll scare the drug cartel, I'd say, if I saw him coming up behind me.
2: Maybe that's what it's for.
0: Yeah, Chihuahuas bite. They're yappy dogs.
2: Yeah, they do. And you could plant them in handbags as well in cafes, and they can spy all the drug drops.
0: Mm, it's actually
2: quite
0: smart.
2: Onto something. Yes. Yeah. Trust you to know that angle.
0: So hold on. Now, is your For You page just animals?
2: There's a lot of animals and inspo quotes, obviously, and people falling over. I love that. But this popped up on my feed this morning. Now, the story is outdated, but the sound was ridiculous. Now, I want you and the people listening to try and guess what this is.
3: We can hear you, mate.
0: Oh. Well, I think it's a chainsaw. Is it an animal or is it a machine? Stop. It's a chainsaw. Or is it the front end or is it the back end, Nikki?
2: No.
0: Is it a bear?
2: It is Neil the Seal.
0: Oh, Neil!
2: That is Neil the Seal. So I thought he'd come back, but no, it was just an old post and I got sucked in like a nana. But Yes, he obviously identifies as a vehicle because he's always on the road smashing things, and he sounds like a motorbike.
0: Wait, so Neil the Seal, so is he back in the ocean? Because he migrates to and from the land, right? Do we know where Neil the Seal currently is?
2: See, now I remember they said that he went back to the ocean, but there's no actual footage of it. So I wonder if Neil the Seal was sent back somewhere else.
0: Oh, maybe. Wait, you've got a conspiracy theory that Neil the Seal was taken, it was a hit taken out on Neil the Seal.
2: I wouldn't be surprised. He was costing a lot. He cost $35,000 in infrastructure. I think maybe Neil the Seal didn't go back to the ocean, but maybe back to his maker.
0: Oh, Nova.
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16: There's been a crash at Kippering, Elizabeth Avenue, northbound near Miller Street, with delays from Duffield Road. Boom gates are malfunctioning at Capera, Dawson Parade, north of Samford Road. All lanes are blocked. You can take South Pine Road instead. There is a truck rollover Ipswich Motorway westbound at Wacol that's added to peak congestion this afternoon. Delays on Progress Road from Boundary Road behind it. Western Freeway are broken down car at Kenmore, inbound on the left shoulder after Kenmore Road. 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Down to 13 tonight. Expected top tomorrow is 26 and it should be mostly sunny on Nova 106.9.
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17: It's It's 5:01. Good afternoon. I'm Michelle Stevenson. The Reserve Bank says buyers using the 5% deposit scheme are among the most likely to be in negative equity. More than 100,000 people have accused the program since its expansion to higher income earners of not helping them. The RBA says recent borrowers are the most likely to owe more than their house is worth amid falling property prices. Liberal leader Angus Taylor says many of these buyers are poorer as a result.
18: They've done their money. They've gone backwards since they've bought a house. This is the great Australian dream turning into a nightmare. And that's what we're seeing time and time again under this Labor government.
17: Hospitality businesses are warning they can't afford to absorb payment fees from banks as they are banned from charging a surcharge to customers. The government is defending the changes, though, saying those who already weren't adding a surcharge will actually save money and that the existing system was broken. An Aussie couple are among 174 passengers who survived a major incident aboard a plane on its way to Israel. Stephen and Carol Moss were caught up in the mid-air drama involving the Fly Dubai flight, in which the co-pilot stabbed his captain and tried to crash the plane. Now, aircrew and passengers struggled for half an hour to bring that plane under control and it landed safely. The Communications Minister has been named one of Time Magazine's top 100 most influential rising stars. Annika Wells was recognised for leading the federal government's social media ban for under 16s, as did our very own Whipper. Other jurisdictions, including the UK and the European Union, are now working towards implementing similar policies. And get this, guys, Sia is now 180 million richer after selling half of her music catalogue, the Adelaide singer selling the 50% stake.
19: Wow, hold on. So, Sia, who'd she sell it to? Is there a buyer? Do we know?
17: Yeah, it's like, there's always like these weird little firms so people can invest, like investment firms.
19: Right.
17: But imagine how many chandeliers she can actually buy now.
19: Yeah.
20: Oh, she'll be swinging from all of them.
17: So
20: 180 million. I think she's smart. She's been smart the whole way. She underplayed her identity so she could just be about her vocals, which was a good play. Then she's made absolute bank, teamed up with all the right DJs, so she's getting royalties here, there and everywhere. Came out with a banging video clip with a teenage dancer who could do everything, which was iconic. And now she's just going to go and buy a super yacht and hang out in the Med and just have her songs still going, playing endlessly while she just gets to, you know, have a nice time. But can I say, do you have the music, Mitch, the hero music?
19: Yeah.
20: I want to add something to the news.
19: Yeah. Oh, okay. Do you have permission from our
20: permission to add?
19: What are we our doing? Journalist?
17: Permission granted.
19: Yeah. What do you need?
20: I need a hero.
19: Yeah, I've got it.
20: Yeah. So, this Air Dubai thing, it's come out, the identity of the captain who was stabbed.
17: I know.
20: Who staggered and managed to open the crew door to let everyone in.
17: When he was at multiple stab wounds.
20: Yeah. And his name is Captain Schmidt Macha.
19: Yeah.
20: He's Indian and he's a hero. And I just thought I'd flag that.
19: Oh, that's
20: good
19: just
20: on
19: a shout out
20: Schmidt.
19: In the news. Okay, great.
17: Thanks, Sue. Do you want to take my job over at 6 p.m.?
19: Hey, it's my cousin.
20: No, I'm not a Spice Girl. I can't do your job.
17: No, I did want to say, guess who sold their catalogue for the most money?
19: Oh, in history?
20: Michael Jackson?
17: No, Queen.
19: How much?
20: Oh.
17: $1.27 billion to Sony.
19: Wow. Wow, that's crazy.
17: I know.
20: Their movie made. Bohemian Rhapsody, because that was a Sony movie, wasn't it?
17: Yeah.
20: Was it?
17: Well, they sold everything, and unfortunately, I mean, Freddie Mercury probably wouldn't have
19: made a cent
17: of that.
19: Yeah. Crazy. Yeah. All right, well, what an eventful news.
17: Okay, you're welcome, and feel free to take over at 6 p.m., Nikki Webb. I keep calling you Nikki Webster.
19: Nikki Webster.
20: You're dead to me now.
19: No. Moving on. I'm taking over. Here's what's on Nine News later tonight.
21: Thanks, Michelle. I'm Melissa Downs. Tonight, Chris Fagan's big announcement. Days after the line's historic three-peat victory. Terror in the skies. Heroic passengers and crew overpower a pilot attempting to crash a Middle East flight. The latest update on Brisbane house prices. And looking for a change of scenery. Hundreds of jobs up for grabs in Antarctica. Nine News, your news on Nine Now, live at 6.
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19: All right, let's get right into it. Mel C, Spice Girl, lives in Australia, got married in Australia. Her buddy husband's Australian. She's essentially an honorary Aussie, and she's on the show with us today. Are we excited for
2: so
19: a Spicy?
2: Excited. I mean, I work I'm out with so her excited. At the gym.
19: Yeah, Michelle works out with her at the gym, right?
2: Yeah, she laid down next to me to stretch, and I was like, this woman has a rig on her. I can't even compete.
20: Chris, can I ask how old she is?
19: I think they're all early 50s.
20: Yeah, because she's got a rig like a 14-year-old gymnast.
2: It's insane. Yeah. Zero fat.
19: She does.
2: Zero.
19: Well, I was in the back seat of a sweaty bus with her only an hour ago under Sydney Harbour Bridge.
2: Well, that's a vision.
19: Sweaty Spice. That's my name. She's 52, we can confirm. Mel C takes over Mitch Jury and Nikki Osborne on Nova straight after this. Tempest City. Thursday Arvo. No,

0: the Veronicas on Nova Thursday afternoon. They'd be great at the NRL final on the weekend, wouldn't they? They'd be great.
1: Well, they go off. Yeah. You know what? I was nearly in a show with those two.
0: Really?
1: It was called Cybergirl. I was nearly Cybergirl, but then I had like a little crisis and dyed my hair red, and they went, "Wait, what?" And that all died. But
0: every day I learn more about you, and it's
1: and
0: so
1: all
0: incredible.
1: The dumb stuff I do. But I'm so excited about what you're about to do, because there's nothing that says my high school pinnacle than hearing, "Yo, do you want to want what I really, really want?"
0: Like, yeah.
1: I think we forget how iconic the Spice Girls are. We must not forget that they are still probably the biggest female pop group on the planet.
0: No, they are, and they created the girl group. They kind of created pop culture in a weird way. There was no tabloid media before the Spice Girls. They created that.
1: They really did start it. And when this song came out, it was just an undeniable, it felt like the Beatles.
0: It did.
1: Even though I wasn't there for the Beatles, it felt like we were having our Beatles. And I think it's just crazy that you're going to casually just chat to Mel C.
0: I know.
1: Spice.
0: I know. So right before the show, directly under the Harbour Bridge in a big red bus, quite like the Spice movie. If you've seen Spice Girls movie, they toured around London in this big red bus, all for Uber and the Red Cross. It's all for a very good cause. So please enjoy myself and Spice Girl, Mel C.
2: How are ya?
3: Mel C, a.k.a. Sporty Spice.
4: I got you live!
5: The Spice Girl!

0: I see. Hello again.
1: Hello, how are
0: so
1: you?
0: So good to see you, really
1: so
0: good.
1: So good to see you.
0: I
1: you're looking
0: you.
1: Good, you know.
0: Thank you.
1: You look really well.
0: Thanks.
1: Yeah.
0: I'm going to take the glasses off, hold on.
1: Yeah. Is oh it? No, you look great.
0: Well,
1: you,
0: yeah.
1: Swatch skin.
0: Yeah, you know
1: you
0: what
1: do
0: I did?
1: You do the Korean thing.
0: No, I didn't. I got the sperm.
1: You got the...
0: I got
1: you
0: the
1: You know
0: sperm.
1: It's supposed to be salmon sperm, right?
0: That's what I did wrong.
1: Ah, okay.
0: Okay. That, and thank you to the cameraman.
1: Well, you know
0: yeah,
1: what?
0: It was really generous of him
1: well,
0: to offer.
1: Well, actually, this could be, we could be onto something.
0: We could.
1: I'm sure there's lots of sperm stuff flying
0: I'm
1: about.
0: Sure there is, yeah. In the backseat of a bus. Wouldn't be the first time.
1: We ooh, can't get stainless.
0: Yeah, can we get a Tide pen? There's a bit of a stain under Melody's seat, everyone. No, I got the salmon sperm.
1: Yeah.
0: Have you had that?
1: I have.
0: And?
1: Yeah, I love it.
0: It's good.
1: I love it. Is it polynucleotides or is that something else?
0: I think it's different. I'm on the enzymes.
1: Okay.
0: Skin needling with enzymes,
1: yeah,
0: it works.
1: I've had lots of injections in my face.
0: Yeah.
1: I'm a big believer in them.
0: Yeah, but you look gorgeous.
1: I'm trying to stave away from the knife.
0: Yeah, yeah.
1: But it's calling my name.
0: Well, you know what they say? The deep plane facelift mm-hmm. is what you're meant to get at like 38, 39.
1: Oh, shit, I've missed my window.
0: Yeah, I'm sorry. Well, you know, I could get one and report back.
1: Yes, okay,
0: yes,
1: yeah.
0: Yeah.
1: I'll live vicariously through your facelift.
0: Well, you could, clearly.
1: Yeah.
0: They say you get it earlier now and you only need to get one. And if you do it before you get to your mid-60s, that's when it works.
1: Well, I love that. I mean, they're saying that, but we haven't got anyone who's been there and done that, you know what I mean?
0: Yeah, but they're all lying about it. Like, there would be people in their 30s that have had facelifts and they're not talking about
1: they're
0: it.
1: They're all at it.
0: Do you think?
1: Yeah.
0: Yeah, and there's one doctor doing
1: it's
0: it all,
1: club.
0: Do you think?
1: I think there's a few.
0: Mm. So you wouldn't do it?
1: Hell yeah.
0: Oh, you would do a facelift?
1: Yeah, I'm scared. I'm scared, though.
0: Yeah.
1: I'm scared. I mean, just surgery in general is scary, isn't it?
0: That's my phobia.
1: And you're messing with your face.
0: Yes, you're messing with your face.
1: Yeah.
0: You've got one shot at it.
1: Yeah.
0: And it's the smallest change people notice. I mean, you notice the sperm in my face.
1: Yeah.
0: But, you know, the little changes people pick up on.
1: And it's really expensive. And you can't go bargain on your chops.
0: No, you can't.
1: Do you know what I mean?
0: You can't haggle as well.
1: Yeah.
0: You know what I've looked into recently? The hair transplant.
1: Yeah, I know lots of people who've been really, really happy with it.
0: They're good.
1: You've got loads of hair.
0: Yeah. Look me up and down.
1: We've got a track, haven't we?
0: No, that's fine. We'll get to, don't worry. We'll get to the Red Cross and the Uber bus. But yeah, I've got an all right hairline, as do you.
1: You've got an excellent
0: as do
1: hairline.
0: You. Thank you for the compliments. This bus is bloody hot, I will just say.
1: Yes. That's maybe why we look so glowy.
0: Yeah, it's nothing to do with our skincare.
1: Melting.
0: Yeah, we are. So we're in the Uber Australian Red Cross bus. So explain what you're doing, because it's for a very good cause.
1: Yeah, so it's the Uber Red Cross clothing drive.
0: Yeah.
1: And it happens every year. And basically, we rifle through our wardrobes, and we've all got this, right? We've all got so many clothes that we don't wear.
0: Yes.
1: You know, I'd say probably most of my wardrobe I don't wear anymore.
0: Yeah.
1: So it's lovely to have a clear out.
0: Yes, I agree.
1: Yeah, but then I always find I never get to the op shop. You know, the bags stay in the hall for like weeks, months on end.
0: Yep.
1: But Uber are changing that because you can get a courier service 17th of October and they will take all of the things, your pre-loved clothes, and they'll take them to Red Cross for you.
0: Oh, that's fantastic.
1: Yeah.
0: Because that's the hard part. I always put it in the boot of my car, in a garbage bag. I'll
1: someone
0: fill up a garbage bag.
1: Me.
0: Yeah, I'll have them, or maybe it's an Aussie thing, but I'll fill up a garbage bag, I'll put it in the boot, and then I will just never drop it off to Vinny's.
1: Yeah.
0: Yeah, or the Red Cross.
1: So, you know, now all the hard work has been taken out of your hands.
0: They'll do it for you. Nova, driving you home. Let's go.
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3: 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Really heavy run through the Gold Coast this afternoon from 8 Mile Plains right the way to Narang. Gateway Motorway is starting to ease from Southern Cross Way, but there's still congestion from Boondall to the Bruce Highway. Western Freeway is a very heavy run from Toowong to Fig Tree Pocket, and delays for Centenary Highway northbound from Darra through to Jindalee. Another year one class is now available for 2027 at St. Bonaventure's College Flagstone. Google Flagstone's only Catholic prep to Year 12 school. Dropping overnight to 13 degrees. Expected top tomorrow is 26 and it should be mostly sunny on Nova 106.9.
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0: It is Nova for your Thursday afternoon, live with Mitch Turi and Nikki Osborne. Don't worry, your normal show, Fitzy, Whipper and Kate, are back next week.
1: Well, don't say it like that. That's a negative spin on it. They're going to be Devo.
0: I know.
1: That we're gone. We're gone.
0: We are. But don't worry. You can podcast us if you've loved our 2 week stint. Mitch and Nikki, search it on the Nova Player, wherever you get your podcast.
1: Yeah, that's the way to do it. I want to hear more about Mel C. She's a vibe.
0: Yeah, so I hung out with a Spice Girl, Melanie C, who is in Australia. She's basically Aussie at this point. She did The Voice. Her contestant won The Voice as well, actually, only in the last week. She got married in Australia, which is actually what we talk about. It was a secret Australian wedding, Nikki.
1: Well, most of them are secret. To be fair, because no one cares. But people would have cared about her, so I'm impressed that she kept it on the down low.
0: Yeah, I know. Well, we got the goss. This is me and Melanie C. Enjoy.
2: How are you? Mel C, a.k.a. Sporty Spice.

0: wardrobe for me? Do you have a walk-in? I hope you do.
1: I wish I did.
0: You don't have a walk-in?
1: I don't have a walk-in, no.
0: You're a Spice Girl.
1: I know, it's a crime. But I have lots of wardrobes.
0: Okay.
1: I have a little extra room upstairs where I have more clothes. And, yeah, it's hard, isn't it? Because over time, you just get more.
0: You add
1: it. More. And then it is really hard to get rid of things. I've got so sentimentally attached to things,
0: clothes do that.
1: It's been nice, though. It's been nice having a little thing, because I've donated.
0: Yeah.
1: And I wanted to choose things that were, like, quite diverse. Mm. So there's a trackie in there.
0: Yeah, I've got the list. Yeah, yeah. So you've got the trackie. I remember this. So, and if you're listening, you'll know when Mel went on the morning show, you wore that green and gold tracksuit.
1: I did.
0: And we all compared it to John Howard.
1: Yes.
0: And he used to walk around the lodge in his in his tracksuit, and people laughed at that. Mm-hmm. You're donating that.
1: I thought it was time.
0: I think that was a good choice.
1: It's somebody else's turn to love it.
0: Yes.
1: And I thought that would be a popular choice.
0: Agreed.
1: Here in Australia, and there's beautiful colours.
0: Yes.
1: And then I have a gorgeous suit that I've worn to perform at the Royal Albert Hall.
0: Gorgeous.
1: It's a sequined Zara suit.
0: Yes, that was for Rise
1: cut,
0: Up, right?
1: Very, very chic.
0: Yes.
1: Oh, no, that was, that's where I wore it. I wore it at the Roundhouse in
0: Camden. The Roundhouse Gala,
1: which is a fabulous venue in London. So. And then something that would look fabulous on you is the little Gucci dress.
0: Oh, thank you. I'm glad you said that, because that's the one that I wanted. I'm wondering you're looking on the bus to see if it's here.
1: And it's not Victoria's. I've not been rifling through Posh's wardrobe.
0: No.
1: It does, well, it did belong to me. But now it's going to be somebody else's.
0: Are you being, is actually your little black Gucci dress?
1: It is.
0: And why? And you,
1: I just like the irony of sporty having a little Gucci dress.
0: Yes.
1: But yeah, I've loved it and I've worn it. But I'm in my sports era.
0: Yes.
1: You know, I'm back in my trackies.
0: Yeah. Yeah. This is cute. So you're wearing this is a little, like a short track suit.
1: Yeah. Yeah. It's a little Bond Active number. I'm a big fan.
0: Now that you're an Aussie.
1: Yeah. You know, honorary.
0: Any Aussie brands that you love?
1: Well, this is one.
0: Yeah, of
1: love
0: course.
1: Subi. Yep. Wore some Subi on the show.
0: Yes,
1: on
0: correct.
1: Voice.
0: Yeah.
1: I love, is it called Very Special?
0: Yeah, I've heard of that.
1: And Sabi. Sabi is one of my faves right now. Yeah.
0: Great, great. And so people can they do it via the app, in the Uber app, if they want to organise a
1: pickup? It's right there. Yeah, it's in the app. So on the day, the 17th of October, it will be there. You just go into your app and you'll see the little icon and just click on that.
0: Amazing.
1: And off you go.
0: So what do you collect? Because I'm bad with shoes. Like, do you like these? Because all my Nova team here are laughing, saying I'm wearing soccer shoes.
1: I'm a bit of a traditionalist when it comes to trainers.
0: No, you speak your mind. First of all,
1: you know, I think we know each other well enough.
0: Yeah. As I'm sweating on this bus, sorry. Yes, of course. Be honest.
1: They look nice on you.
0: Such a bitch, I love it. They look great on you. Let's cut the interview.
1: They're cute. They're cute. But like I said, I'm a traditionalist. I'm a very much Max 90s kind of gal. But I'm in a heel today.
0: Yeah, that's cute. A little back pump. It's really nice.
1: Yeah.
0: So what do you hoard?
1: Probably trainers. Yeah.
0: Like sneakers.
1: Yeah. I'm a sicko. Like, my daughter's like, Mum, this is getting out of control.
0: Too much.
1: Yeah.
0: Yeah. What's the classic Air Force or like the Air Force ones?
1: I'm an Air Max 90 girl.
0: Air Max 90. Good to know, because it will have a specific type.
1: Yeah.
0: Yeah. I like the ones with the air boost at the back.
1: Yes.
0: They give you the lift and the height.
1: A little bit of height.
0: Yes.
1: Yeah.
0: Yeah. Well, I love this. I think it's a great cause.
1: It is.
0: I could not speak to you without asking about your wedding, because last time I spoke to you was pre-wedding.
1: Yes.
0: Now it's happened.
1: Or was it?
0: Stop. Was it?
1: Mm.
0: No, it was.
1: Mm.
0: Or were you lying to me?
1: Well, I secretly got married in Australia in February.
0: Oh, my God.
1: Yeah. So all the pictures that everybody saw, it was a celebration we did back in the UK.
0: God, you're good.
1: Right.
0: So you were married. Did you have the ring on?
1: Kept it. I haven't got a ring.
0: Oh, you didn't get a ring?
1: I've only got me aura
0: ring. Show me your aura ring. But you got the new one.
1: I got the new one.
0: Since we last spoke.
1: Sorry,
0: Mel AC. I've got the old one and you upgraded.
1: Yeah.
0: I've absolutely loved this. I've loved seeing you.
1: Good to see you.
0: Australia or UK?
1: I'm going back to the UK tomorrow.
0: Yeah.
1: I've got a week off. I'm in the middle of my world tour.
0: Yeah.
1: I just played North America for 3 weeks. I was there. I go back to Europe and then I'm back in Australia in November. I play Sydney, Melbourne, Perth and Brizzy.
0: Incredible.
1: Yeah.
0: Grab tickets and, of course, get the Uber app. Get involved with the drive. Melanie C, amazing to see you again.
1: So good to see you. Thank you.
0: Thank you. Adore you.
2: Yeah, that's the spice rack that I could get around, because I'm certainly not a chef. I love her. She's such good value and so grounded.
0: Yeah.
2: Speaking of which, it is hard to find someone grounded nowadays when you're dating. I've got the new hot tip. It's a trend that started in Bondi, of course. Mm. Don't judge it by that. But they think they've found the best way to meet the love of your life. That's coming up after the break.

0: Teddy Swims, Mr. Know-It-All, Thursday Arvo, Mitch Turi, and Nikki Osborne for the drive home. Fitzy Whipper and Kate back on air live next week.
1: Now, Mitch, I have not been on the dating scene for some time, 21 years.
0: Okay.
1: Let's say, yes. And you've been taken for 3 years now. You've been off the market.
0: Yep.
1: But speaking to a lot of my friends who are single, they are finding the traditional ways, well, when I say traditional, that's now like Tinder and Bumble and Grindr.
0: Yeah.
1: They're finding that is becoming too hard to find a decent partner. They're also finding that it's too hard to go out at night. It's too much investment when it could be a dud date. Like, you know, you've got to get all dolled up.
0: Yeah.
1: You've got to go from work. You've got to go there and you've got to sit through a full meal.
0: You've got to pay for
1: it
0: as well.
1: You may not like this person. You've got to pay for it as well. It's expensive and it can be very costly when within 2 minutes you're like, nah, he's a gronk. So Bondi, a cafe in Bondi is starting something, and I've got to say, I am on board.
0: Mm.
1: It is a pre-workday breakfast singles mixer. So people, now don't roll your eyes. I know you're just imagining active wear and protein smoothies and everyone's drinking matcha.
0: It's like
1: matcha
0: run
1: before
0: clubs.
1: I catch her. Yeah, no, but it's different because I think it's great. Because, first of all, if they're a dud, you can be like, well, I've got to go to work. See ya.
0: Okay, I get that.
1: Secondly, you're going to see people in an honest light, like literally, it'll be daylight. So, you know, all the smoke and mirrors, too much makeup, you know, all the dresses, the scaffolding, all of that, that people won't have time to do that. So you're going to see people in their raw state. And I just think there's something nice about chatting to someone in daylight without all the expectation, because you'll just hit off. No, you're not on board.
0: I'm not on board. I think my brain isn't on. I'm not a morning person, and maybe that's why. But my brain isn't on until it's got to be 10, past 10:30 a.m. I won't be my best. And also coffee breath, and like think of when the mid-morning poo hits you and you're in the middle of a date.
1: Well, there's again, so that much. Could be a good excuse to do a runner.
0: To get out, yeah.
1: Sorry, oh, the chai hit, bye. You see, you know, I think it's a good idea. Well, maybe even brunch. I would prefer to have a first date over brunch than dinner.
0: I don't know. I'm like, these Gen Z kids go out and date. I don't mind going on a date. I don't mind going to dinner. That's how you find the love of your life, is to push yourself out of your comfort zone, right? So
1: yeah, I know. But I just think maybe it's because I'm a morning person.
0: Oh, you love this. That's why. How did you meet your husband?
1: At the races.
0: Yeah.
1: And to be fair, we did go on a night date, but I found it really challenging because I get tired and I had to stay up till 3:50.

0: 7 a.m. before he kissed me. The idiot.
1: Get out.
0: But yes, I was just sitting there looking at the clock, going, "Come on, just make your move." But I think it's a good thing. 13, 24, 10. Yeah. I want some backup here because I know you're against it. You like all the romance and the candlelight, but you do that on the second date when the spark's there. It's like it's a forced meet cute. Mm. It's like, you know, our eyes locked over cornflakes, and then we had a chat and realised that we want to buy in the same suburb.
1: That's not the way. I don't think that's a great story for the kids. I don't think there's any romance in it. I think it takes out all the, because the best part about a date is, Nikki, is because we're adults, you have a date, maybe have a drink, and it's nighttime. And what happens at nighttime? You both end up in the same apartment.
0: Yes, but that can be scary too. Or if it's a dud one, you've got to go home on your own. Like as a female, leaving a date with a dude who could be quite dodgy, that can be quite intimidating as well.
1: Yeah.
0: So, yeah, I'd rather just hop. I was about to say hop on the bus. What am I called? Bloody bus.
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4: Traffic's been really heavy for the Gateway Motorway northbound from Boondall to the Bruce Highway, and the Bruce Highway is under speed southbound coming through Morayfield, Narangbar and around Anzac Avenue. It's a very slow run through to the Gold Coast from 8 Mile Plains on the Pacific Motorway. There's still congestion through Brisbane City heading towards Woolloongabba, and slow traffic on the Western Freeway through Indooroopilly. Centenary Highway, there's northbound congestion from Darra to Jindalee. Ready to play by your own rules? Powerball's massive $40 million draw is on tonight. 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Dropping overnight to 13 degrees. Expected top tomorrow is 26. It should be mostly sunny with no rain forecast on Nova 106.9.
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0: afternoon on Nova. Darren Hayes there with Peking Duck. Talk about people that could do the NRL Grand Final. Get Darren Hayes up there.
1: Oh, yeah. Get Darren with Peking Duck and then the sheep with the kids on it, of course.
0: Yes, of course.
1: And then also we should get Fisher out.
0: Yep.
1: It should just be a big mishmash of everybody.
0: Yeah,
1: oh, how good is mishmash? I love that dish.
0: Yeah.
1: Anyway, we were talking about dating before, and breakfast dating is the new trend that Gen Z are doing. And when I say it's the trend, they've done it in they've done it in Bondi once.
0: Close enough.
1: Look. People are behind it because they think it's a great way to get to know someone. 13, 24, 10, are you into brekkie dating? Do you think it's a good idea or do you think it should be traditional candlelit? We've got Byron on the line. Byron, you've done a brekkie date?
2: Yes, I have. And it did not go too well, I'll say that.
0: What happened?
2: I'll do a bit of scene setting for you. So I planned this nice date on the river. In the morning, we both woke up early, very nice, and we sit down, and we're looking at the menu, and, you know, my date, she's pointing out the Eggs Benedict, and we're still chatting, she goes to the bathroom, and the waitress comes to me as she's in the bathroom, and, you know, asks what we want to order. I thought I'd take the liberty of ordering for her, and I ordered the Eggs Benny, and she comes back down, the food comes to the table.
0: Yeah.
2: And I didn't realize that there was avocado under the poached egg.
0: Yeah.
1: Yeah.
2: And she had eaten it, and she was anaphylactic to avocado.
0: Oh,
2: she realized,
0: no.
2: She saw
1: Byron.
2: It was terrible. Saw the avocado, and she reached across the table and slapped me. She started freaking out. And
1: oh,
2: I've gone,
1: God.
2: I'm like, what do I do? And she's like, barely, you know, breathing, but she mouths to me EpiPen. And so I quickly go into a bag. And grabbed the EpiPen, and luckily, everything was, you know, all good. But it was a bit of a scary moment for me, and that's why, you know, I'm hesitant to go on brekkie dates.
1: Byron, you nearly killed a woman with an avocado. Wow. Imagine that in the obituaries. Byron killed a bird with an avo.
0: Well, you know what? I'm allergic to avocado as well, so I'm exactly the same. I couldn't have had that happen to me. But it's not that I, as someone who has an allergy like that, I know to check my food. I don't blame Byron. I blame the date.
1: Yeah, she shouldn't have run off to fix the lips or do whatever she was doing. That's
0: so you
1: on her. Plus,
0: her.
1: Yeah, you jabbed her.
0: Sorry, I might well.
1: Yeah, you still got a jab in. The date went well.
2: She was quite rude to the waitress as we were ordering, so I was almost hesitant to grab the EpiPen.
0: Oh!
1: Oh, Byron!
0: Oh, that's gold.
2: No,
0: see, I think...
2: No,
0: you're a gentleman. I think definitively that has ended the discussion. Breakfast dates, not good. They can kill, Nikki.
2: Exactly.
1: Yeah, all
2: we
1: right.
2: Avoid the breakfast, avoid the avocado. Dinner is the way to go.
0: And are you still single, Byron? Or are you like, because you could use the radio as a call-out. I like you. You're a gentleman.
2: I am. It's Byron House.
0: Okay.
2: Reach out to me, especially if you're not allergic to avocado, then we'll have no problem.
0: There you
1: so
0: go.
1: Hang on, what's your Instagram handle, Byron?
2: Byron _House.
0: Okay.
2: There you go.
1: House?
2: Yep.
0: Byron House. There you
1: Byron
0: go.
1: House.
0: Byron House. All right.
1: Oh, that sounds pish posh.
0: It does, doesn't it?
1: You sound like an Airbnb that I couldn't afford.
0: Yeah, people can go get married down in Byron House. You know, I had my wedding at Byron House.
1: I did.
0: Oh, congratulations, Byron, on... Well, we didn't give him anything. We can give him a prize.
1: Yeah, give him
0: a
1: something.
0: Prize? Yeah, what do we want to give him?
1: Yes.
0: Let's
1: not send him to Shaun the Sheep. Let's send him
0: Archie
1: to Archie's.
0: Brothers.
1: He can go on a date to Archie Brothers.
0: Yeah, $250. Hooray. Bucks. Byron, Nikki and I are going to shout your next date. We'll give you $250 on the tab, and you call us back once you get lucky. You have a partner, and we want to hear.
2: That sounds great to me.
0: All right, enjoy, buddy.
1: Excellent.
0: Thanks for
1: listening.
0: Well, that's
1: you.
0: Us, Nun Nikki, for the day. We're out of here.
1: Oh, bugger!
0: I know.
1: I've had
0: such
1: a good time.
0: Me too. We had a Spice Girl. We spoke about dates. You looked hot in your little crop top.
1: Why? Thank you very much. You're going to have to jump on our socials to see the outfit.
0: Ew.
1: I figure if we start wearing good fits, people might start hopping on the socials.
0: Maybe. All right. We'll head on over to see, you know, Nikki's assets.
1: I put my breast assets forward.
0: You certainly do. Goodbye.
3: Driving you home. Nova. Nick, Lotsy and Nova's Susie O'Neill.
4: I hope you missed us, guys, because we are back Tuesday, baby.
5: I've got a very special surprise for everyone, too.
6: I know nothing about this, but I'm hearing about it in meetings. I'm hearing about it in the studio here, Susan.
5: Yeah, it's going to be a lot of fun, A, and B, it's going to be worth a lot of cash.
4: Oh, we like that.
5: So take your pick of what you want of those two or both.
6: For you or for the listeners?
5: Both. Actually, you know what? Yeah. Strap in. I think it's going to be that for me, too.
4: Okay.
6: Oh, nice. Okay.
4: You're taking cash?
6: Very lucrative.
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3: There's a crash at Clontarf, Duffield Road and Huntington Street, and a police incident at Nathan at the end of the Mains Road and University Road on-ramp in the left lane. Single vehicle crash at Eagle Farm, Gateway Motorway northbound after Airport Drive. Traffic is still very heavy from the M1 through 8 Mile Plains right the way through to Narang at the Gold Coast. Centenary Highway, there's northbound congestion from Sumner to Jindalee, and traffic on the Logan Motorway doesn't look too bad through Forest Lake and Parkinson, but it's heavy as you're approaching the M1. 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Dropping overnight to 13 degrees. Expected top tomorrow is 26 and mostly sunny on Nova 106.9.
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5: Hello, Michelle Stevenson. The PM is denying claims many borrowers using its 5% deposit scheme are now in negative equity. Labor says more than 100,000 first home buyers have accessed the program over the past year. The opposition, though, claims that many of those buyers now owe more than their home is worth as property prices tumble. But Anthony Albanese argues the issue was worse under the former coalition government.
6: There are less people in negative equity now from the latest figures than there were under the former government around 2000 during the last decade.
5: A key industry group has accused the ATO of hypocrisy following its decision to stop accepting credit card payments. The move comes after the Reserve Bank scrapped surcharges on Visa, FPOS and MasterCard payments. The Chamber of Commerce and Industry says the tax office only informed them of the change today. Well, federal police have issued an urgent warning over email scams after stopping nearly $465 million from being taken by cybercrims. Authorities warn hackers are hijacking email chains to steal payments like property deposits and commercial invoices. Aussies and businesses are being encouraged to verify bank details over the phone before transferring funds. The Roosters and Knights have come face-to-face for the final time before Sunday's grand final. They've appeared at the NRL's FanFest in Sydney. And Sean Diddy Combs is apparently heading back to solitary confinement amid claims he's been receiving VIP treatment. Word is the disgraced rapper has been living it up with premium liquor, phones, pizza and massages. Now let's see what's happening on Nine News.
20: Thanks, Michelle. I'm Melissa Downs. Tonight, Chris Fagan's big announcement. Days after the Lions' historic three-peat victory. Terror in the skies, heroic passengers and crew overpower a pilot attempting to crash a Middle East flight. The latest update on Brisbane house prices and, looking for a change of scenery, hundreds of jobs up for grabs in Antarctica. Nine News, your news on Nine and Nine Now, live at 6.
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28: Right, it's Mitch Shuri in the hot seat. Thursday night, let me give you the six biggest songs in our Nova Player 6 at 6. So at 6 o'clock, six of the best songs from Nova Boy Jams. If you don't have the Nova Player app, you get stations like Nova Boy Jams on there. Good music coming up. Like, if you like Kanye West, if you like Jennifer Lopez, she is so close to number one tonight. It's insane. And we're kicking it off. Number six, so good. Destiny's Child, Independent Woman, now on Nova.
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0: Nova for the last 15 minutes thinking, you know what, I really like the music they're playing at the moment. That's because these are the six biggest songs you'll get on Nova Boy Jams, which is a little mini station you can get on the Nova Player app. So I'm in the middle of my countdown. The six hottest songs. We've done three. The next three.
1: Oh, my God.
0: There is a song in there that I haven't heard in the last 15 years, but I'm going to play it with volume at 100. It's after this. 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
4: 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Book now. Traffic is still heavy coming out of Brisbane City from the Riverside through to Green Slopes on the Pacific Motorway. There's congestion both directions around Slacks Creek on the M1, but it is starting to ease heading through to the Gold Coast. Almost back up to speed for the Gateway Motorway northbound at Deegan. 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Powerball's massive $40 million draw is on tonight. 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Dropping overnight to 13 degrees. Expected top tomorrow is 26 and mostly sunny on Nova 106.9.
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0: 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Traffic is pretty busy still for the Pacific Motorway as you're coming out of Brisbane City, round Woolloongabba, heading through to the Gold Coast. It has finally started easing, but there's been a report of a southbound crash at Helensvale that's slowing traffic up both directions. Gateway Motorway is back up to speed, northbound at Deakin Deviation. Ready to play by your own rules? Powerball's massive $40 million draw is on tonight. 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Dropping overnight to 13 degrees. Expected top tomorrow is 26. Mostly sunny conditions forecast and no rain on Nova 106.9.
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23: Got a multi-vehicle accident in the city on the Riverside Expressway, blocking the left lane northbound at the Margaret Street off-ramp. On the M1, slowing northbound through Slacks Creek, you've got some southbound delays, Eagleby through Ormo, and then further south from the Coomera River Bridge due to a multi-vehicle crash in Helensvale heading southbound. That's slowing northbound traffic as well. A breakdown on the Western Freeway outbound in the shoulder before the Waverley Road overpass in Indooroopilly, not causing any delays though. There's a breakdown Logan River Road, Waterford, heading southbound at Gardiner Road. 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Tomorrow for Brisbane, sunny in a top 26, 19 degrees now on Nova 106.9.
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1: Hey, it's Roland. A crash on the Riverside Expressway blocking the left lane northbound at the Margaret Street off-ramp. Also a broken down vehicle, Western Freeway, Indooroopilly, outbound on the left shoulder before the Waverley Road overpass. And a breakdown, Logan River Road, Waterford, southbound at Gardiner Road. And the Moggill Ferry is out of service due to maintenance at the moment. Also delays with a crash on the M1 southbound at Helens Vale. And no delays on the Logan Motorway, Ipswich Motorway or the Gateway Motorway. 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Clear skies, down to 13 degrees tonight, sunny and 26 degrees tomorrow. Right now it's 18 degrees on Nova 106.9.
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0: quickly say a big 25th happy birthday to one of Kylie Minogue's most iconic albums, the Fever album. 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
1: 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They dropped that list today. Plus, Sia has sold half her music catalogue for $260 million Australian dollars. Ridiculous. And she sold it to Bjorn from ABBA. That's not a joke. Also, I need to sound the Oz Music emergency alarm. Silverchair are back. Silverchair are back after their 15-year hiatus. The boys are back. Everything you need to know on the Oz Music Show in the next 15. Guy Sebastian first. This is Nova.

Maggie Azalea with Rita Ora, who is apparently an honorary Australian now. She spends some of her time here in Australia. And I spoke to Jason Derulo a couple of weeks ago, who also thought that Rita Ora is an Australian. I don't know if it's that British accent or not, but he's tripping. Hey, this is the Matty Rowe Oz Music Show. Coming up, Silverchair are back from their 15-year hiatus. Sia has sold half of her music catalogue for how much money? And everything you need to know about the NRL pre-show coming up in Maddie's Music Minute. I get you the biggest Australian music news headlines and the best Aussie songs. This came out a couple of weeks ago, one of my fave songs of the year. Yes Boone, out of Sydney, does Nosebleeds. This is fresh to the Oz Music Show on Nova.

0: Is anyone else jealous of Ricky Lee's life? I swear, if she's not on radio, she's on a holiday on an island somewhere, or she's eating the best food you've ever seen. Latest post from Ricky Lee, she's got caviar, truffles, burgers, fish, steak. Ridiculous. Hello, this is the Maddie Rowe Oz Music Show, and coming up, Troye Sivan has made it to Time Magazine's Hot 100 list, the most influential people of 2026. And his entry, Troye's entry, was written by Kylie Minogue, and Kylie has some lovely, beautiful things to say about Troye Sivan. All the details in 15 minutes, but first. Music Minute. All right, let's get into it. No time to waste. First up, Silverchair have broken their hiatus. Not a drill, not a joke. After 15 years since they announced their indefinite hibernation, Silverchair have released a statement following the public outcry to get them playing as part of the NRL entertainment this coming Sunday night. So Silverchair posted to Instagram saying, "For the first time in ages, the three of us actually agree wholeheartedly about something. It's all about the Knights this weekend. We love how footy brings this community together, and it's pretty special watching the whole Steel City get behind the boys." Silverchair have then gone on to say, "Thanks to everyone who's asked if we're playing before the game. We're way too rusty. So sorry. No can do. We won't be taking the stage, but we'll be supporting." So, if Silverchair are not doing the NRL pre-show, then who? So let me explain. Earlier in the week, NRL chairman Peter Vlandis dropped this little clue.
1: "What can we expect from this week? What can the NRL expect?
2: A lot of surprises. Just stay tuned, and stay tuned 11 minutes before the kickoff, and people won't be disappointed."
0: Who could possibly be performing for 11 minutes? It has now been revealed that that time will be spent paying an emotional tribute to retired South Sydney Rabbitohs star Jai Arrow, who was diagnosed with MND earlier in the year. I watched his 100th game, bawled my eyes out. So we know that's happening with a performance of that, you know, that Liverpool FC theme song, "You'll Never Walk Alone."

chose the artists could possibly do that song justice? Allegedly, Jimmy Barnes, Kate Sobrano, and Mr. Shannon Knoll, rumoured to be playing the NRL pre-show. It all kicks off from 7 p.m. this Sunday. Up next in the Music Minute, Sia has sold half of her music catalogue for, firstly, $180 million, and secondly, to Bjorn from ABBA. Let me explain. So the details of Sia selling some of her music were revealed through documents filed during Sia's ongoing divorce proceedings. I think her ex-husband is getting about $1 million of the alleged $180 million, which actually converts to $260 million Australian dollars, which is so much money. 50% of Sia's total music catalogue has been sold to a company called Pop House, which is a Swedish entertainment investment company behind some of the biggest music catalogues, including Avicii, Cyndi Lauper, Kiss, Swedish House Mafia, and Tina Turner. Sia's deal covers familiar songs such as Chandelier.

plays in every sports ad break ever. As well as hits she's written for other artists. I mean, Sia's catalogue goes on and on and on. You've got Rihanna's Diamonds, Beyoncé's Pretty Hurt, and David Guetta's Titanium. So Sia has made a bulk of cash, $180 million. Ridiculous. And finally, Paul Kelly, Missy Higgins, and The Temper Trap are releasing an album for charity. The album is titled Forever Young. It's going to feature a collection of Australian artists in support of a charity called War Child Australia, which supports children living through conflict. The Temper Trap have spoken on working on the War Child album, saying the list of Australian artists who have donated their talents to this project is second to none, and we hope the Australian community embraces this new opportunity to contribute to an incredibly worthy cause. You can catch Paul Kelly, Missy Higgins, Sarah Blasco, King Gizzard and the Lizard Wizard, I love saying that, and Rule on Forever Young, the album, which is out Friday, November 20. One of the very first tracks from that album was released yesterday. Forever Young, youth group, after 20 years, the song is back with a little remix from Paul Mac at Nova. Let's

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with Jenny. That is Dracula on the Oz Music Show tonight at Nova. Coming up, Troye Sivan has made the Times Magazine top 100 list of most influential people of 2026. And the note was written by Kylie Minogue. Kylie Minogue has said some things about Troye Sivan that actually almost made me cry today. Everything you need to know in 10 minutes. But speaking on Kylie Minogue, I mean, the AFL pre-show, can we just reminisce for a second? When Kylie brought up G Flip to perform

Kiss on G's tattoo, G's Kylie tattoo. So good. G at the G. Kylie has never done any wrong in my eyes. She's iconic. So if you are like me and thought Kylie Minogue's performance at the AFL was one of the best of all time, you know they have limited edition, like collector's items of those Sharon Kylie AFL balls. I have the mini pink purple one next to my TV because I'm still living in the Kylie AFL moment. There's also a black holographic Kylie ball, which is proper leather, by the way, that you can purchase. Or there's a purple holographic one, which I absolutely need. So if you want to get involved and you want to purchase or get around a Sharon limited edition retro grand final ball to celebrate Kylie Minogue's 2026 AFL final performance, you can head to sharon.com.au. Let's reminisce. Padum padum. Kylie plays now at Nova.

0: That is a fresh hit from Australia's Jack Grey. It's called Look At You. And if you love it, Jack Grey put out a beautiful album a couple of weeks ago called Swimming in Jeans, which you can stream now. Hello, this is the Matty Rowe Oz Music Show. 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
0: So Troye Sivan's She's the Best album drops next Friday. He also dropped the track list today featuring a song with Lily Rose Depp. Yes, Johnny Depp's daughter, who is also an actress and a model. She actually starred in The Idol, that TV show with The Weeknd. And that is where Lily Rose Depp met Troy because he also stars in the show. So yes, Troy, Lily Rose Depp, new collab coming on the album next week. But also today, Troye Sivan was listed as part of Time Magazine's Next 2026 list. It's basically Time's annual list featuring the most influential rising stars in the world. This list also featured people like Ray, Alex Warren, Pink Panthers, and Somba. But Troy's entry today was written by Kylie Minogue. Now, this entry, Kylie Minogue wrote this beautiful paragraph about Troy and how, firstly, he is the perfect 2020s pop star. Kylie Minogue has also called Troy a dazzling star of gay achievement. Kylie then went on to say, "We would have been besties in school." If Kylie Minogue said that to me, I would burst into tears. So I hope Troye Sivan is relishing in that today. Making the Time 100's Next 2026 list, this is Troye Sivan with Party on the Oz Music Show tonight at Nova.
2: Party in the park, party in the bush, party under the bridge, party at the restaurant, party at the club, party in the day, party in my house, party on the way to the party at the

Party in the day, party in my house, party on the way to the party at the park, party in the bush, party under the bridge, party at the restaurant, party at the club, party in the day, party in my house, party on the park, party in the bush, party under the bridge, party at the restaurant, party at the club, party in the day, party in my house, party on the way to the

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The Hilltop Hoods with Eka Vandal, who has just been announced on the Laneway Music Festival lineup. 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This is the Matty Rowe Oz Music Show on Nova, getting you the very best in Australian music every weeknight from 9 p.m. People are calling this new song from Dannii Minogue and the Rogue Traders the middle-aged women anthem. I heard Em Rasciano saying it. I saw Celeste Barber saying it as well. I'm imagining middle-aged woman, Chardonnay, girls' night out, living your best life on the dirty, dirty disco floor. If I could be anyone in my middle-aged years, I would love to be a Dannii Minogue or a Nat Bass. This is Dirty, Dirty Disco.

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the first, on this day 25 years ago, one of Kylie Minogue's most iconic albums of all time dropped, Fever. We celebrate 25 years of that album next. Tame Impala now. This is Nova with Loser.

and Sir Elton John do Cold Heart, the Australian remix from Penyao. If Elton John is up in your emails or your phone calls asking for a remix, who else is asking for one? Apparently, Team Elvis Presley, Team Diana Ross, Chris Martin from Coldplay is up in your DMs too. Full chat with Penyao about all of their incredible collaborations on the Nova Player now. Just search the Matty Rowe Oz Music Show. Coming up, we celebrate on this day 25 years ago, Kylie Minogue released the Fever album. People have called it one of her best of all time, the best Kylie Minogue album of all time. 25 years of Fever, the album we celebrate next, and get you the best Australian music tonight. Out of Perth, this is Newport with Fickle, one of my favourite Aussie songs of the moment.

Australia's CEO with David Guetta. This is Nova. It is the Matty Rowe Oz Music Show celebrating a very special birthday today. 25 years of Fever, the album from Kylie Minogue, on this day, October 1st, 2001? Whoa, quick math. I should have written that down. October 1st, 2001, Kylie Minogue releases what some people call her best album, her greatest album of her entire career. A lot of people would agree with that. Fever, the album from Kylie Minogue, was number one in Australia, Austria, Germany, Ireland. The Russians loved it. It was number one in Russia and the UK. In the States, the album peaked at number three. It also won a Brit Award for Best International Album the year after. The album won an ARIA. It got Kylie Minogue her very first Grammy win as well. This Fever album contains some of Kylie Minogue's most streamed songs, like, yeah, Can't Get You Out of My Head, In Your Eyes. So good. Love at First Sight. This is my favorite Kylie Minogue song of all time, by the way. And Come Into My World was also on the Fever album. So, happy 25 years to one of the greatest Kylie Minogue albums of all time. It's a club album. It's definitely for the gays. And it featured some of the most iconic outfits of all time. For this music video, the high-necked, long-sleeved, white hooded jumpsuit with the plunging cutout.

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0: announcement following the public outcry to get them playing as part of the NRL entertainment this coming Sunday night. So Silverchair posted to Instagram saying, "For the first time in ages, the three of us actually agree wholeheartedly about something. It's all about the Knights this weekend. We love how footy brings this community together, and it's pretty special watching the whole Steel City get behind the boys." Silverchair have then gone on to say, "Thanks to everyone who's asked if we're playing before the game. We're way too rusty. So sorry. No can do. We won't be taking the stage, but we'll be supporting." So, if Silverchair are not doing the NRL pre-show, then who? So let me explain. Earlier in the week, NRL chairman Peter Vlandis dropped this little clue.
1: What can we expect from this week? What can the NRL expect?
2: A lot of surprises. Just stay tuned, and stay tuned 11 minutes before the kickoff, and people won't be disappointed.
0: Who could possibly be performing for 11 minutes? It has now been revealed that that time will be spent paying an emotional tribute to retired South Sydney Rabbitohs star Jai Arrow, who was diagnosed with MND earlier in the year. I watched his 100th game, bawled my eyes out. So we know that's happening with a performance of that, you know, that Liverpool FC theme song, "You'll Never Walk Alone."

chose the artists could possibly do that song justice? Allegedly, Jimmy Barnes, Kate Sobrano, and Mr. Shannon Knoll, rumoured to be playing the NRL pre-show. It all kicks off from 7 p.m. this Sunday. Up next in the Music Minute, Sia has sold half of her music catalogue for, firstly, $180 million, and secondly, to Bjorn from ABBA. Let me explain. So the details of Sia selling some of her music were revealed through documents filed during Sia's ongoing divorce proceedings. I think her ex-husband is getting about $1 million of the alleged $180 million, which actually converts to $260 million Australian dollars, which is so much money. 50% of Sia's total music catalogue has been sold to a company called Pop House, which is a Swedish entertainment investment company behind some of the biggest music catalogues, including Avicii, Cyndi Lauper, Kiss, Swedish House Mafia, and Tina Turner. Sia's deal covers familiar songs such as Chandelier.

every sports ad break ever. As well as hits she's written for other artists. I mean, Sia's catalogue goes on and on and on. You've got Rihanna's Diamonds, Beyoncé's Pretty Hurt, and David Guetta's Titanium. So Sia has made a bulk of cash, $180 million. Ridiculous. And finally, Paul Kelly, Missy Higgins, and The Temper Trap are releasing an album for charity. The album is titled Forever Young. It's going to feature a collection of Australian artists in support of a charity called War Child Australia, which supports children living through conflict. The Temper Trap have spoken on working on the War Child album, saying the list of Australian artists who have donated their talents to this project is second to none, and we hope the Australian community embraces this new opportunity to contribute to an incredibly worthy cause. You can catch Paul Kelly, Missy Higgins, Sarah Blasco, King Gizzard and the Lizard Wizard, I love saying that, and Rule on Forever Young, the album, which is out Friday, November 20. That's the Music Minute, and this is Straight Lines from Silverchair on the Oz Music Show tonight.

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0: My God, she has one of the greatest voices in Australia. I heard Vanessa Amorosi rip in to a John Farnham song a couple of weeks ago at that John Farnham tribute show in Melbourne. If you couldn't be there, if you missed it, they're going to replay the Johnny tribute show at Hoyt Cinemas across Australia. So watch this space. Hello, I am Maddie Rowe, and this is the Maddie Rowe Oz Music Show, and it's time for the part of the show where I play you a brand new Australian song.
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0: Okay, can I just say, firstly, we're going to the Gold Coast tonight. Beautiful part of the world. A beautiful part of the world that also makes some really good music. Cody Simpson is out of the Gold Coast. So is an incredible Aussie artist by the name of M. Hud. Cody Simpson lives in the Gold Coast. M. Hud lives on the Gold Coast. He discovered M on social media, slid into her DMs, and asked to collaborate. And the song that they've written is so fun and so playful. And M's voice instantly reminds me of a young Samantha Jade. Listen to this.

If you heard any of those lyrics just then, M-Hard has a lot of boys up in her DMs, a lot of people offering to take her to Japan, apparently. There's mentions of sugar daddies, baby daddies. I would love to see M's DM section. I bet there's some weirdos in there. But yes, this song is co-written by Cody Simpson. Super fun about only wanting that one person. But I Want You is fresh to the Matty Rowe Oz Music Show from M-Hard. 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
0: Curious? 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

0: Evacuate the Dance Floor. I mean, that's the most perfect song for this next chat because we want you to evacuate every time, anytime you see Ricky or Alex Warren perform.
1: This is just, you are hamming this up too much. Just because one person said they do something, it doesn't mean it applies to all.
0: You and Alex Warren.
1: Hey, we don't have this in common.
0: You have something, I think.
1: Yeah, we're both singers. There you go. Boom.
0: You have something I'm going to tell you something.
1: No, I don't have something in common with him. He brought out Robert Irwin in Brisbane to press the big giant confetti button last night.
0: Did he?
1: Yep. Is that what you want me to talk about?
0: Well, you and Robert Irwin are friends.
1: Friends.
0: Showbiz friends.
1: Boom. Showbiz friends. Okay. You know what? I always say this. I always tell people you got to sing from your butthole. I always say it.
0: Is that what you give? Is that the advice you give the young, bright-eyed Australian
1: Pretty
0: Idol
1: much.
0: Contestants?
1: Sing like you have to sing from.
0: Hey, Kesha you have Kalani, to sing like, from your butthole.
1: Deep in your guts, sing from like deep in your soul.
0: Okay.
1: And the deepest place I can think of to say verbally is your butthole.
0: Mm.
1: Alex Warren has said that he farts heaps on stage.
2: I fart on stage a lot.
1: Really?
2: Yeah. Well, because as you sing, you're clenching your butt. If you're singing healthily, at least, you oftentimes need to get the power from somewhere. And that power comes from thrusting your butt. And so as you're walking on stage, you're obviously clenching as well.
3: This is
2: and you're
3: everything.
2: Bound to get some movement over
1: okay.
2: there.
1: Okay. You're not bound to get movement, Alex. You're not bound.
0: So are you
1: because if
0: tooting
1: you have
0: up a storm on stage?
1: I'm not.
0: What about when you were on the harbour last night?
1: No.
0: On stage
1: no,
0: on the boat?
1: No,
0: were you
1: when
0: just
1: I was on stage last night, I did not. No, because the band is behind me.
0: Yeah, but it's like on a plane. A plane fart is almost like the most liberating thing ever because no one knows it's you.
1: Everyone knows.
0: No, they don't. You can't hear it. You can't smell it.
1: I have sat on a plane next to you when you think no
0: like
1: one knows
0: symphony
1: it's you.
0: In my
1: and I'm
0: jeans.
1: Like, that is.
0: I fly too far. How many times did you fart on stage?
1: Not once.
0: Oh, ever?
1: Not once.
0: Ever.
1: Not once.
0: Come on,
1: no,
0: ever.
1: No, because you're never quite sure, you know what I mean?

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0: Stella Lefty, that is Boston here tonight on Nova. Ricky Lee and Tim, you want to see Olivia Dean and you can't get tickets? Well, you are in the right place. Because very soon we are baby steps away from your next chance.
1: What was that?
0: Baby steps. baby steps away from seeing Olivia Dean live in New Zealand, thanks to our friends at 100% Pure New Zealand. Jump onto the Nova Win page now and we will put somebody in the draw in a sec. But now, what does Rihanna say?
2: Lightning strikes every time she moves.
0: So I'm talking about this because of a story in New York, and this was caught on his doorbell camera because you've got to be so careful when you're standing just outside your own house. Because he was right outside his home, and he survived being struck by lightning. And the only reason I'm bringing this to you is you have to see the vision somehow. It hit his left foot, and he just went, "Why?" And he's fine.
1: What?
0: Yeah. Look at him just walking back to his house.
1: What? It hit his foot?
0: Yeah. He fell
1: over.
0: Jeez. I mean, he went to
1: He had his cute little umbrella up and everything.
0: I think that's the problem.
1: What, they're attracted to the umbrellas?
0: Conductor or whatever the word is?
1: But it got his foot. God, his foot, it even missed the umbrella.
0: Even if you've been hit by lightning and you've survived, please tell us, 13, 24, 10.
1: And when he comes up to the door and the ring camera, he's just got stuff all over
0: He's got dirt on his
1: front. Is it dirt or did he get burnt? No, is that from like the little sparks? Oh, did it like singe his T-shirt?
0: I thought it was just dirt from the nature strip.
1: But you know what I mean?
0: I do. Eddie, g'day Eddie. You near miss, please.
3: My near miss was... when I was an apprentice, we got some dodgy seafood for lunch, and I had some calamari, and obviously I got sick and I threw up, and while I threw up, it got lodged in my throat, and it really was like having a golf ball
1: in there. Did you need someone to help you get it out?
3: They were trying. They literally were getting tweezers, trying to stick them down my throat to get it out. They were whacking me. They were trying everything.
1: Couldn't get
3: it out. And then my boss basically told me if I didn't force it out myself and try and cough it out, he goes, "You'll be dead by the time we call an ambulance or anything." So
1: Could you breathe while it was in there? Or you had a little bit of nothing at all?
3: Literally, I ended up going to hospital. Had like my face was like all my blood vessels had burst everywhere. I was like seconds away from death.
1: Far out.
3: I ended up coughing it out, and it was like having glass in my throat, and then I ended up getting it out finally, and it just lodged out like a golf ball.
1: Did that breath just feel like you'd won the lotto?
3: Yeah.
0: Calamari, even with kids, because kids love calamari rings.
1: Yeah.
0: Obviously, because they're just human.
1: Yeah.
0: Like, doesn't love a calamari ring? And I even now still just cut them up for them because I get so nervous that I don't chew their calamari properly.
1: Isn't it as well when with little babies, you can't give them grapes, you've got to cut grapes in half.
0: Yeah, because of the skin.
1: It's like the perfect little...
0: Yeah, it just falls down
1: size.
0: And the skin gets caught in there.
1: Oh, my goodness. Remember I went to a Japanese restaurant and there was like, I was chewing like a bit of steak and I just, like a ginormous bit of steak got stuck in my throat. It was like nowhere near as bad because it came out pretty quickly as Eddie, but like.
0: And that turned you off restaurants for about 2.5 minutes.
1: Oh, yeah, no, I obviously finished
0: my
1: meal.
0: You were really terrified.
1: I chucked that half-chewed bit of steak aside and I ate the rest of it, obviously, but I chewed.
0: Rebecca, you're near miss. How close did you come to carking it?
4: My husband, he's an aircon guy, and he's had electrical shots up his arm, and they forget to turn the power off once, and he almost got electrocuted.
1: My gosh. It scares the hell out of me.
0: We got more. Angela.
5: Hey, guys. How are you? Love you guys. You guys are the best.
0: Oh, thanks, Angela. What was your near miss?
5: I was walking to school, crossing the road. It's probably in the not the best place. I was 13 at the time, and I was crossing the road, and out of nowhere, a car just came, and I literally just got hit by a car. The impact wasn't obviously bad, but I mean, school zones, that sort of reduced the speed. But I fell onto the car and then fell onto the road, and oh my god, before I knew it, everyone was around me, and it was just It was just insane.
1: But you were fine?
5: I was fine. Got up.
1: No injuries?
5: No injuries. Got up at our school. Came to school the next day, and apparently the whole school knew about it. Felt a bit like a celebrity.
1: Little superstar walking around the school.
0: Little celebrity.

0: That's another with 54 Ultra, a song called Talk to You tonight here on Nova. It is Ricky Lee and Tim on this Thursday. Very soon, our old mate, Joel Creasy's coming in with his mum.
1: She's going to come in like a bloody hurricane, Joel Creasy. I hope Jenny's got him on a tight leash.
0: They are touring the country, all the details at livenation.com.au. But now it is time for...
2: Are you not entertained?
3: This is a chopper!
2: Are you not entertained?
4: It's so easy.
0: I tell you, it's not easy. It's not easy to get a ticket to Olivia Dean here in Australia. So that's why we've made it easy for you. And we've decided to send you and a friend to New Zealand to see Olivia Dean, including return Jetstar flights. Bang.
1: Boom.
0: Accommodation.
1: Boom. Bang.
0: Experiences for two.
1: Two experiences, Sky Tower Auckland, and you get to go to Waiheke Island, which is stunning.
0: I love it there. There's an oyster shack there. It's called the Oyster Shack.
1: You're so into your
0: oysters.
1: Or
0: the Oyster Shop, and they do oysters in so many incredible ways. It's just a short ferry ride from Auckland, like 45 minutes.
1: Also, my friends just went to New Zealand. They were over there on a little family holiday, and they asked me to send them a list of all of the like New Zealand snacks and lollies and chips and things that you get at the
0: pineapple lumps.
1: Yeah, pineapple lumps are obvious.
0: I love those.
1: But then there's like a little, onion dip that is like a classic New Zealand thing. You just get it, it's like condensed milk and you get this little like, it's like an onion soup type thing. You mix it together and you have it with potato chips and oh my God, it's so good.
0: Olivia Dean is heading to Auckland, so you should too. Stay a little longer and discover more of New Zealand this year. Start planning now at newzealand.com. Bree in beautiful Melbourne. Hello, Bree.
1: Hello, Bree.
5: Hello, I'm here.
1: How are you today?
5: I'm good. How are you?
0: Have you been to New Zealand before?
5: I have. I love it. It's the best. I love all the adventure stuff. Yeah.
0: Do so you? Good. Are you an adventure girl? So I'm a scaredy cat.
1: Yeah, we went.
5: So was my partner.
1: Bree, we went to Queenstown and we were doing the canyon swing. And
5: yes, I did that too. It was so fun.
1: It's so fun, but Tim just stayed on the thing as like a little scaredy cat.
5: And they like tempt you. They're like, oh, I'm going to do it now. And they don't do it.
1: Oh, my God. It's so scary. What way were you facing?
0: That's the part I hate too when they tease you and stuff. Like, I get you do this for a living and you stand on the cliff all the time. That's not normal for me.
1: Well, you didn't do it. But you banged it down the luge.
0: Oh, yeah, I did the luge.
5: Yeah, that's fun.
0: I'm good on the ground. I'm fast.
5: Yeah.
1: Oh, yeah. God. You're such
0: a girl. Bree, here's the deal. To get into the draw, you need to pick the Kiwi thing. Ricky's going to give you three things. You just pick the thing that's a Kiwi, and then you're just in the draw to go and see Olivia Dean in Auckland.
1: And it's a 1 in 8 chance, I think. So these are good odds, Bree.
0: Okay, go for it.
5: I hope so.
0: Give us the three things, one of which is a New Zealand thing.
1: The three things are Rose Byrne, Keith Urban, and Simon Baker. Which is the Kiwi thing?
5: What was the first person?
1: The first person was Rose Byrne, the actress, Keith Urban, and Simon Baker.
5: Oh, I know one of them isn't, and I guess I'm just going to go with C, Simon Baker.
0: Oh, no.
1: I'm so sorry, Bree, but that's not the New Zealand thing.
0: Oh.
5: What was it?
0: Well, you're going to have to hang on because we're going to go to WA. Now, Angela.
6: Hey, how's it going?
0: Are you a docker or an eagle?
6: I'm a docker.
0: Oh, no. Well, no good luck for tonight. Boo.
1: Oh, you're so passionate. You're
0: no,
1: so
0: Frio's
1: passionate.
0: Probably going to win, but that's okay. Anyway, we're not here to talk football because Ricky has three things, or only two things now, one of which is a Kiwi thing, to get into the draw to see Olivia Dean in Auckland.
5: Mm-hmm.
1: Okay, Angela, out of these two things, which is a New Zealand thing? Rose Byrne or Keith Urban?
6: I'm going to go with Keith Urban.
0: Yes!
1: You would be right, Angela!
0: Smash it, Ange. Well done. You are in the draw to see Olivia Dean in Auckland. Thanks to our mates at 100% Pure New Zealand and Jetstar as well.
6: Bad.
1: I'm sorry, Bree. I feel so bad. I hate when people don't just, knock it on the head first off.
0: And go Hawks, Angela. Sorry, go Hawks.
6: Oh, boo.
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0: Right around the country, this is Ricky Lee and Tim.
1: Look who the cat dragged in.
2: Well,
3: not one,
2: hello.
3: But two creases.
2: I know. I travel with my mother now.
0: I've seen.
2: Yeah.
0: Well, hang on.
3: Are you the chaperone? You making sure he gets places on time
4: and does what he's supposed to do? I'm the star of the show now.
3: Hey,
2: oh, God.
0: But you know the rules, okay? We have to see who our next quick draw guest is.
5: Oh. Our next guests are a duo. One is a huge personality, lover of Imagine Dragons, and stands by her motto, make friends on the way up in case you need them on the way down. The other is her son.
6: Yes, Jessica.
5: World-class comedian.
6: I grew up in the spotlight, okay?
5: Nova's very own.
6: Can I give you a suggestion?
3: Listen a bit more.
6: No, don't think. Just Nova.
5: The people's prince.
6: I'm Joel.
5: Please welcome Joel and Jay Creasley.
2: Yeah! Oh, it's been too long. I can't believe my reunion with you both is with this one.
3: The queen and the prince.
0: That's good. That's why we said yes.
2: She's a big draw card and she knows it.
0: Now tell us about Jenny and Joel. I like how firstly Jenny gets top billing.
2: It looks better in the graphic design on the poster.
0: Jenny and Joel Creasley, live tickets at livenation.com.au.
2: And it's exciting to be promoted by Live Nation. You keep getting it wrong.
4: Yeah. Well, I did say I like being, you know, toured with One Nation.
2: I was like, no, Mum, Live Nation.
3: No. Can you tell, what is the show? We want to know, for everyone listening, we want to know what is the show that we are coming
0: Does
3: to
0: Sarah
3: see?
0: Does Sarah Harris want to come and ask what the show is?
2: It's very intellectual. We talk about our TV and film work. Mum's done a lot of film work. I've done a lot of amateur film work on my phone. You know, that's
3: like
2: in
3: POV
2: a,
3: kind of
2: yeah,
3: stuff?
2: Yeah, that's in a hidden folder.
3: Yeah.
2: And then we do sing and dance at the end.
3: The two of you do a sing and dance.
4: All singing or dancing. It's amazing.
3: Because you've performed on the West End.
4: I have, yes.
3: You're a pro.
4: Yeah, and this is, you know, taking me back. And I had to dig out some photos from a long time ago for this show.
3: So yeah.
0: You're going to play a little game of Quick Draw. Remember how that works?
7: Oh. Ricky Lee and Tim's Quick Draw.
2: She's really good.
0: Jenny and Joel Creasley are here. You're a double act, so you're going to take her on together.
2: Mm.
3: Oh, you're like Velma Kelly and
2: Roxy Hart. That's what we in our show is.
3: Oh my gosh, do you really?
2: We do. We sing Nowadays, and then we do the Hot Honey Rag dance routine.
3: Oh my gosh,
2: Bob
3: Fosse. You do the whole thing?
4: The whole thing. Mm-hmm. The whole thing.
0: I don't know what any of you are saying.
3: No. You need to watch
2: it's
3: Chicago.
2: I'm going to kill her. Not literally, like I am on this tour, aren't I?
4: You are. Yeah. You're already killing me.
3: Mm. You're going for your inheritance.
0: I can tell Joel's back as well because Ricky's saying you need to watch Chicago. You haven't said that to me in 8 months. Welcome back, Joel. Okay, question number one.
3: Name. Also, I finally watched Wicked. Oh, my God.
0: Stop, don't. Question number one, name a cocktail, starting with P.
2: Pina colada.
3: Porn star martini.
0: Pina colada is good.
4: I don't do cocktails.
2: Oh, sorry.
3: No, what's your drink of choice?
4: Oh, Chardonnay.
3: Yeah. Chardonnay.
0: Well, it's indistinct.
4: Always a shardy.
0: Question number two, name a type of dance, starting with W.
2: Waltz.
3: Whoa.
0: Oh, my God.
3: What's happening?
0: Question three, name an Australian TV show starting with H.
3: Home and Away.
0: Joel was in there.
3: What's happening to me?
2: This is weird. I was in the car with Mum being like, she's really good. We're going to absolutely go down in flames.
3: I'm giving you a bad reputation. You've told her something.
2: I know.
3: That isn't.
2: Yeah, actually,
4: What's
2: can
4: the
2: you
4: score?
2: Play better?
4: What's
0: it's
4: the score?
0: Three to you two.
4: Yeah,
0: to
4: you're
0: none.
4: Me up.
0: Okay. You need this to stay in the game, Ricky, for the win. Joel and Jenny, name something you do to procrastinate, starting with C.
3: Couch. Yes.
2: Good one. That was a good answer.
3: Always on the couch. I love being on the couch. Can't wait to get to the couch.
0: Mm. Question five. Name something that always goes missing, starting with P.
2: Phone!
3: Yes! Congratulations, Joel and Jenny Creasley.
0: The Creasley team. Lovely to see you guys.
3: Love you guys.
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22: Jody and Hazy. In the
23: morning. Very special day. Very special day.
3: Mm-hmm.
23: Oh, it's my wife's birthday.
3: Oh, happy birthday, beautiful Cara, you immaculate woman. We love you.
23: Good stuff, Cara. Pushing 40. Oh.
3: Why did you have to do that?
23: Oh, should I not have said that?
3: No.
23: But we're celebrating it, aren't we?
3: She's not going to be happy about that. You're off to a very bad start.
23: Well, I was off to an even poorer start yesterday.
3: Oh, God.
23: So we, a couple of days ago, did a thing called In-Laws from Hell.
3: Yes.
23: Mm-hmm. Can I just sort of rearrange that just for a second? I have the best mother-in-law.
3: Yes.
23: Like possible.
3: Okay.
23: And I will admit this now because this is an open space and I feel very, very comfortable and safe. So thank you guys. Each and every year I get on routine two messages from my mother-in-law.
3: I can only imagine what they're saying.
23: One is the day before my anniversary to Cara.
3: Mm-hmm.
23: And the other one is the day before Cara's birthday.
3: Yes.
23: And unfortunately, most years, when I say most years, every year, it is a reminder to kick myself into gear and get ready for that next day because it has slipped through the cracks somehow because, you know, everything's happening. It's just, oh, you know, I don't even know what date it is. And on top of that as well, my mother-in-law will send a text and it's polite about it.
3: Yeah.
23: I should get a text saying, hey, dickhead. It's Cara's birthday tomorrow. I know you're not prepared because I know you. So do something. Instead, I got a message yesterday, early afternoon, saying, hi, Andrew. Hope you've got the birthday cake ready. And that was it. And that was enough. So we made a mad dash. And then I picked up the kids. I picked up Lottie and Henry. And I said to Henry as well, hey, did you know it's my birthday tomorrow?
3: Yeah.
23: And he was like, no, it's not. No, it is not. So then we made a mad dash to go get some presents.
3: Uh-huh. Where'd you go?
23: Of course, we went to Woolworths.
3: No, you didn't.
23: We did.
3: Oh, Christ on a bike.
23: So, no, just let me finish, okay? Let me finish. Actually, no, it gets much worse. Maybe I shouldn't finish. So we got, the kids got to go nuts. They got, you know, do you want to get some candles? What should we get, some flowers? Henry, what are you going to do? He goes, I want to go right to the top shelf and I want to get Mum some Lindt chocolates.
1: Uh-huh.
23: So we did that. But more importantly than that, we got some cards and the kids just really go for it.
1: Yeah.
23: Like proper little essays. And my little fella is the best. Like he's the best at writing. He says things like, you're the best mum ever. Thank you for giving me. He said in the card, thank you for giving me life.
1: Oh, wow.
23: Gosh, that is very, very deep.
1: At this point, I want to take yours away from you, but
23: yeah,
1: proceed.
23: I know. We're still trying to work out how it panned out this morning. But the big effort for me was taking the kids home and saying, listen, all right, we've got these presents. I'm going to get them upstairs and you guys can give them to Mum first thing in the morning. But don't tell her that we've got the presents. Lottie, do not tell Mum that we got presents. And don't say something like, hey, Mum, looking forward to giving you our secret presents tomorrow morning.
1: Yes, don't do that.
23: And even to the point where I said to my son, look, we've got to disguise it. We're a little bit late. So we'll just say that we got held up in the Macca's line when we're getting a soft serve cone. He was like, cool, no worries. So I get downstairs. And they run upstairs.
1: Teaching them to lie now.
23: And I, yeah, okay, and cool. I hear Henry almost put on this weird different voice. Sorry that we are late this afternoon, Mum. We were in the line for McDonald's. And it took a long, long time. And I was like, oh, mate, you're overacting. You're overacting. You're overacting. And then he walks off. And I get upstairs. I look at Kara. She's got this sheepish look. She's like, what the hell was that? I was like, what? What Henry just said, she's like, he wouldn't even look at me. Like, what is happening here? So we're seeing how it panned out this morning.
1: Okay.
23: But a big happy birthday to my beautiful wife.
1: Yes.
23: Oh,
1: wow.
23: She's so very lucky.
1: Isn't she?
23: Oh, man, who gets these beautiful gifts from Woolworths
1: but
23: anyway?
1: Listen, I need to ask, what did you get her, though?
23: No, I just, there's nothing I can buy for my wife. You know that, too.
1: Yeah, she's hard to buy for.
23: Oh, impossible. Because she doesn't do vouchers.
1: Nope. Doesn't do massages.
23: And I almost feel like whatever I get her, she's not going to like because I've got it for her.
1: So you just,
23: you know what I mean?
1: Got nothing.
23: No, I got her a card. Okay.
4: Did you write in it?
23: Of course I wrote in it.
4: Just checking.
23: I did write some, and I wrote some pretty heavy stuff.
1: Sorry if the bar feels really low at the moment with
23: you. I did write to her that we have a perfect little family.
1: Yes.
23: And it's all because of you.
1: Yeah.
23: I said everything that we have in this life that is good is because of you.
1: Oh, that's so lovely.
23: Yeah.
1: It's really nice.
23: So she also cottoned on something was going on last night.
1: Yeah.
23: That there was a birthday.
1: Mm.
23: And then she gave me a pop quiz. She quizzed me for all of my kids' birthdays and our anniversary dates, and I got 3 out of 5.
1: Whoa.
23: Yeah, bad, isn't it?
1: I'm with you on that. So I was at the doctor's last night, and we've had all sorts of problems with Peyton and Medicare. And so I was with her, and the doctor goes, Peyton, what's your birthday? And she reeled it off. And the doctor goes, that's not what's in our system.
23: Ah.
1: And I'm like, oh, my God, I've given the doctor the wrong date.
23: Yeah.
1: I really have.
23: That's
1: I've given my kids wrong date to the doctor, which is why we've had no Medicare rebates for about 8 years.
23: Yeah.

0: Jodie and Hazy on Nova.
1: Let's talk aura battles. That's right, aura battles.
2: Shut up. What are you talking about?
1: You shut up and listen, all right?
2: All right.
1: Okay, minus 3 points for you. Bad aura.
2: Okay.
1: I'll get to it. Young people are meeting up in large groups to determine who has the most aura through aura battles. So the idea, earning aura points for looking effortlessly cool, has made the jump from social media into the real world. That's right, they're having aura battles. These are competitions where young people take turns using poses, facial expressions, dances, and referencing viral memes, being awarded aura points based on confidence and creativity. They're going out and they're battling.
2: Wow. See, aura to me is traditionally like the colours and the energy around you. That's your aura. But aura now has taken on a different meaning. Is it like your level of
1: coolness? Yeah, absolutely.
2: Right.
1: So the competitions have spread across Mexico, Argentina, Brazil, Peru and Bolivia. They're starting to pop up in Spain and the US.
2: Amazing.
1: 13, 24, 10, are there any aura battles happening right now in Adelaide? Did I just lose some aura points by even asking that? Oh, I can't read it at the moment.
2: Ah. That thing you're doing with your hand right now, that's minus how many aura points?
1: How many points did I lose
2: like
1: there?
2: Like that. Oh. Like waving it up and down in the air.
1: Trying to make a point. Aura maxing refers to people participating in daily activities such as going to the gym, developing unique fashion styles, or frequenting trendy places to maximise their aura points. So everything that you do, basically, from reading with this, either gathers or takes away aura. Does that feel about right?
2: Oh, I hear what you're saying. I just think it's stupid.
1: Yeah.
2: Okay, so this is, give me an example of aura points, can you?
1: So gathering aura points in daily life can also include nailing a parallel park, cracking a joke at the perfect time, guilty of that, being the only one at the party with a phone charger or an AUX cord, etc. Little things like that.
3: Okay. Sorry, I'm going to jump
4: in
3: here.
4: No, you do it.
3: The parallel parking thing, I'm on board with.
1: Oh, yeah.
3: If you nail a parallel park first time, like, and people are watching, and you smash it, no feeling will replace how happy that feels.
2: But also there's no bigger feeling of pressure. When there are people sitting at a cafe, and my kids' dance school is right out the front of a cafe, and you have to park there in front of a load of people sitting around having their lattes and marches. And, oh, my God, the pressure. I've never felt it like anything in my life.
1: Yeah, worth it, though, when you can pull it off.
2: Yeah.
1: And then you get out of your car and then you're like, straight from the top of my foot. And then you do this little dance and, like, a spin and everyone.
2: And everyone's like,
1: oh, go away. Go away, mate. Minus a million aura points.
2: Producer Maggie, you're our resident Gen Zer. Is this a thing?
4: Yeah, it is. So basically,
1: I've
4: been waiting to jump in here. So aura points, think of it like this, right? It's like the Gen Z version of street cred. Is that what you guys had?
1: Yes.
4: Did you have like street cred?
1: Street cred.
4: Sorry.
1: Street cred. Yeah.
4: So it's like when you're out, when you're doing stuff, if you look super cool, you get aura points. If you do something that's not super cool, like Hazy just before saying AUX cord instead of aux cord, it's aux cord. So you're down aura points.
1: Minus
4: now.
1: 3 points.
4: That's it.
1: Damn it.
3: So who judges the point system, though? This is what baffling to me is.
4: Is there a
3: community?
2: International Aura Battle Council?
4: See, I've never been to an aura battle. I don't think that's made its way to Australia yet, but me and my mates will give each other, like, aura points if you do something, like, cool or not cool, you know?
1: So then maybe you're the orchestrator of aura points.
4: I think I might be. In this team, definitely.
1: Okay, so we can throw some scenarios at you, okay?
4: Okay, go.
1: I currently have quite the collection of little black hairs that are sprouting at the side of my ears. Is that for or against? Am I losing points?
4: Losing so many points. Yeah, many points.
1: Gets me warm, though.
4: But at least you know about it and you make, like, funny jokes about it, so then you, like, build some points back up. From that, at least you're aware.
1: What about Jodie's sagging dolphin tattoo just above her bum? Is that for?
2: That's not a dolphin.
1: Or against?
2: It's not a dolphin. It's not a dolphin. It's a daisy, thank you.
1: Well, it looks like a dolphin now.
2: Okay. Oh, does it? When was the last time you saw my ass? Thank you very much.
1: Minus 6 aura points.
2: Producer Lucy, how's she go for aura points, given that she wears cardigans with alarming regularity?
4: But again, she does it in like an effortless, not caring about what anyone's thinking kind of way, so she gains aura points for the attitude behind the cardigan.
1: Did you just do the ultimate, like, slap in the face compliment? Like, yeah. Oh, look at Juicy Lucy. Like, I just admire how she doesn't care what she looks like. It's like, I don't give a damn. I admire your free spiritness.
3: What about my frequent bed hair? Which today I'm not actually sporting. I discovered a hairbrush. But what about my frequent bed hair?
4: No, that's down aura points.
1: Oh, minus 6 points.
3: No, but when we were teenagers, the bed hair was cool. Am I just holding on for that for too long?
4: I think you have, yeah.
2: So, producer Maggie, if you had to award the ultimate aura battle to one of us, the winner, who would it be?
4: Well, do you want to actually do a battle? You got to do some, like, poses and some facial expressions and some...
1: Yeah, you ready? You ready? It's a dance-off.
4: Come on, Jodes, get into it.
1: Go, Jodes.
4: Go, Jodes.
1: Move, yeah, there it is.
4: Yes, go, Lucy. Oh, go, Lucy.
2: Lucy flicks her hair. Jodie and Hazy. In
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0: Now.
2: Who's to say what the actual rules are for this game? I'm just a little bit confused. What we do know is because it's Fitzy's game, he can do whatever the hell he wants. So we find ourselves right now in brand new territory.
3: Yes, you explain what happened with Carney yesterday and why you've pulled rank and said, oi, bugger off, you two, my name's on the show. My name's
4: on the show. Well, I'm looking at the official rules and there's only one rule. The name of the segment is Gone in 50 Seconds, so he controls everything. So Carney went all the way yesterday, got every question correct, except for the last one. What is the name of the Australian cricket team's hat that they wear? He said a beret. It was the baggy green. And I said, that is an amazing effort, Carney. You get to come back. We're playing for $1,250.
5: Oh, it's amazing. Such an honour to be here. Thank you so much, Fitzy. I really appreciate it.
4: Good on you. You couldn't do it 2 days in a row, could you? Go all the way and falter on the last one?
5: We'll just have to wait and see.
2: Carney, we didn't really knuckle down on the ridiculousness of that answer, a beret instead of a baggy green, but that's okay.
3: This is all right.
2: We'll slide past it, I reckon. We'll slide past it.
4: Green beret was great.
5: I was under pressure. I was cracking.
4: Yeah, you did well, mate. You did really well. Good luck.
2: All right, second Carney. Crack. Thank Ready you. To go, guys?
3: Yep.
2: Here we go. Okay. 3, 2, 1, $1,250 up for grabs.
3: Carney, which company makes the AirPods? Three.
5: iPhone.
3: Incorrect.
5: Apple.
3: Yep. We take it?
6: No.
3: Okay. Which AFL team has finished on top of the ladder this year, Fitzy?
4: Fremantle.
3: Yep. What does a tadpole turn into?
4: Ooh. A frog.
3: Yes. Sauerkraut is a dish consisting of which pickled vegetable?
4: Is it onion?
3: No, cabbage.
4: Oh, no.
3: Back to you, Carney.
7: Carney's back.
3: In bowling, how many pins do you need to knock down to score a strike?
5: 10?
3: Yes. Mixed together, what colour does red and white make?
5: Pink.
3: Yes. What popular beverage is made by fermenting apples?
5: Cider.
3: Yes. Name an Adelaide suburb starting with W.
5: Walkerville.
3: Yes. True or false, dogs can eat onion without a reaction.
4: He's got it. Fibby, well done, brother. Well done.
5: Oh, thank you so much. Made my week, maybe my year.
4: Do you know what, mate? That's a great effort. You got so many right. And I do love the tactics of delaying your answer. Very good.
2: Yes.
3: He's left from the best,
2: He's
3: I think.
2: He's the best at that.
5: Yeah. I've sort of studied how you're doing it, and I felt that might be a good idea, except if it falters at the end like last time.
4: Yeah. Well, I was answering my questions pretty quickly. I got on a Fremantle pretty quick, but sauerkraut. I've never eaten sauerkraut in my life, and
3: Did
4: I never
3: I say
4: will
3: cabbage?
4: Now.
3: It's cabbage.
2: Yeah, it's cabbage. Yeah,
3: it's
2: so cabbage.
3: Gross. Yeah, would we recommend? Probably
4: no.
3: No.
2: Carney, we love you. Congratulations, mate. $1,250 coming your way.
5: Thanks so much. Love all of you guys. Love the show. You're all amazing. Have a beautiful day.
2: Oh,
4: well done, buddy.
2: Now you got yourself on a promo.
0: This is Jody and Hazy.

0: Why can't you sleep?
1: Nova's Jodie and Hazy.
2: Teenage girls, they're amazing, they're complex, they're emotionally volatile creatures. You've got all this to come. Mm. My second little chick, Peyton, turned 15 this week. And for the parents playing along at home, the year between 14 and 15 is amazing in terms of development. So they seriously go from young girls or little girls into young women. And the transition is quite mind-blowing. And if Peyton was here and she heard me say that, she'd go, oh, my God, you're so cringe. Anyway, physically she's become this young woman, and I've noticed that the opposite sex now, if I walk with her down the street, they will take notice. And that's a lot to digest, not just for me, but for her father as well.
3: Oh, my gosh. I just imagine being in that shoes of my youngster. Not going to go down well.
2: No. So there's a TikTok trend at the moment where daughters compare themselves to their mums at their age. And, of course, back in the days, a lot of mums at 20, 21 were married with kids, etc. So at her age, I was thinking about it. I was this nerdy little kid from Tassie with a horrific undercut. You've seen the pictures, and this like wild perm on top.
3: Shocking. Hideous, yeah. Even.
2: And I was a child of divorce who was told to pack her bags. We're heading to the Gold Coast. We're having a bit of a fresh start. I had no confidence, no sense of style, and most importantly, no GHD. And that's the big difference mm-hmm. today between the young women of my era and the young women of today. They've got an advantage already, am I right, Producer Lucy?
4: Oh, yeah.
3: Ina. Amen, sister.
4: They cannot start from a lower level than what we started from.
3: Great call.
2: So I seriously strolled into this new school with basically a bag with my stuffed Tassie Devil in it, just going, I've got no mates, I've got no friends, let's go, I have to start again. So in contrast with Peyton, I've got this gorgeous, confident, slick-backed, Stanley water bottle-carrying, beautiful creature who is kind, she's thoughtful, she's funny. And now, for now, she loves being with her family. And she calls me bro, she treats me like a human ATM. But I couldn't love her more than I do. And I had a moment this week, and sorry for getting emotional about it, but it hit me like a ton of bricks, and I was just paralysed by this fear that I wanted to grab her and hold her and freeze her in time. And I just wanted to say to her, never lose what you have right now. And I'm really scared for her because I'm scared that life, Instagram, maybe a jealous friend can zap that confidence in a second, particularly from girls, because the world has a way of saying, no, sweetie, you just need to back it off, you know. That self-esteem that you have will sort of beat it out of you, and that's what I'm scared for. And I'm scared that she'll start worrying about what other people think of her and pander to that. She'll stop going to the gym because she likes to be strong and healthy and feel good, and she'll try and fit a certain aesthetic that is so unattainable to most girls. And I'm scared, and this is the big one, I'm scared she's going to meet a boy that will treat her less than the goddess that I think at least she is, and I know she is. That's my biggest fear for my girls, all of them, that they'll meet the wrong man. And I'm scared of her driving a car, which will happen in less than a year, and she has the attention span of a goldfish with amnesia. And for us parents who drive, we all know it's the scariest thing that you do every single day. I'm scared that I've made mistakes and I'll mess her up. And I've already messed her up, and I've planted some seeds that, you know, have done irreparable damage. I'm scared of all these things, Hazy. I'm scared of her discovering alcohol, which we all know, you know, one bad night and the horrifying dangers that accompany that. And I just want to preserve this beautiful, optimistic glow that she has, and I want to preserve it at all costs. And she said to me the other day, she goes, Mum, because there was something a little bit traumatic that happened in her little world, and she said, I don't want anything to change. I love my life the way it is. And I was like...
3: That's perfect, because that's actually all you can do.
2: I know, and I was like, me too, baby girl. Like, me too. I want you to be this way forever.
4: Have you given her a stuffed Tassie Devil yet?
2: No, not yet. No, I don't think she needs one.
3: Get her a Ken Hinckley poster. That's the next step, I reckon. No, that's literally all you can do.
2: That's the thing
3: as a parent, isn't it? Like, even because we're doing it now as well, even with our kids going through, even the toddler phase, and there's a moment where you're like, I just want to trap them in this phase because it's so cool.
2: Yeah.
3: But then I suppose all that you can do when you realise is that you can provide the best possible environment.
2: I know.
3: For them to go in the right way. On top of that as well, in terms of getting potentially hurt by boys, all that she needs to know is that if she's looking, she's surrounded by the right man.
2: Yeah.
3: And that is Dad.
2: Yes.
3: And he's setting the tone.
2: Yeah.
3: Then that is the best way for her to be guided as to what a genuine man is.
2: Oh, my gosh. And I don't think she knows, without getting too deep here, my relationship with my dad was really fractured given what he went through with my mum. And she's got the best start in life because she's got the best dad.
3: Yeah.
2: And she's got the best role model. And I just think, you know, every time you get mad at your dad because he's not giving you everything that you want on the planet, just remember he is a good man and he's a good role model and you are so freaking lucky. And I say it to them all the time. I say it to all the girls. But anyway, so I don't know how we wrap this up. You normally say something stupid and funny and then we jump out, so...
3: I've got nothing for you. I could play this though for you. Is this going to help? That's it. Everyone sway from side to side. That's it. Nice. Happy birthday, Peyton.

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10: I can't see you anymore.
11: But my legs have never done this before. 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Wow. Is this a stormwater drain?
10: I'm leaving. 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
12: Nathan, Nat and Sean. This is Nova.
13: Morning, everybody. Happy Friday before the grand final.
14: Hello,
13: Rove McManus stayed the night. Hi, Rove.
14: Well, I couldn't miss out on a day like today. It's grand final EV.
13: You've got a plane to catch today. You're headed east.
14: I'm headed east. I'm going to be there. I'll be sharing it with Mum, which we did in 2013.
13: Oh,
14: and
13: that went beautiful.
14: For a much better result this time around.
15: I came back from America for that one.
13: Maybe, because you've discussed that perhaps it's your hat that gets them across the line.
14: If it's
13: the wrong hat.
14: It's a very clear scientifically proven reason.
13: Mum.
14: You know what? Yeah, does Mum's bad luck outweigh my cat's good luck?
13: Got some bad news, Coralie.
14: Let's find out who I'm going to love more by the end of the day.
13: On today's show, so Sean is in Melbourne ahead of the grand final because he's got cup presenting duties and all the rest of it, but Sean trying to get into his Airbnb is a tale you do not want to miss. It's so funny. So funny. You think it'd be easy?
15: Why?
14: Well, no, it wouldn't. He doesn't do anything easily. Mm-hmm. Can I, having not heard this story yet, suggest it's because he wasn't organised and didn't have all his information correct?
13: Well, even the information he was given makes you scratch your head.
15: There was
13: a lot.
15: Too much information.
13: Yeah.
14: How does he not fall over more? I just feel he should be bumping in. He should be. Sean's like a trapped bird in your house. Like, it's just smacking. It like, should be smacking.
13: Why don't you just go
14: stuff.
13: In the window? Just go out the window. You
14: the door
13: in.
14: Is open. Just walk straight out
16: this
14: the
16: way,
14: door.
16: This way.
14: And he's smacking against the glass.
13: You've known him a very long time, Ro.
14: Oh, yeah.
13: All of your life.
14: This does not end well.
13: We also catch up with Kath Lochnan from Fox Footy, who she's a Dockers fan too. So she is up and about.
14: She is. It's going to be a very exciting after party.
13: Yeah, yes.
14: Potentially.
13: So, yeah, she's emceeing the after party for the Dockers, which means it's either the greatest gig of your life or the absolute worst.
16: Yeah. I wonder which would drink more.
13: Have you emceed one of those or you've been to one of those?
14: I've been to one of those in 2013, which obviously did not end very well. It was like being in a wake.
13: All right. Plus, we're going to throw in some blind dates as well.

0: Nathan, Nat and Sean.
1: Now, great news, everybody. How's your oral health, Sean?
2: Oh, geez, this is getting full on.
1: Well, get a load of this. Yeah. Dyson, who make hair straighteners and vacuum cleaners and things.
2: Yes.
1: And they're always like cutting edge. You know, do you know what I mean?
2: Big time cutting edge.
1: They have made a toothbrush.
2: I saw this the other day and I thought, I believe the headline was something like $700. How much is it worth?
1: I don't know how much it's worth, but yes, it's going to set you back $799.
2: $800.
1: $800. Now, let me tell you why it's so expensive. So it has a 100K pixel camera lens and it's powered by Dyson's AI system.
2: What?
1: It's got gap optical targeting, which targets the gaps between your teeth in real time. So it's got a tiny camera in it and then you have an app on your phone and so you can watch your teeth as you're cleaning them. And then so it finds and tracks the spaces between your teeth and then it triggers targeted bursts of mouthwash to precision floss your teeth 100 milliseconds after detecting the gap.
2: By the way, that sounds amazing. But there are those people because I straight away there's a lot of us in the room this morning that go, what are you talking about? Yeah, Watching yourself clean your teeth.
1: Yeah, right.
2: Targeted.
1: And so
2: people get off on that stuff.
1: It says by combining a camera, this is James Dyson I'm quoting here, by combining a camera, machine learning, precision fluid dynamics, advanced brushing technologies, connectivity and Wi-Fi, Dyson CameraJet introduces an entirely new way to keep your mouth healthy. Now, the problem is that whilst you can use regular toothpaste with it, that's going to, because that froths up too much.
2: Sure.
1: Camera won't be
2: got it. What
1: so,
2: do you got?
1: So they also are making their own toothpaste.
2: Oh, jeez. Dyson toothpaste.
1: So when you do your initial outset of $799, that does get you the toothbrush, some toothpaste and some mouthwash.
2: Okay.
1: So you've got the whole system.
2: A combo.
1: But you will have to, obviously, that's not a bottomless supply of toothpaste. You will have to refresh that as time comes. Would you spend $799 on a toothbrush?
2: Not in a million years, but some suggest I should. but Dyson, obviously, they make these products that never kind of break down. It's a big deal having a Dyson. It's particularly the women great. Oh, I've got a Dyson, the vacuum cleaner, the hair wand thing and all the rest of that stuff.
1: Yeah.
2: That's a lot of money, Nat.
1: For a toothbrush that you can literally buy for a few dollars at Woolworths, like $800.
2: But you can't watch yourself.
1: No, but I also don't want to see between my teeth. I'm okay. I'm okay to not see between my teeth.
2: You survive, yeah.
1: And some things you don't need to know, you know. I don't need to watch myself wipe my bum for the same reason, Sean. I understand it's there. Mm. I'm happy with the process so far. I'll probably just continue to do that.
2: You've just given Dyson another idea. You really have.
1: Imagine logging into an app to watch yourself wipe your bum.
3: Well, imagine if you're away on holiday and you can't connect to Wi-Fi and you can't use your toothbrush because you can't get on the Wi-Fi.
1: And what are you just going to have to then use?
3: Manually.
1: Like move it backwards and forwards with your arm.
2: What year is this, everyone?
1: Joking. But there will be people that buy it. I know. Because Dyson do very well for themselves. Their market research, they're not going to make something that no one's going to buy.
2: We've got to get one for our end of year show. We've just got to.
1: Oh, as for to give away as a present.
2: Yeah. Would you be happy or disappointed?
1: The novelty
2: factor. Someone just won a trip to Bali. Someone else has got something unbelievable prize, and you get the Dyson toothbrush worth $800, which is still a lot of money.
1: It's a Dyson, though.
2: Yeah. So are you pumped? I mean, you want to tell everyone straight away.
1: But you're the shiniest teeth in town.
2: Well.
1: With video to prove it.
2: Now, would you buy something, a gadget like price?
1: I want to say no, but maybe I could be convinced. Maybe I could be.
2: Got to have it. It's branded.
1: Did you immediately race out and get the Dyson Airwrap because you're like, oh, I can't just use an ordinary hairdryer. Mm. I've got to use that thing.
3: My mate got a vacuum cleaner that counts the particles that he sucks up as he does it.
2: Particles.
3: Yep, and it's got a little counter on the top.
1: And then what? Tells him he's filthy?
3: Just racks up how many small ones, how many big ones, and he loves it. He's never vacuumed more in his life.
1: Oh, it's gamified.
3: Because it's vacuuming. Gamified it for him. But it cost him like thousands of dollars.
1: Does it tell him when he's got a PB?
3: High score set. Yeah,
2: that's
3: sure.
2: Cool. That's actually cool. That's a good thing.
1: Is it though? But would you pay a couple of thousand dollars for it?
2: Man, I'm a cheapskate. No way.

0: Love music?
1: Love Nova.
2: Look, if you had one shot or one opportunity to seize everything you ever wanted in one moment, would you capture it?

0: and Sean.
1: Yes, we're rocked, I say, by the news that Dyson are bringing out an $800 toothbrush.
2: It filmed you?
1: It films, yes. Yeah. So it films
2: inside your mouth,
1: and it detects the gaps between your teeth, and then puts little jets of mouthwash in there to clean them out. Like, so you don't have, it's like water flossing, hydro flossing, basically. But also, it's $800, and you can watch it doing its thing on an app while you're doing it because it's got a camera.
2: That is so weird. I didn't know there was an actual Dyson family. That you read out James Dyson.
1: Wasn't? He's the guy. Yeah.
2: That's pretty cool.
1: It's his company. He's doing all right for himself, I imagine. At $800 a pop. It did make us wonder who buys like really crazily expensive things, even though there's obviously a cheaper and more basic alternative that gets the job done. Because our teeth aren't falling out of our heads. We've been doing okay so far.
2: Not at the moment. Deborah.
1: Hello.
2: Morning.
3: Yeah, hi.
1: Now, Deb, this isn't you, right? You want to be very clear. It's someone else.
3: Yeah, there's someone else. I do cleaning, and the lady I clean for, she's actually, I think Dyson, it's a Kirby, and she bought that 30 years ago, and it's still going strong.
2: Wow, that's good value so then. Think about that. 30 years worth.
3: Yeah, well, she spent so much money on it, you know, like because it was HP or something, and she was telling me, and I thought, oh my goodness, but I'll tell you what, lugging that thing around, it's terribly heavy. I don't know how she's 86, and I think, wow, and she can still use that thing.
1: She doesn't. She gets you to do the cleaning.
3: She didn't want to get it at the time.
2: Yeah.
3: Her husband wanted her to buy it, and she said that it was the best thing they could have done.
1: Yeah. Anyway. Oh, you're getting your money's worth if it lasts that long. So I guess, yeah, that's worth it.
2: Yeah, well, they're supposed
1: initial
2: to be...
1: Initial outset. But
2: yeah, they're supposed to be...
1: cost per use.
2: Yes. It all comes down, doesn't it?
1: It does, doesn't
2: years.
1: It? Thanks so much, Deb.
2: Thanks, Deb.
1: Ellie's in Mandog Love. Hello. Who's been spending too much money on something?
4: So it's my fiancé, and he's a routine culprit for this.
1: Mm-hmm.
4: So he also got a Dyson vacuum that shines a green light, and he vacuums in the dark so he can see all the particles.
1: Yes.
4: He bought a coffee machine for myself that he doesn't drink, because he doesn't drink coffee, because it had fancy buttons on it.
1: Wait, so that's...
4: He bought a top-of-the-line TV that does everything a normal TV would.
1: Yeah.
2: Oh, yeah, so yeah, yeah.
1: Let's go back to the coffee machine. Now, he bought it. He insisted on buying it. You didn't want it, per se. You're like, I'm...
4: I picked a much cheaper version.
1: Okay, so you said, I'll just have a basic one. He bought you a very expensive coffee machine, and he doesn't even drink coffee.
4: No, taste the taste of it.
1: That's amazing.
2: He's quality.
1: Yeah, he's a quality guy. Yeah. Do you know how much that coffee machine cost?
4: I think it cost him just under $2,000, and the one I picked was like $600.
2: Oh, that's
1: right. So once he finds out about this Dyson toothbrush, he's going to be on board, do you reckon?
4: I don't know. More of a me purchase, that one.
1: Yeah. Oh, okay, there we go. It's
2: cost
1: irresistible. I tell you what, everybody.
2: Get your money's worth with a Dyson.
1: Yeah, don't you? This isn't an ad for Dyson,
2: nah,
1: by the way.
2: But
1: they're not giving us anything.
2: James Dyson, worth about $15, $16 billion.
1: Yeah, so he's doing all right for himself.
0: This is Nathan, Nat and Sean on Nova. Over $50,000 given out already.
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1: Now, Joel, last night on SBS, there's a show called Insight, right?
2: Yes.
1: And last night they were talking about psychopaths. And they spoke to a young man, and he had a name like Loic.
3: Loic, yeah.
1: And he explained, so he has been diagnosed by a psychiatrist with psychopathy. And
2: oh
1: he
2: God,
1: was trying to explain, and he said, one of the things he said is, we're not all murderers. We're not all murderers.
3: Have you seen Dexter? Did you put me on to Dexter's, Joel?
2: Someone did. Oh, no.
1: Yep. But he only kills bad people.
3: Yeah.
1: And
3: same
1: also,
3: thing. Psychopath.
1: Not a documentary.
3: Oh,
1: so let's have a listen to Loic explaining.
4: I understand that a lot of people here can feel empathy. I understand that I cannot, but I can act as if.
5: Do you see empathy as a strength or a weakness?
4: Definitely a weakness. I think empathy is like against the law of nature, you know? A wolf don't feel any empathy for a sheep because he need to eat.
3: Yeah, right. Yeah.
2: So he doesn't feel empathy.
1: No, he doesn't. No. And that is one of the characteristics of somebody who has been diagnosed as a psychopath. And he said
2: oh, thank goodness, because I'm an empath.
3: Okay.
1: That's right. That's right. So he said it's like he understands that people have it and in certain circumstances he needs it. And so he will
3: act it out.
1: That's right. He has worked with a psychiatrist for some time to be able to read a situation and go, okay, so
2: this is what
1: the
2: I
1: person
2: need
1: in front of me is crying. I should care about that. He doesn't, but he can pretend to, which is like.
3: Oh, it did happen in Dexter.
1: It's hard. It's let Dexter go, Sean.
2: Great.
1: It's a TV show. And he talks about a situation when he realised that he was different to everybody else when he was very young. Have a listen to this.
4: I was 6 years old and we were playing near the family pool with my little sister. And at one moment, she fell into the swimming pool and she was drowning. And I looked at her and that was kind of troubling. And I didn't jump into the pool because I don't want my clothes to be wet.
2: Wow.
1: He's six.
3: He grabbed the plastic golf club and kind of got it to grab it and pulled it to the side.
1: He did assist her, but his instinct was, I'm not going to, he had to think about it. It wasn't like, you know, the rest of us would jump in without thinking about it, right?
2: Depending on who it is.
3: Oh, yeah. I don't know. I reckon there'd be a number of people who'd say, clothes
1: like,
3: getting
1: what
3: wet.
1: 6 year
2: this
1: old,
2: is brand new.
1: What 6 year old cares about their clothes getting wet?
2: Yeah, that
1: six
2: is.
1: 6 year olds have no regard for their clothes at all.
3: No,
1: they're jumping
3: true.
1: In puddles
3: that's
1: and
3: true.
1: All the rest of it. And he's
2: I
1: like,
2: thought you were watching Insight last night, by the way.
1: Thank
2: very
1: you.
2: Intellectual.
3: Lost her remote. Yeah. She was looking for Vikings or some French nudity, you know what I mean?
2: Yeah, waiting for a bit later on SBS.
3: Yeah, exactly.
1: Don't you reckon that's so interesting, though?
3: It is, yeah, it really is.
1: But also a bit scary.
2: Because
1: and as he said, you know, we don't go around murdering. We don't all go around murdering people.
3: Oh, that's
1: because
3: nice.
1: There's yes, that's right. Phew. There are definitely psychopaths that do because that lack of empathy. But even the fact that he says, "Oh, wolves don't have empathy for the sheep," it's like, yeah, but we're not wolves. We're, that's the point of humans is we are better than you know. We have evolved past that.
2: Mm,
1: we have
2: so
1: a range of emotions, but he doesn't. He's just not that. He's not wired that way.
2: Because in so many like arguments I've had with partners.
3: Yes.
2: You know, hypothetically, I've done the whole, you're a psychopath, but you don't really know what it means.
1: No.
3: No, you don't.
2: You just
1: it's wild,
2: psycho.
1: Isn't it?
2: Yeah.
1: Yeah. And it's just because you didn't get your way.
2: I know. You're gaslighting me. I don't know what that means either. I do, but it's like, and he's like, no, you're gaslighting me. Now the word gaslight has completely lost its meaning.
3: Yeah, exactly. Maths got us that year and we all started using it. That's what happened.
2: Everyone loves
1: really,
2: that.
1: Really, what you mean is I'm mad at you.
3: Yeah, exactly.
2: Stop gaslighting me.
1: Yes, exactly. Sorry. I mean, you can check out that show on SBS. It's called Insight, and you know you can check it on demand. But
2: it's a great show.
1: So interesting. They cover something different every week. But last night it happened to be psychopaths. It's a bit of fun.
2: Yeah. Is there a reason you brought this to the table, Sean and I, or you want us
1: read
2: to
1: read into it?
2: Or
1: what you will.
0: Nathan, Nat, and Sean on.

0: So they jump six jumps in the long jump. So you've got six mm-hmm. opportunities to get your best jump.
1: That's really exhausting, by the way.
0: Yeah, right.
1: Matt.
0: And in her fifth jump, she jumped a personal best.
1: Oh.
0: And she's like, and she was sitting in fifth position. She thought, I'm on fire. I'm jumping really well. Best form of my life. Amazing. Next round comes. Mm. Sienna can't get her pants off. She'd put the trackies on.
1: Because don't you do
0: cold.
1: It with clothes on? It's just the noodle Commonwealth Games.
0: Because it's cold and there's, you know, the rest of the field are jumping.
1: Yeah.
0: But when it got to, like, there were two or three jumpers before her, she thought, I better take my trackie dacks off,
1: get
0: ready to jump.
2: Stay warm.
0: She couldn't get them off. She couldn't. You know how when you take your trackie dacks off over your shoes and they get stuck?
1: Yeah.
0: That's what happened to her. And they got stuck on the spikes. She couldn't get them off. And so everybody's trying to help her. The clock is ticking. You have a time limit. You can't just sit around and take forever. You've got a certain amount of time to get up there and start your jump. She didn't make it.
2: Oh, no.
0: She,
2: the more you panic, the slower
0: correct.
2: You
0: yes.
2: get.
0: Yes. And everybody was trying to help her. They were literally ripping the pants off. And she's like, and she kind of then ran to the line to start her run-up. But she wasn't even at her right run-up point. You know how they measure
1: they have,
0: it out? They have a marker and everything. And so then she just gave up.
1: She was late to her last long jump.
0: She couldn't get her tracking jacks off.
1: That's a tough one.
0: I know.
1: A lot of people don't believe stories like that.
0: No, that's right. And on the commentary, they were saying, it's the athlete's responsibility to be ready to jump. And she's like, yeah, I get that. I've learnt my lesson. But also, it wasn't just what they showed on TV. She said she was trying to get them off for way longer. What they showed on TV was when the people started helping her. But she was trying way before that. And she's just like, embarrassing.
2: How do you explain that to people for the next 4 years?
0: I couldn't get my pants off. And once they're halfway off, because you go, maybe just jump in your pants then.
1: Yeah.
0: But they were half off, so you can't jump in your pants when they're wrapped around your spike.
1: Yeah,
2: in a few weeks' time, she'll have that story down pat.
0: Like, I know.
2: She'll know the best way to tell it in the fastest, most efficient
0: way. The poor kid. Like, imagine from now on, she's just going to, I don't know, wrap a towel around her or something, like something that's easy to get off.
1: Telling the truth about a story sometimes doesn't always pay off because people go, come on, mate.
0: Come on.
1: So it's best off saying something else sometime.
0: Yeah, 100%.
1: I do love the truth about those stories.
0: Yes, about being late.
1: Yes, Joel.
0: You're the person we know who's late the most often.
2: All the time. And this morning it was because of the lady in the reception at the gym. But I can't, I want to blame her, but I am blaming her, actually. I've said to Jack, because Jack works there, so you've got to get rid of Jasmine.
1: She's
2: slow making my smoothie every time I have to ask her. Because I pre-book it before the gym. It's a fancy gym. They're meant to make it so it's there as you come out. Lined up every time. And what smoothie is it? What do you reckon it is, babe? The anti-hit. I get it every single time. You see me every day. And then she goes over to serve some stranger that comes in off the street to ask for directions. There's already someone serving him, but she has to go over and help as well. I can see it in the blender. She could just put it in the cup and give it to me.
1: Just press the button.
2: It's blended already. Oh. Just put it in the cup and give it to me.
0: In Jasmine's defence, she took a job as a receptionist and now she's making smoothies. For very angry people.
2: Oh. God, I'm really nice because I'm like, no, it's fine. You've got all the time in the world. No, one Uber just cancelled. It's all good.
3: Nathan. Nash. And Sean.
4: Nova. Susie O'Neill is one of the most recognisable people in Brisbane.
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0: and Sean.
1: We are discussing reasons you might be late, inspired by Sienna Newton, an Aussie para-athlete who was at the Commonwealth Games competing in the T38 long jump, did not make the start line for her final jump because she could not get her pants off.
2: Spikes got stuck.
1: Couldn't get her pants.
2: She got stuck.
1: Poor girl.
3: I hope she embraces it and runs with it and gets lots of like speaking engagements out of it, telling that story.
1: Yeah, absolutely. And an endorsement from whoever makes those stripper pants that just rip off.
2: Yeah.
1: She needs them. Catherine's in Byfed. Hello. Now, who was late and what was the reason?
4: It was myself, and it was only yesterday. And I actually live in Byfed. I'm not sure if you're aware of that suburb. How the population's just blown out with the train line being extended.
2: Massively.
4: But Byford is still good old Byford, and I was late to work because there was cows on the road.
1: Cows
3: on the road? What do you mean?
1: Yeah, cows on the road.
3: Actual cows?
1: Yes.
3: That's hilarious.
4: Yep. Plenty of them. The police were all over it, though. They were blocking lanes and there was double back traffic both ways, so I'm sure I wasn't the only one, but yep.
2: Early barbecue happening.
1: Did anybody ask them to move?
3: Oh, Natalie.
1: Sorry.
3: Natalie Locke. I know. Catherine, I'm sorry for that. I'm sorry about
2: her. You'll never open for me again, is what I heard.
1: That's right.
3: Oh, thanks, I'm just annoyed I didn't think of it.
1: Nicole's intrigued. Morning, Nicole. Have you got a good reason why you were late?
5: Well, I mean, it was my first day at a new job a few years ago.
1: Yes.
5: And I had to call my boss and say I was going to be late because my brand new puppy had gotten out in the night and pooed all over my carpet.
1: Oh, you had a poo-mageddon.
3: And was it so bad you couldn't leave it?
5: I couldn't leave it. I had to clean it up. I had to get a knife out the drawer and scrape it all off. And luckily she understood because she just had a new puppy as well.
1: But first day
5: at work. Not ideal.
2: That's not a conversation you want to have.
1: It's not a solid start to that career, is it?
2: No. Gonna have to ring.
1: Yeah.
2: I don't even know this person properly.
1: Yeah, also, I hope you didn't put that knife back in the drawer, you know what I mean?
5: No, that became the
1: clean-up
3: knife.
1: Good to know.
3: Not the butter knife. Yeah. I missed a whole, when I was on a TV show, I missed the whole first two episodes.
1: What do you mean?
3: I missed my flight.
1: Why were you late?
3: Well, I was in my 20s and I just finished my show at the Adelaide Fringe and I'd had a big night.
1: Oh, okay.
2: Oh, that's fair.
1: Hungover.
3: Thank you. No, that's fine. Okay, great. Mm-hmm. The producers didn't seem to think
1: they didn't think it was that funny. Thanks, Nicole. Donna's in Kingsley. Hello. Why were you late?
6: So this is going back in 2007. We'd first moved over for a recce holiday in Perth and I set up an interview at Royal Perth ICU.
2: Yep.
6: Mm-hmm. And we didn't have a sat-nav in the car. We just had the old, the up map.
1: Yes.
6: And instead of, obviously I know the roads now, instead of going down to Wellington Street to get to Royal Perth, we kept going through the tunnel.
1: What, just over and over?
6: Over and over. We did it three times. And we just ended up in a different place. And we had two kids in the back of the car screaming. I was screaming at my husband. I actually got to the interview at 1 o'clock. I was 3 hours late.
1: You drove through the tunnel for 3 hours.
6: 3 hours late. We were up and down and we kept coming off at different stops. We just couldn't read the map. So, looking back now, it's, really funny, but at the time it was so stressful.
3: So stressful. Were you screaming?
6: But I did get the job.
1: How desperate were they?
2: Absolutely.
6: We moved over the following year and I started at Royal Perth ICU, so that was really good fun.
2: Donna, when you turned up, how did you approach telling that story?
1: Were you a bit frazzled?
6: Frazzled, and I think she'd seen that I'd been crying, the scars on my face.
3: But, you haven't seen sun for hours.
6: I was experiencing my job over in the UK, so I think she took that into
1: consideration.
6: Into it, really.
1: But did she not look at you and go, I don't know that she's good under pressure?
6: Maybe. We were looking after the sickest patients in the whole of WA. So
1: right?
6: They were really lovely.
1: Donna, we thank you for your service.
3: I know, I feel your pain.
6: Thank you. Yeah, big shout out to Royal Perth ICU as well.
0: Nathan, Nat and Sean. 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
1: The end game with no name. Work out what they're selling. We ain't gonna be telling. End game with no name.
2: Another good one today. Good cross-section of years for the ad game with no name, where we play some audio of ads from yesteryear, and you're going to work out what product they're pushing.
3: It's a good one for Throwback Thursday.
2: Yeah, it is. Exactly, actually, yeah. There's a bit of a theme. We'll see if you can work out the theme as we move on here.
3: Do you give us the years as well?
2: Okay. So we'll start back in 1992. What were you doing in 1992, Susan?
3: I was 2 years.

0: is out of school. Barcelona Olympics.
1: Barcelona Olympics.
2: Barcelona.
0: I was single.
3: Oh,
1: single, single, and sick of it. Ideal introduction.
2: Ideal introduction.
0: I'm sick of it.
1: Okay, well, this is, it's a pretty prominent one, this one. It's a little girl celebrating at a particular establishment. Let's have a go.

0: say it's Mac time there? No.
1: Is it, not... I thought it said night time.
0: Night time.
1: I don't know the ad because...
2: I didn't hear it, but probably did, so...
0: I'm going to say Macca's, but I don't recognise the ad.
2: The mascot is continually winking and waving at her from outside the party.
1: Oh, okay.
2: Didn't age well.
1: So,
2: but it is. It's Macca's, 1992.
0: Wow.
2: It's a kid's birthday party.
1: The kid's birthday is the best.
3: Did he wink at you?
1: Is that Ronald winking outside?
2: Yeah, Ronald's on the bench outside.
1: That's kind of creepy.
0: Yeah, they don't have those parties anymore.
2: No, they don't
0: stopped
2: actually.
0: At COVID. They were so good growing up.
1: The ice cream cakes.
0: The ice cream cake.
1: It was the best. And you got into that little germ-infested room, but it was still awesome.
0: Yeah. And you sometimes got a plastic hand puppet that was run on McDonald's.
2: Yeah, right. Never got that. I went to Aspley for one, I remember once, near the hypermarket.
0: Yeah. Oh, they were massive in
1: they
0: my
1: were
0: era.
1: So good.
0: Yeah.
2: Maybe they'll bring it back. Anyway, so that was Macca's 1992. This one goes forward quite a few years to 2010. This ad was actually celebrating this establishment's 25th birthday, again, with an exclusive deal.
4: Celebrate 25th birthday with a classic, the famous prawn cocktail. 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Sharing the goodness.
2: I never had the prawn cocktail here because my parents didn't let me know that cocktail or prawns existed.
1: Back then.
0: At Sizzler. Back
1: then. Is that Sizzler? You're
2: very confident.
0: Yeah, it's Sizzler.
1: It's either Sizzler or Valentine's or one of those.
0: Sizzler.
2: Never heard of Valentine's.
1: That was like a Timu Sizzler.
2: Okay. Well, it's Sizzler.
0: Yeah.
4: Sizzler, sharing the goodness.
2: Mm. We're only allowed to get the salad bar.
0: Same. Who was allowed off the menu?
2: Who got a prawn cocktail?
1: But you didn't go there to go menu. You just wanted all you can eat. You go salad bar.
0: You used to go there for special occasions. We went there after my sister's confirmation.
2: Really?
0: Yeah, I remember. It's the place
2: which
0: you
2: one?
1: The Tawong one?
0: Gone to, Carindale would have been.
1: Right.
2: Yeah, see, Toombul was my Sizzler of choice.
1: I always remember it had big lines to get in. Like, there was always a queue. It was always busy.
0: Always a queue.
1: Yeah.
0: Cheese toast.
1: The cheesy
2: just
1: toast.
2: So exciting.
0: Yeah. Don't fill up on the soft drink. Yeah. Is it in the soft drink?
2: Yeah, it was refills.
1: And the dessert bar, my goodness, the ice cream.
2: Remember that, the soft serve? You just go and go and go.
0: Sizzler was good.
2: Remember I used to have the Sizzler technique?
0: What's that?
2: Midway through, I'd go to the toilet.
1: Oh, yeah.
2: For half an hour.
0: Are you joking?
1: Clear it out.
2: Just clear it out.
0: Yeah,
2: get the whole way.
1: It's quite a skill to be able to
2: do
1: that.
2: No, it's around a butthole.
1: He's not vomiting.
2: I wasn't vomiting it up.
1: Yeah.
0: How did you force that?
1: He trained his sphincter.
2: Well, because I worked it out. I knew my sphincter knew it was time for a release.
1: Ready to go.
2: Go back and have 8 soft serves after
0: it. Oh, my God. Yeah. That's so gross.
1: The great soft sphincter of 92.
2: This is a similar year, 2009. This ad is celebrating 1 year of what is a now defunct product. Anyway, let's just play it, see what we think.
5: It's TiVo's first birthday.
2: TiVo
5: wants you to join the TiVolution. 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
2: Come
5: the
2: on.
5: Perfect personal video recording
2: voice.
5: Solution for a limited time only at now.
2: Go! You don't know that. It's so obvious
0: go,
2: to me.
0: Harvey, go!
2: Yeah, come on.
0: Yeah, Harvey Norman.
2: Did you not know
5: that? For a limited time only at Harvey Norman now.
0: Go!
2: TiVo. Remember TiVo? Yeah.
0: No, I don't know. I don't remember TiVo.
2: Well, it was like a kind of like a DVD kind of situation, wasn't it? Was it or not? I don't know. Was TiVo a... Like
1: couldn't you record and stuff? That was the OG way you could record live TV. Or
2: It was a recording
0: like
2: device.
0: A TiVo, smart box?
1: Yeah, sort of.
0: Box thing?
1: It was a set top box.
2: It had its hot minute, didn't it?
1: It did have a little moment in time.
0: Jeez.
2: Didn't last long. But Harvey Norman, 2009.
0: Okay.
2: So there you go.
1: There you go.
2: That is the ad, the game with no name.
6: The ad game with no name. Work out what they're selling. We ain't gonna be telling. Ad game with no name.
7: Nick, Lutzy, and Susie O'Neill.

0: Lassie and Susie O'Neill.
1: Right now, I could be late to the party on this, but have you seen in some Woolies, I don't know about Coles, but in some Woolies, they have the new Scan and Goes? I used it yesterday in my local one at Ashgrove.
2: No, I haven't seen that.
1: So what it does is, because some of the trolleys you'll start to see, they now have a holder for like an iPad.
2: Okay.
1: And so you go into the Woolies, you grab an iPad, you plug it in.
2: You watch a movie as you're going around.
3: What do you do with it?
1: So it literally, you can put your bags, your shopping bags in your trolley, and you scan your items as you go, and it adds it to the iPad, adds it to your order, and you bag yourself as you're going, and you can see how much you're spending as you're rolling through, right? Then when you get to the checkout, it just saves time. Because then when you get to the checkout, you scan the iPad onto the self-serve checkout. It's already got your full order. You tap your card and you're good to leave.
3: So how do they work out? Is it a weight thing?
1: There's no weight needed. You literally... So
2: how do they test you're not stealing?
3: How do you know you're not stealing?
1: Well, for fruit and veg, they say they use the cameras. There's camera, I believe, on the iPad, but there's also they use the cameras in the shopping centre.
2: Yeah.
1: For fruit and veg, you still need to go... You know, near the fruit and veg, they have the scales. So you basically just... go weigh your fruit and veg, scan that you're doing
2: old
1: that.
2: School.
1: And
2: do you remember doing that in the olden days? Yeah. Really, really, really olden days?
1: Yeah.
3: I remember seeing your mum do it.
2: Yeah.
3: Well,
2: same. I probably would have seen my mum do it. Yeah, when you weighed your own fruit and vegetables on the
1: hanging
2: ones.
1: It's not hanging. That's
2: well,
1: gone.
2: I haven't heard of this, but I really like it because you don't have to double dip. You don't have to like pack your trolley and then pack your bag and then everything gets squashed up and blah, blah, blah, and you've got to put the right order.
3: So if you had those brown bags, you'd have them all set in the trolley ready to go.
1: And then you stack it yourself.
3: I can see a picture.
2: And put all your heavy ones at the bottom. Sorry, you know, you can set it out neatly as you go along.
1: As you do it. And so you see,
3: I can see
1: how much you're spending as you're going is very fascinating. Like you see how quickly it builds up the money.
3: Yeah, I could get around that.
2: I have noticed even by scanning your own shopping, you see what things cost, especially fruit and vegetables.
1: Yeah.
2: Don't you reckon? Because you're like, oh, banana costs blah, blah.
1: I spent like $7 on bananas yesterday. Yeah. And I was like, what? So it's at Ashgrove at Indro. I believe Capera and Logan Home Woolies are launching today. And they're going to start bringing it out. So you'll see, the trolleys have the little like black iPad sort of case holder. As you go into the right, you'll see a bunch of iPads there. And then you just take one out, put it on. You need a Woolies rewards card. It links to that too as you're doing it.
2: People are either Woolies or Coles people, aren't they? And I'm actually a Coles lady. I don't know why. I just always, because the shopping centre I go to, there's Coles and Woolies right next to each other.
1: Yeah. Oh, so you can literally choose either.
2: I can choose either at Indooroopilly Shopping Town. And for some reason, I just always go to Coles. I wonder why they're doing it. It would almost take this to get me to
1: move over.
2: Switch over for a bit.
3: I couldn't give a rat's. Honestly, I'm the guy that goes to those ones at the corner of the street that, you know,
1: it won't affect
3: you. Costs seven times as much.
1: Yeah, you'll Uber
3: just
1: into.
3: Convenience.
1: Pure
3: convenience.
1: I must admit, like, there was an older guy yesterday using it at mine. It's going to confuse some people. This older guy had bagged all his items, but he hadn't scanned anything. Oh. He thought he did it automatically. So then when he got there, he was blowing up at the casual staffer at Woolies.
3: Oh, he did this?
1: Without actually, he just thought it automatically scanned as you put it in.
3: Well, I mean, that technology does exist now. Not at Woolworths, but I know in bars, there's one at the MCG where you literally grab your beers.
2: Really?
3: And cameras just know how many you're taking. You just walk out. You tap your card as you go in, and then that happens, yeah.
1: It's pretty cool.
2: That's fun.
1: Anita's called in out of Southport, 13 24 10, if you want to get involved. Anita, have you used this or have you seen this?
4: I have not used it, but I work near the Robina Town Shopping Centre. I've got a shop there. And one of the ladies that was working there that I've come to know, she's turned around and she said that these iPads are a great idea, but people have got sticky fingers and they leave the case for the iPad but take the whole iPad with them.
2: Does it work as a normal iPad when you take it home?
3: Well, they're still in the iPads.
4: I've got no idea why you would take it, because I don't know, unless you were computer savvy, how you would be able to change all the information to make it as an iPad. It was really strange how she was telling me. It was some young person that just ended up handing everything in but decided they were too busy at the counter to see what was going on, and when they turned around there was no iPad, but it was just a case.
3: So that's the problem with us. Mum says, it's like giving cream buns to pigs. Like, we just can't. Like, it's the same as those driverless cars. Them in the valley, we're going to be spewing all over them. There'll be people trying to take the steering wheel. Maybe we're just not ready for this technology.
0: Nick Lutzy and Susie O'Neill on Nova. Guess who's back again? Club Nova is sending you to C.
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1: Right now, straight off the bat, 13-24-10. How'd you stuff up on the job?
2: Oh, yeah, I know what you're talking about here. Yeah.
3: Must be heaps of these around, going around.
1: Has to be heaps. We'll give you something. Best stuff-ups, because yesterday we crowned Brisbane's best bubbler.
2: Yeah, it was a great moment, wasn't it, down there on the river?
3: I really enjoyed it, yeah.
1: It was awesome. Beautiful day. Lockie was there.
2: Lord Mayor.
1: The Lord Mayor was there. The City Cats were flowing. It was gorgeous, but
3: we had to go out and do it live.
1: Yes.
3: With our little machines. We had to leave someone in the studio.
1: So Lockie is our assistant producer. Hello, Lockie.
4: Hello. Not to be confused with Darren Lockyer, who also gets called Lockie.
2: Sorry, yeah.
1: So true.
3: It's a good point.
2: Different Lockies.
1: Didn't even think about that.
2: Very different.
4: Very different.
1: So you were on the buttons, which is what I normally do. Now, you have a base knowledge of this.
4: I haven't pressed buttons since I was in community radio.
1: Right.
4: That, like, let's be honest.
2: Family FM. Let's not downplay it.
3: Well, Rise Up.
2: Semi-professional.
4: I think they're called Rise now, but yes, correct.
2: Oh, okay. Rise
3: FM. Scoping them out.
1: So,
2: Rise FM.
4: Competitors. So,
1: and Lutty tells Lockie before we leave, mate, don't.
2: They ain't going to pay you, Suze, as much as you're getting here, I'm telling you. Sorry, yeah.
1: You told Lockie before we left.
2: Yeah, we're literally packing up. Well, not packing up, we're just walking out. And to go down, get in the car, because we had to race down there, get back for Smarter Than Suze. So it was a whole mission thing.
1: Yeah.
2: And I just said, my last words were, I've got one thing to say to you, Lockie. Don't stuff this up. Didn't I?
4: You did.
1: Yeah.
2: And you went, you were sort of joking, going, oh no, what did you say? Don't stuff it up or don't stuff this up? Was it don't stuff this up? Yeah. Don't stuff this up, mate.
3: Was that in your head then? Did Lutty get into your head?
1: Yeah.
4: I don't think he did. It was simply just exhaustion. I didn't sleep well the night before.
1: Mate, it's tough on the buttons.
4: It is.
1: It's tough on the buttons. There's high stakes over here.
4: I forgot what I was doing, to be honest.
1: Let's play it, because then Lockie comes through my headphones and goes, Nick, I'll get you to back announce the song, which is what I always do.
2: So this is the start of when we're actually down there, the break.
1: He goes, I'll get you to back announce the song, and then you can go into the opener, which plays about the bubbler. Here's the entire 34 seconds of radio.
0: Brisbane's best bubbler.
1: Nick Lutze and Susie O'Neill with you. I'm thinking we're coming to you live. We're coming to you live from Brisbane's best bubbler, guys. We are down here at New Farm. It's a beautiful
0: Brisbane's best bubbler.
3: I think Rise FM wouldn't be doing that.
1: Yeah, that's our assistant producer Lockie pressing the buttons.
4: Sorry, team. First day.
2: Sorry, team. Then he has the gall to get on air.
4: Yeah, just turns his mic
2: on. Say, sorry, team. What on earth was... I was unaware it was that bad, to
1: Mate,
2: be honest.
1: I don't think you can go any worse. It was crashing vocals. It was silent. Did you fade us down?
2: What were you
1: stage?
2: Trying to do, mate?
4: I thought I was cooking and I burnt it and both undercooked at the same time.
2: Yes.
4: Yeah. There's no point in me trying to break down technical. I already debriefed it with Nick yesterday, and he laughed.
2: If it was a steak, the external would be char grilled, but then you'd cut into it, and it's just like blue.
4: Yeah, absolutely.
2: That's the cooking equivalent of what you did.
3: We should make Lockie feel better. I feel uncomfortable. Like he made a mistake. Everyone makes mistakes.
1: Oh,
3: there must be other people.
2: I think there's three mistakes. I can't.
1: There's four or five. But it happens.
2: It is just funny that I said don't stuff. This is one rule, don't stuff this.
1: The comedy of errors.
4: Yeah.
1: Can I nominate my older sister's biggest stuff up at work that she ever had? Mm-hmm. She used to be the manager of Cold Rock Kenmore.
3: Yeah. Right?
1: It was her first day as manager. This is Abby. You guys know Abby.
3: Mm-hmm.
2: Yes.
1: They've literally gone, it's her first time closing the store. She closes it, gets a call the next morning from Cold Rock. She forgot to leave it on, has melted all the ice cream.
2: Oh, that's brutal.
1: So all the
2: she
1: ice cream
2: switched everything
1: gone,
2: off.
1: Switched everything off. So she melted Cold Rock at Kenmore. It was completely done. They had to stop. They had to get new stock in.
2: Oh, my God. Did she lose her job?
1: No, she didn't, actually. She kept her job after that. They didn't fire her.
2: God.
1: Melting Cold Rock.
2: Actually,
4: I don't think they're open anymore.
1: No, they're not there anymore. Yeah, thanks
2: reminds
1: so much
2: me of another
1: that.
2: Mistake you made, Lockie, whilst working once.
4: Oh. Wow. Go on.
2: He was playing. He plays guitar and sings.
4: Oh, don't bring this one up.
2: Well, it's a big. He's working.
3: No,
2: he's in a band.
3: Not at this hour.
2: In a church band.
3: Not at this
2: he's
3: hour.
2: He's on stage and soils himself. I mean, it happened.
4: It did happen.
3: Mm. I'm not even laughing at this.
4: I couldn't control myself in that sense. Yesterday was totally on me.
2: What, so you're blaming? Who would you blame for the church incident, mate?
4: I'm blaming
2: the Lord himself. Josh Groban got to you. Yeah.
4: I'm blaming the white sauce, the cheese sauce I had the night before. Anyway,
5: it ran right through you.
4: Yeah. Okay. Surely we got phone calls to go to or something.
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0: Nick, Lutzy and Susie O'Neill.
1: 13, 24, 10, we're talking stuff-ups on the job.
2: Because Lockie couldn't do the buttons very well yesterday. Producer Lockie.
3: Yeah. Several things he couldn't do.
1: We were crashing audio and vocals. He faded us down. Things were rumbling.
3: It unbelievable.
1: Was, yeah, one of the great stuff-ups, which is leading to the calls. I did get a text in from someone saying that they had a work ute. And they filled the work ute up with it was diesel, and they filled it up with the AdBlue in the petrol park because they thought AdBlue was like a new form of diesel.
2: Can you? I thought you just put you do add that to diesel cars.
1: But AdBlue has its own little like
3: it's a little hole.
1: It's a little AdBlue hole. It's like a different thing.
2: Oh, is it?
3: Yes.
1: So he filled an entire car up with AdBlue.
3: Gotta get it in the right hole, Susan.
2: I always do. Don't worry.
1: Public service announcement.
3: Thank God for that. Thanks for
1: because if you miss the hole and hit the AdBlue, $10,000 to drain it and get it all replaced.
2: Jeez, that's a shocker.
1: That's a bad one. Michelle from Deeping Heights. Good morning to you. Workplace stuff ups.
4: Yes, I'm a clumsy McClutz, I'll call myself. Working as a teenager in a heritage listed building, I was pushing a trolley with wine bottles and glasses. I not only hit and damaged the heritage listing building wall, but bottles of red wine fell to the floor with 150 respectful businessmen.
2: Tattersalls.
3: I'd say the floors have probably did some damage as well with the red wine.
2: And heritage. Yeah. It would have been carpet.
4: I never worked there again.
1: No, you can't come back from that.
2: Was it Tattersalls?
4: No.
2: That's any heritage listed men's club I know. I said 150 men.
1: Oh, that'd be a tough crowd too.
4: No. It was a mansion in Victoria.
3: Oh, right. Okay. It's like a home.
2: Oh, okay, next one.
3: Susan, imagine if someone did it at your mansion, Susan. You'd be fuming.
1: Now, we have three anonymous calls in a row here, guys. So,
3: anonymous.
1: Anonymous number one, are you there?
5: I sure am.
1: All right. Go.
5: So I'm a teacher, and I've got enough stories to tell that I probably shouldn't have a job, but I was teaching 100 kids in Year 7 at that stage. That was when Year 7 was still primary school, so they were the big dogs. And I put on a lovely story about the Giving Tree, which is a great story about morals. We know it.
1: We read that on this show.
3: We know it well.
5: You know it well. I bet you don't know my version. Halfway through the YouTube clip of it, and I'd watched a bit, and I was like, yeah, this is great. And I didn't realise it had been hacked. So it got to the part where it was, oh, and the boy said to the tree, give me all your fire trucking apples. And it didn't say fire truck. And I had 100 Year 7 kids just turn around. And I was at the back of the room, so I was stampeding through children trying to pull
3: get the remote.
5: To get to the remote. And, that was the day I thought would be the last day of my teaching career.
3: Those kids will still be talking about that.
2: Yeah, that'd be funny. Yeah.
1: Give me all your apples. In Year 7, that'd be the best.
2: Yeah, that'd be fun. That's fun, actually. Anonymous 2. Why is everyone anonymous? Anonymous 2, what's your stuff up?
6: Well, hello. I was working in Canberra and we had cabinet papers that had to go over to Parliament House, which was a big deal. And I had to photocopy the papers, had to get into a cab and personally take them over and have them signed in, which I did cruising, got back to the office and we got a phone call. They'd been double-sided and I'd photocopied them all single-sided. So the cabinet members got half the papers.
2: Not the other half.
1: Oh,
3: that's outstanding.
2: Are you a journalist? Anonymous,
3: the voice, obviously.

0: fired over 800 people.
1: Wait, okay, you cut out.
2: So how did you do it? Yeah, sorry? Yeah,
1: say that again, because you cut out a pivotal part.
0: Sorry, so I used to work for a really big retailer,
2: yeah.
0: Because I stuffed up a formula in one cell on Excel, accidentally fired over 800 people.
3: I still don't get it.
2: Wow. Yeah, like an Excel spreadsheet. Yeah.
0: Oh. So we used to use
2: the put an X instead of a tick.
3: Oh, right. Oh, God.
0: Yeah, to put into the system to tell it who to fire, basically.
3: No.
0: So,
2: 800?
0: 800,
1: so
0: yep.
1: What happened? Did they have to retract it, or did the company just let them all go?
0: No, we had to essentially reverse it all and then redo the ones that were actually meant to be fired. So it was about a 3 or 4 day activity that involved about 50 people to fix.
3: Oh, geez, that's kind of funny, but bad. See, that's what technology
0: does. But not then.
3: No.
1: Yeah, imagine being one of the 800 that think you lost your job and then, oh.
0: Work and they can't clock in because they're gone off the roster.
2: Yeah, you're gone, sweetheart. It's all over.
1: Oh, wow, they're great.
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2: Dysons are the best.
1: Have you seen how they got a Dyson toothbrush?
3: Are they the best?
2: Yeah, they're very good Dysons.
1: Vacuums?
2: Yeah.
3: I mean, I know they're very good.
1: The stick ones?
3: Are they a sponsor or what are we doing here?
1: No.
3: Oh, no, I just mean, because you see rip-offs now. And are they as good as Dysons?
2: Oh,
3: you know what
2: yeah.
3: I'm saying?
1: I couldn't tell you.
2: I haven't had a rip-off one. Dysons are expensive. There's no doubt about it. But
1: I'm just segueing to the Dyson $800 toothbrush. Have you seen that?
3: Well, I've not seen that. Come on, talk me through it.
1: Okay. It's got a tiny camera inside the toothbrush that identifies the gaps between your teeth as you brush it. And when it spots a gap, it fires a tiny targeted jet of not just water, of mouthwash.
2: I'd like
3: Come on.
1: Between your teeth.
2: So it flosses for you.
1: It flosses for you.
2: Oh, I would pay for that. I never floss and I need to.
1: It brushes, flosses and mouthwash all in the one job.
3: What, you got to fill the thing up with mouthwash every bloody week?
2: How does that work?
1: Well, I don't know about that, but it connects to your My Dyson app. Have you...
3: I don't have a My Dyson.
1: I do. Does anyone else?
2: The old My Dyson app?
1: I've got one.
2: What do you do in the My Dyson app?
3: Yeah, what's the new feedback?
1: We actually have a... Well, me personally, what I do with it, as well as a stick Dyson, I have a robot Dyson vac, and it tells you if it needs to be picked up or if it's fallen over down some stairs or if it's...
2: through the app, it messages you.
1: Or if its eyes are covered over with dust and can't move anymore, it says, come and...
2: Have you named it, your robo-vac?
1: No.
2: You've got to give it a personality and a name.
1: Oh, true.
2: Yeah.
1: No, I haven't done that.
2: Sweepy O'Neill or something.
3: Why don't you call it Filk?
1: Filk as in how? Why?
3: Cliff backwards.
1: Oh, God.
3: It's not bad.
1: That's pretty good.
3: Filk, right?
1: Filk. And also it's like Filky.
3: Filky.
1: It's Filky. The floor,
3: Filky.
1: The floor is Filky and Filk cleans it.
3: Filky the floor ferret. Filky the floor ferret.
1: Yeah, that's pretty funny.
3: Cliff backwards. Backwards Cliff.
1: But yeah, just to be honest, I'm probably not going to get this toothbrush.
2: I would definitely.
3: $800?
2: I'm not going to spend $800 on a toothbrush. There's no doubt. But I would love this because I never floss. Every time you go to the dentist, like you need to floss more, and it's just the one mundane task I can't bring myself to do.
1: I'll
3: tell you what people frown upon. I still do it, and dentists used to say to my old man, "Do you floss?" He goes, "No, I use a toothpick," and they said, "Well, you can tell." So that's I'm not saying if you can't afford a Dyson $800, maybe toothpicks are the go just after you have a feed.
1: Okay.
2: Check in there.
1: We can tell.
3: I'm not a dentist. I'm not a dentist.
2: I thought it was bad.
1: I think it was bad. How you said
3: toothpick was good though.
1: Oh, it's how you said that. Said
2: it. Yeah,
1: you can tell.
2: Yeah, okay.
1: I'm like,
2: I
1: thought to myself.
3: I meant it was a positive.
1: Okay.
2: Like you poke your gums and it inflames them or something, but it's good.
3: No, they said it was good.
2: Okay.
3: But my point, I don't know. I just think reloading the thing, and I don't want to get data on my teeth on my app. I'm not going to do that.
2: You can share your data with your dentist.
3: Because what do you want to?
1: Imagine
2: that.
1: Email them.
3: Here's my latest results. But when you're brushing your teeth, the times you're doing it, when are you doing it? You're doing it on your way to work for me.
1: Yep.
3: Or I want to get to bed.
2: Before
3: hang on. I've got to refill it.
1: Occasionally, if you're about to kiss someone, I might brush my teeth.
3: I'd use mouthwash probably for that.
2: Well, it has mouthwash in it, so you can use this.
3: Yeah, but point, I guess.
2: Yeah, you can chuck
1: that's
2: it in that.
1: That's pretty funny.
2: Yeah, that is pretty funny.
1: I think I've run out of time now, but I was thinking about all the other gadgets that you have that you never use again. Like for me, bread maker. We got one for our wedding as a wedding present.
3: That's ridiculous.
1: That was 28 years ago, and I have not been able to throw it out. I've got as close in the last decade as buying the flour for it again. But I wouldn't have made a loaf of bread in that since the
2: 90s. Would you bother?
3: Wouldn't the ingredients cost as much as a loaf of bread?
2: Yeah, it would take more time. Yeah, I got one of those ice cream makers, the Ninja Creamy Ice Cream. And don't get me wrong, when you do it, it's great, but I have not even taken it out of the box.
3: No.
2: Like,
3: There'd be a million of them. Hold on this and do it again tomorrow, another day. I wouldn't mind hearing
2: useless items.
3: Because we've got a press. We're a bit pressed today, aren't we?
2: Yeah, we're going to get to the press conference. We're going to get to news.
3: I'd like to have a think of some. Timo,
2: your whole house has
3: my
2: got
3: whole
2: useless
3: house
2: items.
3: Is full of useless items.
2: We'll take you through Lutzy's house tomorrow on the show.
0: Nick, Lutzy and Susie O'Neill. The Grammy nominated Pop Phenom Superstar.
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12: Barnadette, have I always looked this good? 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
14: You are listening to Nova. It is Jace, Lauren and Clint. I've never really got the wedding of the head tradition.
3: The wedding of the head, like as in the beer, get on the beers after.
14: Yeah, like I just...
15: It's a celebration.
14: I know, but like, you know, mum's just, you know, had the baby and now dad goes out on the piss with his mates.
15: Oh, I don't think you...
3: I mean, when you're in the hospital, I'm assuming the mum's very happy to get some rest, right?
15: Yeah,
14: you still need to
15: mate,
14: be there.
15: I was, as soon as my niece was pushed out, I was there with sushi, soft cheese and champagne. That's all my sister-in-law
14: sushi,
15: wanted.
14: Sushi, soft cheese and champagne.
15: That is the ultimate new mum platter.
14: There you go, everyone.
15: Because you can't have soft cheese and you can't have sushi.
3: Sushi, soft cheese and
15: champagne.
14: No, but the champagne's for her, not you.
3: Oh.
15: No, you can have soft cheese and sushi all you like, Clint. It's for the mom. Oh, okay. They can't have raw fish. They can't have soft... Sushi, soft cheese and champagne.
3: Okay, the three S's.
15: Welcome to the world, baby. This is from mom.
14: The hospital we had Felix in.
15: What do they want when they push out a child? What's the first thing you want?
14: Well, Lou got them to wheel in the food trolley while we're still in the birthing suite.
3: What?
14: Because she'd been in labour for like 48 hours. She's starving.
15: She's got so much extra room now too.
14: Like, and the baby came out and I reckon in the space of 90 seconds to 2 minutes, it was like, get me that lasagna.
3: What's on the trolley? Like as in the one they've got in the plane?
14: Yeah, similar, yeah. Like the food trolley's outside.
15: Jeez, nah, chicken, see, I don't
14: the chicken, the
15: fish.
14: No,
15: I wouldn't want the hospital food. I'd be like, go and get me some Uber Eats.
3: Yeah, go get me a Whopper.
15: Order some sort of Nobu spicy tuna crispy rice situation.
14: Yeah, we're still in the birth suite. I didn't want bloody Pablo on a scooter walking in with his Uber Eats back.
15: Like, yeah, that's fine.
14: Okay.
15: Yeah, nah, champagne, soft cheese.
14: The hospital we had Felix in Brisbane was a brand new maternity hospital.
15: The Martha? Is it the Martha?
14: No, it was Green Slopes at the time. And so all the beds were like queen beds and they had little bar fridges in the room.
15: Oh, that's like
14: at a hotel.
15: Awesome.
14: Yeah. I was like, this is living.
7: Well, that's, yeah. You got to put your Coke Zero somewhere.
15: When my sister-in-law had a baby, it was the 21st of December. And so she wasn't allowed, she had, I don't know, jaundice or something that makes them stay for an extra day. Yeah. So she wasn't allowed out till Christmas morning. So Paul and I were in there with our sushi and our soft cheese and our champagne, watching Carols by candlelight. Oh, I was having a wow of a time. The baby was in the little solarium thing.
14: No, they
15: put them under the light.
7: Yeah, midi crib.
14: A midi crib, not a solarium.
15: That looks like a mini solarium.
14: Yeah, it's not a solarium.
15: Solarium for Doll's House, but it's not a solarium.
14: Not a solarium.

0: This is Nova. You got Jace, Lauren and Clint.
1: Guys.
0: Yes.
1: I got some celebrity news.
2: Oh, yeah. Hit me with it.
1: Now, one of your favourites did a collab with one of my favourites, Clint Stanaway. Let me take you to Alex Warren's concert in Brisbane last night. He is in the country. Here we go.
2: It's Robert Irwin.
3: Now, for those who don't know, I'm going to need your help singing this. And when we're all close to this confetti button, we're all going to dance and sing along. You ready?
0: It's such a fun moment.
3: Something like a...
0: Robert Irwin gets to hit the button.

0: So what we're seeing right there is Robert Irwin got called up on stage with Alex Warren. He does it every night in his show, someone, and it's often someone from the crowd, sometimes a celebrity, gets up, hits the confetti gun. Now, if you keep watching, Robert Irwin then steals the show and starts doing the worm on the stage.
1: Well, here's the thing, though. Clint, well, you got to be the button boy.
2: No.
1: We've got to get
0: him. He's doing the worm on the stage.
1: Oh, he moves well, Robert Irwin, because the issue is once you've hit the button, you need to stay on stage and keep dancing.
2: Oh.
1: So you become the centre of attention.
0: Yeah, so then he just took over and did the worm.
1: Dancer,
0: so.
3: I don't think if you, God forbid, if you do hit the button, I don't think you should try and do the worm. You won't be able to get up.
0: I mean, you don't even have a ticket at this stage, so the chances of you hitting the confetti gun are unlikely.
1: I'd do the Belmont Camelli. From
0: well, you're going to have to practice it because right now you look like my dad in the 70s.
3: Guys, can we get a Alex Warren confetti button tomorrow in the studio for Clint?
0: Just so, because he's not going to get to do it.
3: He's not going to get to do it. Just to celebrate
0: even just
3: Alex
0: the
3: Warren.
0: Confetti gun. Oh. We'll pretend.
3: No. We'll time the button. We'll get onto it like some sort of pyrotechnics
1: company. Our version
3: company.
1: Of the Alex Warren confetti button will be a few party poppers.
0: And then, that's fine. No. And then we'll tell you if we think you're up to scratch to be dancing on the stage.
1: Okay. I love
0: it. Because when's he in Melbourne? It's Saturday.
1: Friday, Saturday. Tomorrow.
0: Oh, my gosh.
1: We must do a welcome to Melbourne party.
3: This
1: can be our welcome to Melbourne confetti button Alex Warren.
0: Please tell me he's coming into the studio.
3: Just rolls
0: off the
3: tongue.
0: Because our producers have organised it as a surprise, I imagine.
1: Yes,
0: they're
1: saying.
0: Actually, guys,
1: you know what? They're not giving anything away.
3: We've got a guest the guest tomorrow.
0: Oh!
1: Do we?
0: Is it Alex Warren?
3: I could hear the producers laugh through the soundproof glass.
0: They're like, uh-oh.
3: They're like, oh, that's a good one.
0: Tune in, Melbourne. It might be Alex Warren.
1: We've got Warren from Wanturna.
0: We've got Alex and Warren. Hey, now another thing that dropped overnight. Jase, it's one of your faves, the New Heights podcast, Travis and Jason Kelce. Now, there were many
3: I was listening to it on the way to work, but I only gotten 2 minutes in. Do they talk about the wedding?
0: That's a quick drive to work.
3: I forgot it dropped, sorry.
0: You hot-footed it here. Mm. So for the very first time, Travis Kelce has spoken about his wedding to Taylor Swift.
4: Wow.
5: Interesting bit of the off-season. You're finally married.
6: It was just so magical, man. I got to give a special thank you to the Adam Sandler.
5: Oh, my gosh.
6: He has been the best person on this planet. For him to be up for getting ordained in the state of New York and marrying me and Taylor. And the way he did it, in the very, Sandman style, giving us more than we could have ever imagined in that moment, knowing that it was the biggest night of both of our lives. It was absolutely insane.
0: So he goes on to talk about it a bit more, but basically he just said it was the most fun night of his
1: life. Aren't they, they're besties because didn't Kelce appear in Happy Gilmore too?
3: Yeah, he did.
0: Did he?
3: Yeah. And he was a special guest on New Heights, and the Kelce brothers love the Sandman.
1: He flashed the ring as well.
3: He did too.
0: Now, the other really interesting thing he talks about, because he is the hottest thing in town right now because he's a new face of Tommy Hilfiger. The campaign dropped yesterday. He's walking through that hotel in New York City, and it's got like Peggy Gou is in it, Gigi Hadid is in it.
3: It's the hotel from Home Alone.
0: Yeah.
3: The Plaza.
0: Yeah, the Plaza. Frances Tyfel is in it. And do you remember when they got off the plane after the wedding? There was Taylor and Travis and the big white Samoyed.
1: Yes, I do remember.
0: And
1: yes,
0: all the articles were saying Travis Taylor and their alleged dog. Like,
3: that's right.
0: And everyone was like,
1: "Why alleged?"
0: Because they just never confirmed they had a dog, and then it became
1: because she's a cat lady.
0: Yeah, she's not a dog lady, and she has been known to say, "I have never walked a dog."
1: Oh,
0: so it's obviously Travis is rubbing the dog off on her.
1: So is the dog there?
0: She's a dog lady now. Has been confirmed. Her name is Wendy. They've got a dog.
1: Wendy the dog.
0: Wendy the Samoyed. Yeah, and so they in the Tommy Hilfiger campaign, they said, we need a dog.
3: And he was like,
0: he goes, well, I've got a dog. And they were like, well, would your dog want to be in it? And it's like the most beautiful, fluffy white Samoyed you've ever seen.
1: Oh, that's a beautiful household. They've got dogs.
3: I don't think they would be down at Pet Barn on the weekend washing that. Like, that'd be
0: they'd have a washer.
3: Oh, yeah, every day.
0: He gives dog guy and she gives cat lady.
1: Anyway,
0: congratulations to them. It's the first time they've spoken about it. So I'm sure now that they've given the initial chat, the details will start to be revealed about the wedding.
1: Travis doesn't need to play NFL anymore, does he?
0: Does he still play?
3: Yeah, this season.
0: Oh, I thought he retired.
3: His brother retired.
1: He's got so much on
0: the
1: go now.
0: Did his brother play?
3: Yeah, they played against each other in the Super Bowl. His mum was the one that did the half-half.
1: Oh.
0: Oh,
3: Remember the half
2: Come on, mums. Just pick a side. Pick a favourite child.
0: Do I just go neutral?
4: Jase, Lauren and Clint.
7: Jase, Lauren and Clint.
4: On Nova. Australia. Are you ready? The biggest artists in the world are coming to Australia.
8: Hey, guys. It's Bruno Mars.
4: Hey, it's Olivia Dean.

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0: This is Jace, Lauren and Clint. 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
1: Guys, we've been helping out small businesses the last couple of weeks. I'm loving this.
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2: 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It's an A for effort.
3: We're trying.
1: Ali, tell us about your business.
4: Hello. My brand is called Sessa Studios. I design leather handbags and accessories. And, yeah, I've launched about 5 months ago, and it's doing really well.
2: Now, go and have a look online, y'all. It's awesome stuff.
3: So handbags, what sort of accessories, just quickly?
4: Well, I'm about to launch some belts. So belts are coming, and then hopefully Christmas will be launching wallets. Sessa Studios. Now I have a feeling I thought it was called Sessa Studios. Oh, I may have called it wrong in the jingle. Oh, no, I've said it right. Now, my first thought, right, when I heard Sessa Studios was the great Phil Collins,
2: Jace.
0: Oh, yeah?
1: Oh.
4: Okay. I don't know what that is.
2: You don't know Phil Collins?
4: Sorry.
3: Yes.
2: Can you play that from the start?
4: Yeah,
2: you know that.
1: Seth Studios.
2: So I wanted to do that. So I DM'd Phil Collins.
3: You DM'd him?
2: We have a copyright issue. We can't use Studios.
3: Surely he would have said yes for Seth
0: Studios.
3: Yeah,
0: how was Phil? Was he quick on the...
2: Hasn't got back to me.
0: Okay.
2: Also DM'd Lily Collins, his daughter. She hasn't got back to me either. So we can't use the Phil Collins Studios.
0: Okay. Oh.
2: So we've written our own. We've got a better one for you. Not sung by Phil Collins.
0: Okay, so imagine this, right? You're driving into work, you flick on the radio, and you hear your ad.

0: Don't you know? Cesar Studios, they do leather bags, don't you know?
1: Do
0: you love
1: That's awesome. Yeah.
2: Oh, my God.
3: It's quite catchy.
2: Guys, so I just had an insight into our future. That's what we're going to be doing. We'll be running a jingle company.
0: Now, well, I can't remember what my lyrics were. Was it she'll slay all day and stay till the end or something?
2: Sounds like something.
1: Yeah, and this aqua got a mention. We love that.
0: Can we hear it one more?
2: Oh, yeah, we'll take it to the break. But in the meantime, we're going to chuck you $1,000 cash.
1: Legend. Thank you.
2: No worries.
0: I mean, that jingle is worth much more than
3: $1,000.
1: Yeah, I agree.
3: Well, good luck. Good luck, Ali, especially ahead of Christmas. I know it's a busy time.
1: Very busy. Thank you, guys.
3: And whereabouts can people find you again?
1: Online. Or on my Instagram,
2: Cessa
1: Studios.
2: There we go. Every business starts somewhere. One customer, one small win at a time. First orders to whatever comes next. Australia Post helps you take the next step.

0: Thanks for joining us. You're listening to Nova. It is Jace, Lauren and Clint with you.
1: Hey, guys, I want to talk gadgets.
2: Oh yeah?
3: You're a gadget guy, aren't you?
0: I love a gadget.
3: Do you?
0: Yep, love a gadget. Got plenty of them. In fact, I bought one in. I'm going to show you in a sec. First, though, Dyson. I love a Dyson, too.
2: Dyson. Now, Dyson started in vacuums and they've ventured out.
0: They're in air purifiers.
2: Hair dryers.
0: Hair straighteners.
3: Air purifiers.
2: I've got the Dyson Airwrap. The Airwrap's good. Once you work out how to use it, but at the start,
0: the purifier fan and heater is quite good.
2: Uh-huh. And the fans with the big hole in the middle?
0: Yes.
3: Like the they're cool.
0: Yep.
2: Oh, yeah, we got one of those.
0: The purifiers look very similar.
2: We're a Dyson family, actually.
0: Well, now you need to add something else to the family. Dyson have come out with a electric toothbrush.
2: Now, interesting, because I went to the dentist this week and he said to me, do you use an electric toothbrush? And I said, no, I've had so many over the years, but I'm a manual girl.
3: I'm a manual guy.
2: And you know what? I change it every 2 weeks.
0: I'm the same. I'm a manual guy too.
3: I don't know if I'd do it.
2: I change it every two weeks. I can't stand having a dirty toothbrush. Oh, revolting. No?
0: Well, you know what, guys?
3: You know when the bristles go a bit sort of like soft that you've got to change it.
0: Mm. No? Well, you know what you need? You need the Dyson CameraJet electric toothbrush worth $499.
2: Yeah, I want to buy it. I saw the ad.
0: It's ridiculous.
2: Why?
0: It's got
3: $499.99.
0: Exactly, Clint. An AI-powered electric toothbrush and water flosser with onboard cameras. So you get to open an app.
2: Onboard?
0: Yeah.
2: What do you mean onboard?
0: But the camera's built into it.
2: Oral-B's $400.
3: What sort of business does AI have in my mouth?
0: Like, so it's going to scan your tooth and be like,
3: what's it going to do? Oh, there's a bit of plaque there.
0: Yeah.
3: Better go,
2: well, Oral-B
3: go
2: did
3: attack
2: this
3: it.
2: Years ago, and it matched to an app, had Bluetooth that matched to an app. And as you're brushing, you could see
0: all your
2: teeth came up on the app. I wonder if I've still got it.
0: Right. So you bought that, did you? How many times have you opened the app while brushing your teeth?
2: Never. Only once on the day I got it.
3: Do you know what?
2: But basically, you look at the app and you see your teeth and then you're like, oh, I've missed a spot.
3: But guys, my case in point is those stupid robot vacuums, which never
2: People
3: work.
2: People love them. People
3: never
2: love
3: work.
2: Them.
3: They don't work.
2: Do you have one?
3: Do not work.
2: Do you have one?
3: My sister has one.
0: Yeah,
3: it doesn't work.
0: I'm the same, Clint. I don't
2: People
0: think they're
2: love
0: great.
2: Them.
0: They're not great.
2: People absolutely love those things.
3: What have you just turned on?
2: I am a Dyson girl, so I'll probably try that. If any Dyson reps are out there, I'd like to trial the AI toothbrush, please. My dentist, do you know what he said to me?
3: Oh, he's my dentist,
2: too.
3: We share a dentist.
2: Fatty said...
3: Shout out,
2: Fatty.
4: Represent.
2: Fatty said to me, you require zero fillings. Everything is great on your teeth. So
3: how good.
2: I am a bit of a clean freak when it comes to the dental hygiene.
3: He's very good. He's a one-stop shop.
2: He's handsome too.
0: 13, 24, 10.
2: Very handsome.
0: What money?
2: That's why I go there.
0: Okay.
2: He's got great teeth.
0: Are you sick? Are you finished hitting on the dentist?
2: He's very handsome.
0: Yeah. You mentioned that.
3: Yeah. Very handsome.
2: Yeah. Paul goes there too. Paul thinks he's handsome too.
0: So good
3: Do I get a referral? Like, you know, when you get bonus points for referring somebody.
2: Oh, like 10% off.
0: Oh, because you put her onto it.
2: Yeah, so when I went to the dentist, I said, Clint, 10, and I got 10% off my toothbrush. Yeah. I did. I got 10% off. I said, Clint, 10.
0: Guys, 13, 24, 10.
3: You two can end up with teeth like us.
2: you do have great teeth. You do have great
0: what?
2: Teeth. A forehead.
0: How dare you, Jace?
2: He does Botox too. Now, the thing is, I don't, and I said to him the other day as I was lying there, I said, I don't like things in my mouth. So I get a bit squirmy at the dentist. You know when they put...
0: The sucker?
2: No, but before the sucker, they put the things in your lips and it's like you're on that Ellen DeGeneres board game where you go,
0: yeah. That's if you're getting a root canal.
2: And I don't like it. And then they have the sucker, the sprayer, the water sprayer and the sucker and the cleaner all in one.
3: I don't know if it's like a... It's sort of a part of a drill and it makes your teeth go all sensitive.
2: Yeah, there's just too many things in your mouth at once. But if you had the Dyson AI toothbrush, I'm sure you wouldn't require all the other things.
3: Yeah, I don't know. It looks quite big.
2: This is not an ad for Dyson.
0: I mean, it sounds like it.
3: Like it's clunky.
0: 13 24 10 is our number.
3: Jace is desperate to get to his gadget that he's brought
2: in. If it's the water blaster, I'm going to flip.
0: It's not the water blaster.
2: He talks about the water blaster all the time. And then he goes, oh, it's so good, it's so good, it's so good. But it takes up too much bench space.
0: Guys, I want to tell you about this water blaster. No.
2: Do you still have it on your bench?
0: No.
2: Do you still love it?
0: My wife cracked it. She puts it under the bench now.
3: Mate. Oh, she's embarrassed.
2: Yeah. That Dyson's got a water blaster in it, 2-in-1.
0: For $500, it'd want to be able to drive me to work.
2: Do you know what? I saw an ad for it. The Dyson's also got a mouthwash container, so as you're brushing it, squirts a mouthwash in.
3: Oh.
2: That's quite
3: cool. Like your Listerine?
2: Yeah.
0: Okay, that's pretty good.
2: Yeah, it's actually pretty cool.
0: Hey, 13-24-10 is our number.
3: What have you got?
0: No, no, wait, wait. We're gonna go to a break. I'll show you after the break. 13-24-10.
2: It's the water blaster.
0: It's not the water blaster. What gadget have you or your partner wasted money on? I bought him my favourite toy I just purchased recently.
2: Can't wait to find out what it is.
0: Give you a demo next.
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0: This is Jace, Lauren and Clint on Nova.
1: We are talking gadgets on the back of the Dyson. What are they called?
2: It's
0: a Dyson electric toothbrush.
2: It's actually called.
1: Oh, so they haven't given it Dyson's a fancy name. Oh, Camera Jet.
2: Squirting AI camera toothbrush.
0: Now, guys,
1: it's horrible.
2: Yeah.
0: 13, 24, 10.
1: What gadget?
0: What gadget have you wasted money on?
2: I bought the Therabody eye mask that massages your face.
0: Brilliant.
2: And it heats up.
1: Your
2: and
1: eyes.
2: If you put your headphones on, it can
1: what,
2: play.
1: What massages your eyeballs?
2: It can play meditation music while the eye mask massages
1: that's
2: your face.
1: Beautiful.
0: I
1: need one of them.
0: I love a games night.
1: What
0: and
1: you got?
0: Because I got three young boys, I'm the one that's always, you know, dealing the cards and shuffling.
1: Oh, yeah.
0: Not anymore.
1: Oh.
0: I bought.
2: What is that?
1: It looks like
2: a mini photocopier.
0: So it's an automatic, so it shuffles the cards and shuffling.
1: Oh, yeah.
0: Not anymore.
1: Oh.
0: I bought.
2: What is
1: you
2: that?
1: Like, you're
2: it
1: like,
2: looks
1: you...
2: like a mini photocopier.
0: So it's an automatic, so it shuffles the cards, right? So it automatically shuffles the cards. And then, do you want to put that on the desk in front of you, Loz?

0: having a good time. It's spitting them everywhere, Jason. It's having a bit of a wig out. Oh, God, they're going everywhere.
1: I think we might need to.
0: Is it supposed to do that? It's got a mind of its own.
1: Seek a refund.
2: $300.
0: Oh, $300? Because you can't be bothered.
2: Mate.
0: Lazy Town is open. It's got a new member.
2: I know. That could be cardio for you.
0: Also, I can't
2: shuffling
0: like,
2: the cards.
0: It's still spitting them at me. Are you pushing buttons or is it just still going?
3: 13, 24, 10
2: is it's on Texas setting. That's why.
0: This ain't Texas. There's no hold.
2: Isn't this encouraging gambling for your children?
3: No, not at all.
0: It's Uno, bro.
2: It's a little bit
0: What the hell is Liar's Uno?
2: It's got some poker undertones.
3: You can either play Uno or poker.
0: Yeah, what's Uno Liar?
3: I don't know.
2: Do your children know how to play poker?
3: They taught me.
0: They have poker nuts.
2: They taught you.
3: We do poker nuts. Yeah.
2: Okay.
3: Well, it's good for maths.
2: What are you playing with?
3: Chips. Huddy's got a hole. It's got a little briefcase full of plastic chips.
0: A briefcase.
2: Okay.
0: 13, 24, 10. You criticize me for spending money on stupid things. That's right.
2: Well, speaking of which, Lauren, what did you waste your money on? Adrian, hello.
0: It was your husband who wasted his money on something.
4: Yeah, we had friends round for a gathering and he thought it'd be pretty cool to get some LED lights to put inside the toilet. And people were going to the bathroom and kind of going, whoa, your toilet's glowing bright yellow like it was a nuclear toilet.
3: Hang on, sorry, but the lights were in the bowl, the toilet bowl?
4: Yeah, they're kind of like when you have those cisterns that you hang on the side.
3: Yeah.
4: They're kind of the same principle, but they've got little... lights,
2: so
4: like
2: Jenny,
4: little sticks, yeah, lights
2: Jenny,
4: on the end.
2: The lights were urine coloured.
4: Well, they alternated between bright purple, red, yellow, orange, blue.
3: So if you're sitting on the toilet, you look between your legs, looks like there's a rave party under your bum.
4: Yeah, like a disco toilet.
0: How much did they cost, Jenny?
4: They're about $30.
3: Oh, that's all right. It's a bit of fun.
0: Oh, my God. I mean, they've thought of everything, haven't they?
2: So
0: I often think I'm going to invent something, and then I think all the good stuff's been invented.
3: Stop like the
2: don't
3: toilet
2: get
3: disco
2: electrocuted
3: lights.
2: When you wee on them. No. Mm. No, it's not going to happen.
3: Okay.
0: For $30, they'd have a safety feature.
3: Oh, of course. For $30.
2: They're water resistant.
3: Yeah.
5: Jase, Lauren, and Clint.
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2: 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Got a crash to look out for. Wynnum Road near the Gateway Motorway at Tingalpa. Ipswich Motorway, there's a crash outbound at Progress Road, Wacol. Crash as well, Ipswich Motorway eastbound at Harcourt Road through Darra, and a crash Juliet Street to Duke Street in Greenslopes. Also a crash Shaw Road near Buckland Road through Nunda, and a crash Gympie Road inbound at Zilmia Road through Aspley. Also a crash Boundary Road, Troughton Road and Sunnybank. 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Book now. To your Friday weather, a sunny day today, heading for a top of 26. Right now, 13 degrees on Nova 106.9.
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3: Good morning, Susie Thompson with you. Two Australians have survived that terrifying flight out of Dubai bound for Israel, which is being investigated as a suspected hijacking. The Fly Dubai plane plummeted 14,000 feet in less than 30 seconds after the co-pilot stabbed his captain and apparently tried to crash the plane. 174 passengers were on board, including Sydney couples Stephen and Carol Moss. Foreign Minister Penny Wong has confirmed the Australians are safe and thank the heroes who thwarted the attack. A death row inmate in the US state of Tennessee has survived two doses of lethal injection drugs. Krista Pike was due to be the first woman executed in the state in more than 200 years. She was still alive more than an hour after the drugs were administered and was rushed to hospital, where she's now ironically undergoing life-saving medical treatment. Unprecedented police powers are now in force in Perth City ahead of a controversial defence and weapons conference. A 10-day security zone's been activated around the Perth Convention Centre for next week's Land Forces Expo. Western Australia is trying to prevent a repeat of violent protests against the event, which happened in Melbourne 2 years ago. And four jurisdictions are heading into a long weekend. New South Wales, the ACT, South Australia and Queensland. Double demerits are now in force on New South Wales and ACT roads right through till 11:59 on Monday night. Nova Sport is next.
1: Nova Sport.
3: Isaac Heaney has won his third consecutive Best and Fairest Award for the Sydney Swans, despite a club-imposed sanction forcing him to miss the last three games of the season. Heaney accepted his award via video message, avoiding the ceremony along with fellow teammates Chad Warner, Nick Blakey, Riley Bice and James Jordan, who are all suspended while Victoria Police investigate an alleged sexual assault. And Roosters back rower Angus Crichton is relishing the chance to wrap up his NRL career on a high. The Blues forward is preparing to switch codes to play rugby union.

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1: What finds you?
0: Curious? You should be.
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0: Nick Lutze and Susie O'Neill are back Tuesday, and they're giving you 20,000 reasons to join them when they return.
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4: 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Got a crash to look out for. Wynnum Road near the Gateway Motorway at Tingalpa. Ipswich Motorway, there's a crash outbound at Progress Road, Wacol. Crash as well, Ipswich Motorway eastbound at Harcourt Road through Darra, and a crash Juliet Street at Duke Street in Greenslopes. Also a crash Shore Road near Buckland Road through Nunda, and a crash Gympie Road inbound at Zilmia Road through Aspley. Also a crash Boundary Road, Troughton Road and Sunnybank. 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Book now. To your Friday weather, a sunny day today, heading for a top of 26. Right now, 13 degrees on Nova 106.9.
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6: Good morning, it's Mike Humphrey with you. Deep concerns for Aussies who bought a house using the government's 5% deposit scheme. The RBA says those who did are the most likely to be in negative equity amid high inflation and falling housing prices. Opposition leader Angus Taylor says many of these buyers are now worse off.
7: They've done their money. They've gone backwards since they've bought a house. This is the great Australian dream turning into a nightmare. And that's what we're seeing time and time again under this Labor government.
6: Jetstar service staff are walking off the job in airports across the country today amid an ongoing pay dispute. Travel chaos likely as thousands of people prepare for Sunday's NRL Grand Final in Sydney. The Navy is dealing with a crippling maintenance shortfall. Australia's two biggest warships, HMAS Canberra and Adelaide, both docked in Sydney for repairs. Overseas in the States and Tennessee will halt future executions after yesterday's botched killing of a convicted murderer. Krista Pike has been on death row for 30 years and is now recovering in hospital after receiving two doses of a lethal injection. And seems John Mayer is a fan of Harry Styles. He's enjoyed a front row seat at Madison Square Garden for night 16 of Harry's 30-show residency in New York. Nova Sport is up next.
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10: Nick Lutzy and Susie O'Neill.
11: Oh, welcome to Friday, guys.
12: Oh, yes, another week almost done.
13: Love a good Friday.
11: Yeah, no matter if it's school holidays or not, Friday still hits.
12: Yeah, but school holidays almost done. Let's mention that. And also the fact that I feel like we're just transitioning into the next part of our year/lives.
13: Really?
12: The sporting calendar's about to turn over. Like in a bunch of different ways. It's like a new
11: start.
12: And we need to refresh ourselves, you know, and regenerate. Mm. And so let's use that today as a chance to regenerate.
13: I like that.
12: You know what I'm saying?
13: Yeah, the last term's always good. I mean, it's busy, but it feels like it goes fast. Plenty of summer sports, as you said.
11: Yeah. Christmas is around the corner.
12: And remember when you're at school, you always knew you were on the home stretch. Yeah. You know what I mean?
11: Your teacher's putting movies on half the time.
12: It's like, come on, you're
11: not wasting time.
12: Yeah. Come on.
11: That'll be like us.
12: Yeah.
11: So anyway, just enjoy this hour, guys. Relax. You deserve it.

0: Nova 106.9, Nick Lutzy and Susie O'Neill here with you. We do know it is birthday week for one David Luttrell.
1: Yeah, big one. Big 5-0.
2: Yeah, no need to mention it.
1: Big 5-0. Mm-hmm. And then we're saying, well, we're talking a bit off air, Nick, and talking about 21st stories we got into yesterday after the show.
0: Yeah.
1: I only went to 121st.
0: Really?
2: What?
1: With my brothers, and that's where I met Cliff.
0: And it changed your life.
1: It changed my life.
2: That's actually unbelievable.
0: You only went to one, because you were swimming, I suppose. Mm. You were deep in training.
2: Yeah, right in the
1: and I had no friends. I had no friends. It's one of the reasons that Cliff was attractive, because he came with a bunch of friends.
0: And you thought, geez, that guy's popular. And he was hot.
2: Yeah. Well, you didn't have friends that were going on 21st. It was a different friendship group. I mean, yeah, your friends were swimmers.
1: We didn't go out much.
0: Mm. Yeah. Because I remember 21st season was massive for like a year or two there. You'd go to so many. I remember having my own 21st. It was the classic. We had a yard glass.
1: Oh, yeah.
0: That every guy would part. It was signed and stuff. And after every 21st, you'd give it to the next person. And it was the duty of the party before to fill the yard glass.
1: Yeah.
0: But I remember our yard glass should just be filled with beer.
1: Yes.
0: But there's, you know, people chucking in rum, people chucking in vodka.
2: Yeah, just a complete mixture of whatever.
0: Oh, and then you're drinking it. I remember that we had speeches. There's like my grandparents. There's like my godfathers there, like my family. And then I'm sculling a yard glass, like half vomiting into a bush while you're doing it, like thinking it's the coolest night ever.
2: I think I got my first pair of RMs and someone pushed me in the pool with the RMs on. Mum was furious.
1: I'd be so angry if I was your mum and I bought them. I presume she bought them.
2: I think she did, yeah.
0: You're not mature enough at a 21st. Like, particularly boys' 21st. It's just...
1: No.
0: It's like an 18th on steroids, really.
2: It's weird. We should be mature enough because our drinking age is 18, whereas I presume 21st came about because of America.
0: Yeah.
1: No,
2: where the drinking age is 21, well, is it? Or?
1: Well, I know that my parents had big 21sts, like big dressy 21sts.
2: Why was 21 the
1: because
2: the,
1: the drinking age didn't change until 1974 so it to
2: was,
1: 18.
2: It was 21 here.
1: It was 21. So
0: I never knew that.
2: I
1: reckon
2: that.
1: The tradition started with our parents.
2: Well, it would have. Yeah. And then well, definitely
0: kept on. Are 21st still a thing? Like, do kids now do...
1: My kids, yes, go to every weekend.
0: Oh, okay, good.
1: Like, they go to so many 21sts.
0: It's where you wear your first button up, maybe some chinos, you know,
1: chinos
0: you get a bit dressed up.
1: Yeah.
2: And that's what we did. Probably, is that what that still happens now?
1: My kids go to a lot of ones that involves a swag. Like they sleep at the person's place.
0: Like a bush doof.
1: Yeah.
2: I mean, I can see why parents wouldn't mind that because they're not going out and spending whatever.
0: Heaps of cash.
2: I've seen some horrors.
0: Yeah.
2: Is that what you're looking
0: for? Yeah, 13, 24, 10. I mean, tales from your 21st.
2: I've seen speeches that have ended up in breakups.
0: Speeches?
1: Really?
2: Yeah, like, because usually someone speaks about
0: the person.
2: The 21st guy or girl. And, and then saying how he used to do this, that, and the other, and the girlfriend's there, and it's like the girlfriend's walking out.
1: Oh, gosh.
2: You know, ending relationships.
0: A girl's 21st, it's usually the other girls that go deep into the previous partner stories or those kinds of stories. It doesn't happen as much as guys. Like, guys will throw shade at them and talk about them being drunk and stuff, but the girls get a little bit...
1: Okay.
2: Yeah, they can get a bit,
1: My daughter's done quite a few 21st speeches, actually.
0: Yep.
1: And she does them all different ways. She does it like a resume.
2: Oh, that's pretty clever.
1: Or she does... a poem or an acronym.
0: Oh, yeah.
1: I think it's easier than speaking.
0: Doing a speech.
2: Yes. Takes the pressure off.
0: Yeah. Because no one really is listening that much. Everyone's pretty drunk. It's just the parents that are listening that you're doing the speech for.
1: Yeah.
0: Even the person.
1: You know what you quite often have to do? My daughter did with speeches. Huh. She had to vet them. Had to show the speech to the parents before she goes.
0: Really?
1: Has anyone heard of that?
2: I've never heard of that.
1: That
2: is not on.
1: I thought that was weird.
0: That should have happened in my day a little bit, but it did not. Alicia, we can take one here and come back with a few more on 13, 24, 10. Tales from your 21st, Alicia.
3: Yeah, hi. So for my 21st, I was getting real upset. I thought, my family hadn't planned anything for me. So a couple of girlfriends took me to Bali. Turns out my mum had hired a penthouse, got the cake, everything. Only problem is I wasn't there.
2: So your mum was trying to do a surprise sort of thing.
3: Yeah, and she hasn't let me live it down.
1: Oh, that was in Australia and you were over in Bali with your mates.
3: Yeah. Having a great time without them.
0: Oh, God. No.
1: What did your mum do in the penthouse?
3: they did enjoy themselves, but Yeah, let's just say when I got home, I did not get anything.
4: No, I bet you didn't. But Bali would have been fun, though.
3: Oh, it was great. Sure it
4: yeah.
3: Was.
4: Yeah.
5: Fitzy, Whipper and Kate.
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6: 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I stood there and thought, if I could get that into the cake tin, you guys might not notice.
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11: 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A crash reported at Chermside Hamilton Road, eastbound at Gympie Road. There's also been a crash on the Ipswich motorway eastbound before Harcourt Road at Darra, and a crash on the Western Freeway inbound at Fig Tree Pocket Road as you're making your way through Fig Tree Pocket. 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Heading for a top of 26 today and mostly sunny with no rain forecast on Nova 106.9.
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0: It's Nick Lutzy and Susie O'Neill on Nova.
1: The text line going off, also the phones with these 21st stories. I got a call from a good friend of the show, Campy, saying it is 21st. His mum has had a surprise element to it and got his phone without him knowing it and went through some friends and invited people. Mm. Apparently invited roughly 10 of his ex-girlfriends. Campy was an early achiever.
0: Yeah, 10 ex-girlfriends at 21.
1: Yeah. When I say girlfriends, it was a very loose terminology of girlfriend.
0: Yeah.
1: And there was just fights all night. Like, it was just it was just...
2: What a disaster.
1: An absolute disaster.
0: Yeah.
2: Yeah, we thought we'd go back to this because it's your 50th on Saturday, Lutzy.
1: Yes.
2: And,
1: yeah,
2: so, and everyone's just... got funny 21st stories, haven't they?
0: Yeah, because they all lose. And people gate crash 21st. Still back in my day, parties, gate crashing was a big thing.
2: Yeah. Actually, you had a big thing at your house once. It was gate crashed.
0: Oh,
2: hey?
0: Yeah. How'd you know about that?
2: Wasn't it on the news?
0: It was. Yeah.
2: It's on the news.
0: It was actually my sister's party out of Brookfield. And then she did it.
1: Right. Laura.
0: And no, Abby, my older sister.
1: I was in primary school.
0: This was back in, I think she was in grade 10. You got a gay crash. I reckon there was 500 people there. Like,
1: it was.
0: They were breaking into the house.
1: It was a Facebook situation?
0: Yeah. No, I don't think
1: who was that guy?
0: Was the MSN Messenger.
1: Yeah, Messenger.
0: Remember Corey Worthington.
1: Corey Worthington. Remember that happened?
2: With the sunglasses and the peroxide of blonde hair.
1: It was the early days of social media.
0: Mum and Dad were in Europe, and my cousin was looking after us.
2: Oh, God,
0: has made this party, and it just got gatecrashed, and we couldn't get them out. Police came. There were fights. I remember being young, like grade 6.
1: So you were just at home?
0: Yeah, just home in the house, and people were trying to break in.
1: You'd have been petrified.
0: There were people in the car, and the car was rocking, and I was like, what's happening in Mum's Suzuki Swift?
2: Oh, no.
0: Yeah.
2: That would have been in your parents' bedroom.
0: Yeah.
2: Gross.
0: It was just, yeah.
1: Did you just lock your door? Did you?
0: We just stayed inside. There was a period there we were at the party, then we had to, you know, lock the doors and stay inside.
2: Jeez.
0: Yeah.
1: Disaster.
0: Yeah. Cara, out of Wakeley, though, 21st. What do you got?
3: Oh, hi. I had a 21st on a boat at Norman Park. I had it on the Lady Brisbane. And when we arrived to the pier that night, the pier had been taken away. And we had to then transport people via cab to the next location to get people onto a boat. About 80 people.
2: Oh, jeez.
3: So it was a bit nerve-wracking.
2: Well, how do you do that? Move 80 people? How far did you have to move them?
3: Just to Kangaroo Point. Yeah.
0: Still, it's the admin involved in that.
1: Move the pier.
0: Simon out of Sumner, what have you got for the 21st?
4: I was living near a beach at the time. So after the end of the night, the boys went down to the pier and we did, a bit of skinny dipping.
2: Oh, God.
4: And
1: that end up...
4: We also had a visit from the boys in blue. Well, it was actually the girls in blue turned up. And back then, quite a few years ago, so we actually got a ticket. You know, we didn't have to be arrested, but we got a ticket for indecent.
1: And hang on. It comes through to the police station. There's a bunch of dudes skinny dipping down at the beach. And they go, right, I'm Michelle and Julie. Constable. Why are they sending girls in blue down to a nude...
2: That's funny.
1: Yeah, there's a lot of questions there, isn't it?
0: It was probably a cold night too.
4: Well, that's what she said.
2: Helena from Carindale, what's your 21st story?
5: So for my 21st, my friends organised a surprise scavenger hunt. So all they told me was where to meet and when. And then we ran around to a bunch of different bars in the valley getting different clues that made up a puzzle piece that was the overall picture of where we were going to end up.
2: That's fun. That sounds good.
1: Did it work?
5: Yeah. Well, we ended up at Hobbs Brewery in the valley. So it was about 1 o'clock we started and we finished up around 6. And safe to say, well, we got there eventually, but managed to get there in one piece.
1: I like that idea. I'm not sure if this is what you did, but did like barmen or bar people have clues that you had to ask them or something like that? Or how's it work?
5: Yeah, so it was all the people that worked there that you'd have to go up and you'd have to say some part of the clue, and then they'd give you the next one, and you'd have to do all these different challenges there.
1: I like that.
0: I just don't reckon you can get it.
5: I don't know how they managed to organise that, but it worked out.
1: Yeah, logistically.
0: Imagine a group of guys trying to do that, though, for someone's 21st.
1: Yeah, that would not work.
0: It just wouldn't happen.
1: Who cares? We'll just stay here.
0: Yeah. This is lame.
1: Let's go to the Rippers. It's not part of the game. You can't.
0: Tim, out of Pullenbell, wrap us up here, mate. 21st stories.
6: Yeah, so obviously in New Zealand, we give it that you get a key when you turn 21, and I didn't want that. So I asked my dad to do like a nice photo of me in a nice like wooden frame with a little like a light background and have my friends all sign it. He unfortunately let his girlfriend at the time take control of that, and she put an old photo of me, like a really young, hideous photo of me, on a fluorescent yellow background with glitter, sequins and gold stars all over it. So on like a plastic wooden frame that you'd get from somewhere like IKEA. So gave that to everyone at the party. You can imagine what 21-year-olds were drawing on it at the time. So I said, go nuts, and it came back with some pretty interesting things on it. Yeah. Probably not appropriate for radio, but yeah.
1: They went nuts, all right, I bet.
6: Yeah, nuts. Yeah, that's for sure.
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22: 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The Spring Racing Carnival on now till 29 November. There is a broken duck car and debrief. The Gateway Motorway northbound the Old Cleveland Road at Belmont, and the speed limit has been reduced to 40. Also a crash at Chermside, Hamilton Road eastbound at Gympie Road, and a crash for the Ipswich Motorway eastbound at Harcourt Road as you're coming through Darra. 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Heading for a top of 26, and it should be mostly sunny conditions on Nova 106.9.
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24: Good morning, it's Mike Humphrey with you. The opposition is calling on the government to do a U-turn on its card surcharges ban. Business groups are furious, with traders now having to absorb processing fees, while the ATO says they're scrapping card payments altogether. Liberal leader Angus Taylor says the ban isn't a fix.
25: Nobody likes card surcharges, but you can't pretend that the costs have gone away because they don't appear on the receipt.
24: Trade Minister Don Farrell has pitched a new investment idea to his US counterpart in a bid to head off additional tariffs on our exports. He's proposed using Australia's $4.8 trillion superannuation sector to invest in America's lamb industry, saying the funds have an obligation to serve the national interest. Delays expected at airports across the country, with Jetstar staff walking off the job as part of a protest over pay and working conditions. Sunday's NRL Grand Final in Sydney seeing a surge of weekend travel. Overseas, police in the United Kingdom have arrested an Iranian dual citizen after an alleged terror incident at an Air Force base in Gloucestershire. UK's PM says there's strong indications Iran was involved in plotting the botched attack. And the stars are out and about for Paris Fashion Week. Hailey Bieber, Zoe Kravitz, Jennifer Lopez and Paris Hilton among those snapped coming and going at the infamous Hotel Cortez. Nova Sport is up next.
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0: Friday, guys. We did it. We made it. It is Nick Lutzy and Susie O'Neill on Nova. I went to an auction. Haven't been to an auction before. Like, we were lucky enough.
1: A house auction, home auction.
0: So this isn't for me because we've got a property. We were lucky it didn't go to auction because auctions are just a bloodbath.
2: Stressful.
0: They are a feeding frenzy, high stress. There was like 50 people who went to this auction. I think 40 of them had entered in it. You know, you got to enter and you get your little card or whatever.
2: Okay. Yeah, right. So it didn't seem like it was dying off. You know, there's all that stuff saying that dying off auctions and because house prices and stuff.
0: It was for my sister and her husband, and this is what we thought. I was going to auction. It might get passed in. Yeah. And so they were hoping it sort of would. They could put an offer. They had an offer they had in mind. And, you know, you roll in. There's the classic real estate agent who looks like he's fresh out of school in a suit who's getting your registration and stuff like that. Yep. And there's the other slipper.
1: Full of confidence.
0: Oh, yeah.
2: Yeah, so confident. Yeah.
0: Big watch, and he's letting you know that he's got a massive watch on.
1: Parks his Porsche out the front, which he's leasing and can't afford.
0: But, and then you've got the then you've got the other real estate agent who's like the head real estate agent who's like his mentor.
1: Yeah, yeah.
0: You know, it's undercut. Big suit. And then you have the auctioneer who's, you know, he's been doing it for years and he's got all the one-liners coming out and all the jokes.
1: Okay. I do like that's talent. Like,
0: it is a talent.
1: Auctioneering. Because you get them at some of the lunches I do. So I'm not doing auctions. It's not my thing. Because, and particularly for charity auctions, you need a good one because they bring the bloody price up and they raise more money
2: for it. It's a skill.
1: Yeah, it's a real skill set.
2: They create a frenzy.
0: Yeah, they do. And so you all stand in the backyard and then the auctioneer, you know, cracks a few jokes, breaks the silence, and they start the first bid. And I'm with my sister and brother-in-law. And they had a value in mind. Mm-hmm. This is what we can go to. We're hoping it goes under. The very first bid that goes up was above what they wanted.
2: Oh, God.
0: It was like straight away, they're out.
1: You're gone.
0: Gone. And we just all sat there like, oh.
2: That must happen so many times.
1: Yeah, it happened all the time, wouldn't it?
0: Yeah.
2: Well, the only time I've been involved in auctions, actually, we've never been. We've sent someone along, but always that has happened at every. It's always gone way above what we were going to. We've never made a bid.
0: Yes.
2: But we've gone with. To make a bid, but we just, and it's so nerve-wracking before it because you think, oh, when's what I'll go to and all this
0: and
2: sort of stuff.
0: And what's the strategy? Do you come in with your highest bid or do you come in low or do you let the others? Because then what happened is these people started bidding and this one guy out of nowhere comes in at the end and tops them, and then they started bidding in $1,000 increments.
2: Oh, gosh.
1: Which is a small amount.
0: A small amount. Houses, yeah, usually it's, you know, 10K, whatever. They started going $1,000 increments because they didn't want to get to the $2 million marker because it was meant to be well under that and it got over that.
2: Oh, did it?
0: They were going to like 2.05 or something. Like, ridiculous money for what this, you know, good on power to you, but...
2: Yeah, there's all different theories, isn't there?
0: Yeah.
1: I still can't work out what's better for, who it's better for. You know what I mean? Auction to not auction.
2: I don't know, very stressful. I've only been to one auction myself, which was back in 2000. So it was just after the Sydney Olympics, and I was actually famous back then, Lutzy.
1: You were?
2: Like,
1: really?
2: And
1: what, reality TV or something?
0: Maps, it was Maps.
1: And we're on Maps season one.
0: She met Cliff.
2: And, oh, God.
1: Swimmer Wants a Doctor. It was a great, one of the very first reality TV shows.
2: And Cliff was actually living in Sydney. He was living in Bronte the year 2000, and I was living up here in Brisbane.
0: Yeah.
2: So when the Sydney Olympics were over in September, I moved down to Bronte to be with Cliff, because we were married at that stage. And just for fun on the weekend, we went to an auction in Bronte to this super expensive house.
1: So I'm just thinking Bronte Campbell here. It's making it weird.
2: Oh, near Bondi.
1: Bronte the suburb.
2: Bronte the suburb.
1: Or Bronte Campbell.
2: Bronte Beach.
0: Yeah.
2: And we didn't make a bid. We were just going to have a sticky bid because the first auction we'd ever been to. And the next day in the paper, there was a photo of me, I think even on the front page or the third page, saying that we'd bought the house.
1: Yeah.
2: No, it was like super expensive.
0: Yeah.
2: I can't even remember what it went for.
0: So it was like gold medal girl buys mansion.
2: Yeah, we're like, no, we didn't. We're just going for a sticky beak.
1: Did it feel good though, like being in the paper? And
2: it did actually back then.
3: Susie O'Neill has spent her whole life in the spotlight.
4: You can't hide.
3: But what if, in a split second, she's

0: Spring Racing Carnival on now till 29 November. There is a broken Dakaran debrief. The Gateway Motorway northbound the Old Cleveland Road at Belmont, and the speed limit has been reduced to 40. Also a crash at Chermside, Hamilton Road eastbound at Gympie Road, and a crash for the Ipswich Motorway eastbound at Harcourt Road as you're coming through Darra. 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Heading for a top of 26, and it should be mostly sunny conditions on Nova 106.9.
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1: 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What's in your car?
2: In your boot.
1: In the back of your car.
2: In your back of your car, because producer Ash has tap shoes, which we're going to get her to use later and do a little tap show
1: for
2: us.
1: Yeah, I think so. I think we need to.
2: Out on the veranda.
1: But she hasn't tapped in ages, but she just has them there in case of emergency.
3: Yeah. It's either, you know, if it's there, I reckon it's either, you know, encourages you to get back in the game, or it just torments you for years and years.
2: Torments.
3: The fact that, yeah.
1: They're just there.
3: It's just there and you never use it.
1: Staring at you.
3: Yeah.
1: Michelle in Wellington Point, good morning. What's in the back of your car?
4: Good morning. I have a bale of hay in the back of my car.
2: Why?
4: I own horses. Never know when I'm going to drop into the paddock and have to feed them. So always got it there in the back, ready to go.
2: You dated someone like that once.
3: I did, yeah. I remember going to strange sort of stable places and buying hay
1: and molasses
3: and other stuff that you've never ever heard of, and having to go through that process and then, totally. It's a whole another life sort of you've got to sort of lead, isn't it? The hay life.
4: And it gets everywhere as well. It's
1: it
4: all
1: does. It gets everywhere. Yeah. Even if you have a sheet down underneath it, that hay just gets everywhere.
2: You got hay in your car too, Nick?
1: Yeah. Well, we used to
3: own
1: horses. I don't have it in mind. We used to own them growing up, horses.
2: Oh, horses.
1: In Brookfield. And, we had hay. When you become a horse person or a horse family,
3: it's a different...

0: different. It's a whole thing.
1: It is.
0: It's
1: really?
0: It can take over your life.
2: It really can.
0: I quite enjoyed it, but it certainly takes over your life.
2: Yeah, it really can.
1: Wow, that's pretty good.
2: Yeah.
1: Lish out of Morayfield. Is that your name?
3: Yeah, Lish.
1: Oh, sorry, I thought it was a spelling mistake from our producers.
3: No, it's Alicia, but nobody can pronounce it, so it's Lish.
1: Lish. Well, Lish, I like it.
0: We're busy people.
2: Yeah.
0: No one's got time to say Alicia.
2: Yeah, yeah.
1: Lish, what's in the back of your car?
3: Sorry. I had mannequin heads. So I was a trainer for a salon. So I had a couple of mannequin heads. My son opened the boot one day to put his school bag in the boot and thought that I had murdered a couple of people and chopped their heads off.
0: And beheaded them.
2: Mum.
3: Yeah. Like, can't you just put it in a box, Mum? We don't want heads rolling around in the boot.
2: Mannequin heads are creepy.
0: It's really psychopathic.
2: Yeah.
0: You know, like not just the body, it's
3: their
0: heads
3: eyes
0: in
3: are just
0: there.
3: Staring at me.
2: Also, they have actual eyes and stuff, or are they just plain?
3: They have it's like a full face with like a full head of hair.
0: So what do you do with it?
3: Train like hairdressing, so do colour cuts, oil, all of that kind of stuff. So it's the hair that we use.
0: Do you just stick them, put them on a stick like a Attila the Hun style?
2: Oh, yeah.
0: How do you do it? Like, where's the bodies?
3: Yeah, there's no bodies. Basically on a stand that you can clamp onto a bench and you can maneuver it.
2: It'd be a weird thing.
0: We're having to carry them out from said car to the salon.
2: Or imagine police pulling you over for an RBT or something. Like,
3: there was a thing that went viral a while ago. This woman had hair weft hanging out the back of her car and the police pulled her over because she thought, she had murdered someone. And she's like, no, I'm a hairdresser. They're just hair weft. So,
1: that's funny. That's weird. That's pretty weird.
2: It's never very weird. That's winning so far.
1: Yeah.
2: Michelle's called in. Good morning, Michelle.
4: Hi there, how you going?
0: Good.
1: What's in your car? That's odd.
4: Yep, so I have a submersible water pump, towels, and packs of puppy pads.
1: What
0: I don't know what any of those things are.
1: Yeah. What's a puppy pad? Is that a pad for a puppy?
2: So what they wear on the school?
4: The training. The puppy, the training pads. Yeah.
2: I remember those.
1: I thought it was when they had their periods.
4: I attend births at home.
1: Home births. What's a submersible water pump?
2: Yeah.
4: Water pump to empty the birth pool.
0: What's that?
4: To empty the birth pool.
0: Oh, to empty the birth pool.
2: Birth pool, not the birth canal. Are we doing back?
0: Is this animal?
2: Is this home births for animals? Is this dog home births or is this human home births?
0: I'm still in the dog tampons that you had earlier.
2: Oh, so you're like a doula?
0: What? What's
4: a doula?
0: I'm a doula,
4: yes.
2: Oh.
1: Is that a midwife?
2: A doula's like a, how would you explain a doula? It's like, it is a midwife, but it's like almost like an at-home, a bit more of a,
0: are we talking animals or humans here? I don't know what you...
4: Yep, humans birthing at home, but I'm not a midwife, so I don't provide any medical support.
2: Yes. So she's got the puppy pads for the home births with the humans.
4: Yes.
2: It just happens to be puppy pads, and then she supplies the water pump and the towel and the thing for humans to have the home births in.
1: Yeah. Okay.
2: Yeah.
0: No, I'm not okay.
2: Yeah.
0: I have no idea what's going on.
1: Well, thankfully, I don't think you'll be crossing their path anytime soon.
2: I don't think you're going to be running into
0: it. Let's hope so. Or not.
2: One more. Dave out of Springwood, what's in the back of your car?
5: Full skeleton, seat belted into the back seat. One time I was driving along and the police pulled me over. It's for Halloween. And I was returning to my son who'd never come pick it up, so I thought I was strapped in the back of the car, driving down the road, and the police pulled me over for breathalyzer. My wife's in the passenger seat. I forgot it was in the back seat. She just looks at me and rolls her eyes, and I went, uh-oh. And the police officer just looked back and went, what is that?
1: What did you say? What is it?
5: It's just a friend of ours.
2: It's just a friend, yeah.
1: They always name them. People name skeletons, don't they?
2: David does it so he can drive in the T2 lane, so he just puts the skeleton up front with him.
0: That's not a bad idea, actually.
2: Yeah. Him and the skeleton can just cruise in, knock it down. Nick, Lutzy and Susie O'Neill
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22: 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Traffic's under speed on the Pacific Motorway northbound as you're coming through Slacks Creek. It is building for the Gateway Motorway northbound from the M1 up through towards Mackenzie. Looking good so far without any delays for the Western Freeway, Centenary Highway and Bruce Highways, also moving at the speed limit southbound through North Lakes. For a limited time, grilled lunch wrapped combo with a new high-protein wrap and mini famous chips from $13.90. 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Heading for a top of 26 today with mostly sunny conditions on Nova 106.9.
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25: Good morning, it's Mike Humphrey with you. The Australian Tax Office will no longer accept credit card payments under the government's new surcharges ban. It's led to fury from business groups who say it's hypocritical to not extend the option to traders who now have to absorb the costs of processing payments. Opposition Leader Angus Taylor says the move is a farce.
26: If the Prime Minister really wants to bring prices down, he should focus on the thing that he can control. Bring down government spending.
25: Jetstar service staff are walking off the job in airports across the country today amid an ongoing pay dispute. Travel chaos is likely as thousands of people prepare for Sunday's NRL Grand Final in Sydney. The Navy is dealing with a crippling maintenance shortfall. Australia's two biggest warships, HMAS Canberra and Adelaide, are both docked in Sydney for repairs. In the States, and Tennessee will halt future executions after yesterday's botched killing of a convicted murderer. Krista Pike, who has been on death row for 30 years, now recovering in hospital after receiving two doses of a lethal injection. And seems John Mayer is a fan of Harry Styles. He's enjoyed a front row seat at Madison Square Garden for night 16 of Harry's 30 show residency in New York. Nova Sport is up next.
23: Some decisions work out perfectly, like installing the new Daikin Alira X split system. The smarter choice for air conditioning this summer. 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
25: Roosters Mark Nawunga Nitawaze is remaining focused ahead of Sunday's grand final showdown against Newcastle. It's the 26-year-old's farewell game before he returns to rugby union. Marky Mark says it's all eyes on the prize.
27: We know how hard we've worked to get here. For me, it's just having fun and obviously doing my job, but try not to buy into the whole big thing as much because it might be a distraction.
25: NBL action overnight saw the Tassie Jack Jumpers edge out Melbourne United 84-82, and Nick Madison and Sam Harper have earned a recall to the Australian Test squad. That's ahead of the upcoming tour against South Africa. And now you're up to date on Nova.
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29: Nick Lutzy and Susie O'Neill.
2: Happy Friday, guys. Doing it, Michelle, Ready Express. Should mention as well, Monday, public holiday, baby.
0: I'd forgotten about that.
1: If you're looking for something to do...
0: Yeah, what are you going to recommend here?
1: Monday afternoon, South Bank, around 5:36, they're launching the Olympic and Paralympic 2032 emblem.
0: Ooh, yes.
1: Live cool. At South Bank.
0: God, does that mean October's... It's October,
1: that's October the 5th.
0: 5th, right? Oh, my God. This year is just flying.
2: And you know the emblem, I'm presuming, but we're keeping
1: it. No, I don't know.
0: She doesn't know.
2: I don't even tell you.
1: I don't tell anyone.
0: Ooh. I got her drunk the other night, and she still didn't tell me, and she usually tells me everything when she's drunk.
2: Yeah.
1: I'll probably find out. Oh, God. I do.
0: No, you do?
1: I probably find out on the Sunday.
2: Who comes up with it?
0: It's a very good question. I presume it'd be some sort of, like, creative genius sort of, you know, like... Some company called Schlapsky and Jefferson.
2: And Sons. Yeah, always and Sons.
0: And then shebang, there it is.
2: Okay. So when was that again? What October?
1: October the 5th.
2: All right.
1: Actually, what date is it today?
2: The 2nd.
1: Oh, it's my wedding anniversary.
2: Oh!
0: Well done, Susan!
2: How many years?
1: 28.
2: Good on you.
1: 28 years I've been married.
0: Isn't that incredible, eh? You only get 10 for tax fraud, as they say. Murder.
1: I'm not spending it with Cliff. He's away.
2: Oh.
0: Good on you.
2: What's the key to success?
0: Spending time away.
2: Separating. Anyway, big hour of the show.

0: Lutzy and Susie O'Neill on Nova.
1: Had the Tri Heroes.
2: Yeah.
1: With beautiful Noah and Riley.
0: Mm, they were great.
1: Awesome. And around that time, all the Channel 9 was setting up the commentary.
0: Darren was there.
1: Darren Lockyer.
0: He was talking about Brisbane's best bubbler.
1: Adam Reynolds was there.
0: Reno was there.
1: And James Bracey was there.
2: Yeah, we spoke to him.
1: Yeah, we spoke to him because James Bracey, I was just thinking about the timeline. So I went away with him on a broadcast team in 2010 to Delhi with Foxtel.
0: Oh, yeah.
1: So I've known him since then. He was young then.
2: Such a talent.
1: Oh, he's so good, so naturally good.
2: Yeah, well,
1: naturally?
2: Brilliant. And he does rugby league. But we've been with him in the LA doing Olympics-related stuff.
1: Yeah.
2: He would just come from the Winter Olympics then. Remember, he'd been everywhere.
1: Yeah. He's everywhere.
2: Yeah.
1: And I like him and you like him. I think you went up
2: great.
1: To him first last night. Yeah, you did.
2: I think I saw him first.
1: I saw, oh, there's James Bracey.
2: Mm.
1: And so I walked over to him and little did I know that Know-It-All was behind me, Know-It-All Nick. And I hugged and kissed, I hugged James Bracey.
2: Yes.
1: But for some reason it looks like we kissed on the lips.
2: What Instagram? It's on our Instagram.
1: It's on our Instagram.
0: If you look at Nick Lutzy and Susie on Instagram, she goes over and they have a hug, they have an embrace, and then Susie goes in for the kiss, which is not normal from you. Normally you're barely a hugger, but he also does.
2: You said kiss on the lips.
0: And then you hover around each other's lips.
2: Was there awkwardness around that?
1: Not as much as the video.
2: You don't remember when it happened?
1: I don't remember it being that awkward.
2: It's a kiss on the lips.
0: But yeah, it is.
1: No, we don't.
0: And then Susie comments straight away going, I did not kiss James Bracey on the lips.
2: Look, I mean, could you possibly?
0: I know, it's a kiss on the lips.
2: He's gone sideways. You've gone and you're smiling, but is there contact?
1: I don't think there's contact. There's definitely not contact.
2: Looks like there is.
0: Yeah, it does look like there's contact.
2: Oh, that's pretty close to contact.
0: Yeah. Hey, what did Cliff say when he saw
2: it? Oh, look at that.
0: Because that's a full-on...
2: Your noses are touching.
0: That's a little nose rub.
1: I don't think I told Cliff.
0: He would have seen the videos,
1: would
0: though.
1: He?
0: He's all over socials.
1: Anyway, I've written...
0: let's just get ahead of this, Suze. Daily Mail's been tagged.
1: I've texted, I didn't kiss James on the lips. And I texted...
2: James? You texted James? What are you doing?
0: What are you doing? Why are you going blank?
2: What happened?
0: What?
1: I'm trying to find his answers. He's written lies. James Bracey's answered my thing on the comments.
2: Well, they're not lies. It's James's interpretation of what happened. And now I want to look at it. Where's James Bracey's?
0: He thinks you've kissed him because you commented saying, I didn't kiss him. He said lies.
2: Where are the
0: lies.
2: Comments? Hang on.
1: Go to the comments.
0: Just in the comment section of the
1: usually
0: video.
1: It's dangerous to go to the comments.
2: How do you find that, though?
0: Oh, my God.
2: Bloody hell.
0: So mum and dad are trying to find the comments. Okay, guys.
2: Where are the comments?
0: Go to the video and then hit your little comment button on the right.
2: Where's that?
0: Yeah.
2: Where's the comment button?
1: Comments.
2: Where is it?
0: Oh, it's because yours was on a story. You need to go to the actual group post.
1: Anyway, I texted James Bracey. I said, hi, James. Nova put a video up where it looks like I kissed... Oh, my God. I read it how I've written it.
2: Oh, you wrote, I didn't kiss James's lips.
0: Yeah.
2: That's
1: yes.
2: what I'm reading. It's the angle. And Bracey's written lies.
1: Yeah. Lies.
2: So you did... He's saying you did kiss.
1: I don't know.
2: And there's been two love hearts, three now. I don't even know his phone this evening.
1: I said to James, I didn't mean, it looks like we kissed on the lips. I didn't think we did. I was a bit tipsy. I'm sure it was just the angle. Do you want me to take it down? Do you want me to get it taken down?
0: Susie's at home.
2: He's like, hell no.
0: Let's just picture this. Susie's eating a double quarter pounder at home, absolutely panicking. Having a full panic attack.
1: I am. It looks... I mean, and someone's commented gross, and I totally agree. I mean, not for me, for James. Like, I was like a cougar attacking him.
2: Yeah, you go very front. He did have to take evasive action.
0: Yeah.
2: He went sideways, and you've just front on, nose
0: and
2: in.
0: Gone for it.
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2: 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Traffic's under speed on the Pacific Motorway northbound as you're coming through Sykes Creek. It is building for the Gateway Motorway northbound from the M1 up through towards Mackenzie. Looking good so far without any delays for the Western Freeway, Centenary Highway and Bruce Highway is also moving at the speed limit southbound through North Lakes. For a limited time, grilled lunch, wrapped combo with a new high-protein wrap and mini famous chips from $13.90. 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Heading for a top of 26 today with mostly sunny conditions on Nova 106.9.
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1: What's been grinding your gears?
2: Nothing.
0: You can turn your headphone volume down.
2: Oh, no.
3: Turn your headphones on.
2: That's fine. Yeah. Don't worry.
0: Grinding your gears. What have you got for us?
2: Oh, I'm pretty happy. Nothing really is grinding my gears too much, except for that guy. If you're going around a roundabout and people look like they're going to run into you, like, wait till I've gone around. Do you know what I mean?
0: Yeah. Like if you're going around trying to exit and they come in before.
2: Yeah, they come in right on you. They're waiting for you, but they sort of, they do this funny thing where they try and ram you. Feel like they're going to ram you. I don't know. It's hard to explain.
0: Roundabouts are a weirdly dangerous thing, aren't they? Like, they shouldn't be, but they kind of... Do you know what I mean?
2: When were they invented? In Brisbane, I feel like.
3: It just relies on everyone knowing what they're doing.
0: Yes, and paying attention.
3: The chances of that happening are pretty low when you think about
0: and
3: it.
0: And trust. So much trust.
2: The one at... the bottom of Mount, the one at the bottom of Mount Cootha.
0: That's hectic.
2: Is hectic.
0: It scares me going around that one.
2: I actively avoid that roundabout.
0: Lane if you're trying to exit around it too.
3: Or getting across to go to Mount Cootha.
0: Yeah.
3: That's
2: a lot of drop.
3: There's a bloody ramp that you've got to get across.
2: Oh,
3: almost.
2: Impossible.
3: That's actually impossible.
2: A lot of driving tests go through that to test you. Just warning out
0: they
2: there.
0: They do,
2: people,
0: actually.
2: People learning to drive.
0: And I think learner driver test was like questioning you on who gives way when you're on a roundabout. I'm pretty sure there was a diagram.
2: Who knows?
3: And I'll go to a cooler than I've got one.
0: Spencer from Alex Hills, what's grinding your gears?
4: Morning, everyone. Morning. When we're having dinner and say to the wife, do you want a drink with the dinner? And she goes, no, I'm all right, darling. And then she reaches across and drinks all your drink.
3: Yeah.
4: That grinds my gears down.
3: Yeah. Anyone who does any of that where they just like that, no, I don't want that. I don't want a Hawaiian pizza. And then you get a Hawaiian pizza and they have four bits of it. Yeah. I wanted the entire pizza.
2: Especially the drink thing. I get that.
0: That's annoying.
2: Cliff. My husband does that all the time.
3: Does he really?
2: Yeah.
3: That's annoying. Come on, Cliff, you're better than that.
0: Ashley out of Green Bank. What's grinding your gears?
5: What's grinding my gears is people that state the obvious. As a mum of four boys at 25 years old, always being told that I've got my hands full like I don't already know that.
0: That's hilarious because that's something I actually would say, Ashley. So that's good to know.
3: Yeah, you got your hands full there, haven't you?
0: Oh, four boys.
2: What should we say, I wonder?
0: Yeah.
2: I would definitely say that.
3: Just nothing?
5: Yeah.
0: I salute you.
3: Just a salute.
0: Okay. No, that is a good tonight's appearance.
2: You must be really busy.
5: Always.
0: So much driving. Kelly out of Fernie Grove, go for it.
6: Hi, guys. What grinds my gears is when you go on holidays to a resort or a cruise and people reserve the deck chairs with no intention of using it for hours.
2: Yep. Yep.
3: Germans, I feel, are pretty bad at that when you're overseas. German families.
6: Yeah, it's so selfish, and we pay good money too, so the resort facilities. And,
3: yes.
6: Yeah.
2: Do you ever take the towels off their stuff off their chair?
6: I have before, when I've been there for a while and I've seen them walk out, definitely.
0: Yeah.
3: That's ridiculous, actually.
0: Pool politics on a holiday is a real thing, isn't it?
2: That grinds my gears. I'm getting really angry about that. Kelly?
3: Can I just slide one in? Like if you're driving your car at 5 a.m. in the morning or 5:30 in the morning, like it's not a Sunday drive. Like I was stuck behind someone all the way to work today, going 30 k's an hour. What are you doing?
0: It's almost
3: if
0: more
3: you're
0: dangerous.
3: Up that, why are you just cruising along at that hour?
2: I cruise.
3: How are you that happy in your life?
2: I cruise to work.
0: That's because the Jiminy can't go faster than 30. It's 35's maxing out. Ben out of Logan Reserve, what have you got?
7: What's grinding my gears, guys, is getting woken up at 2 a.m. in the morning by human bin chickens going through my wheelie bin.
0: Oh.
7: Setting the dogs off, setting everything off.
3: Human bin chickens?
7: I call them the human bin chickens at recycling.
3: So people?
0: people trying to get the cans.
2: Yeah, bottles and
0: stuff.
2: Cans.
7: Yeah.
2: Really?
3: Is that a thing?
7: Cans and bottles and making noise and they set everything off.
0: And they go like, early so no one sees
7: them. Dogs.
3: Mm. So are they on your property or have you got them out?
7: Out on the street.
3: The bin's out the street, okay.
7: It's every bin week or whatever you call it.
3: Yeah, no, I wasn't aware that happened.
0: Yeah, for 10 cents a can, they need a fair few, and they just go to everyone's.
7: Damn straight. Yeah, they're always noisy, always sort of putting it in the back of wagons, and, it's really annoying.
2: Don't mind them doing that, but do it at a reasonable hour, maybe. I don't know.
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10: It's time for Wake Up Australia weather. Let's go to Alexander with today's forecast.
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15: Spotlight's over $30 million clearance sale is on now. Hurry into Spotlight while stocks last. Exclusions and T's and C's apply. Sale ends Tuesday, 6th October 2026. Traffic is quite busy for the Gateway Motorway northbound from the Ipswich Motorway up through towards Mackenzie. Bruce Highway looks really good. No delays around Anzac Avenue and southbound through onto both the Gateway and Gympie Roads. It is quite built up for Gympie Road both directions through Chermside. Another Year 1 class is now available for 2027 at St. Bonaventure's College Flagstone. Google Flagstone's only Catholic prep to Year 12 school. Heading for a top of 26 today and mostly sunny conditions with no rain on the forecast on Nova 106.9.
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17: Good morning, it's Mike Humphrey with you. Aussie Super could soon be used to invest in American lamb under a new deal proposed by Trade Minister Don Farrell. He's trying to use our $4.8 trillion superannuation sector to help leverage a removal of tariffs on products headed to the States. Meanwhile, the eSafety Commissioner is calling on gaming platforms like Roblox, Minecraft and Fortnite to better protect Aussie kids. A new report finding gaps in efforts to prevent serious harms like radicalisation and child grooming. Two of Australia's biggest warships are dead in the water with concerns of a maintenance shortfall in the Navy. Defence experts questioning why HMAS Canberra and Adelaide are in for repairs at the same time. Overseas, Israeli authorities say there's evidence a pilot who tried to hijack a Tel Aviv-bound plane had been radicalised. Three Israeli passengers will receive heroism awards for helping stop the attack before the flight landed safely in Saudi Arabia. And Aussie supermodel Miranda Kerr has sent Paris Fashion Week into a buzz after stepping back on the catwalk for the first time in a decade. She surprised guests at Stella McCartney's show wearing a seafoam green jersey gown with dramatic shoulder pads. Nova Sport is up next.
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17: Roosters Mark Nawunga Nitawaze is remaining focused ahead of Sunday's grand final showdown against Newcastle. It's the 26-year-old's farewell game before he returns to rugby union. Marky Mark says it's all eyes on the prize.
0: We know how hard we've worked to get here. For me, it's just having fun and obviously doing my job, but try not to buy into the whole big thing as much because it might be a distraction.
17: NBL action overnight saw the Tassie Jack Jumpers edge out Melbourne United 84-82, and Nick Madison and Sam Harper have earned a recall to the Australian Test squad. That's ahead of the upcoming tour against South Africa. And now you're up to date. Don Nova.
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0: Joker 106.9, Nick Lutzy and Susie O'Neill here with you. Right, so we were in here the other day talking about colognes.
1: Yep, we often do.
0: Yeah, did Lutzy change his cologne? He smelled good?
1: Oh, I bought...
2: I could smell Susan.
1: I've got a fake Chanel...
2: Mademoiselle
1: that I got off.
2: And I sensed it.
1: Yeah.
2: Even though it's not it.
0: Yes.
1: For my birthday. No, you almost said a fake cocoa.
2: I did. I said it almost smells like Mademoiselle.
1: Yeah.
0: And then were we talking, maybe it was off air, Lutzy, we were saying when other guys have clones and you can't wear the same one as them if you're mates with them, but you kind of sometimes you want to.
2: Yeah, but Ben Teo, it was.
0: Yep.
2: The former Broncos assistant coach, Maroon's assistant coach, rugby league, rugby union legend. He had the same cologne that I wanted to wear. It was weird because we were going out together and not, going out socially together.
1: Yeah, yeah.
2: And I was like, can I borrow your cologne? And I asked him if I could have it for the flight home to Australia because he was in Ireland.
1: That's right.
2: To put on my jumper so I could fall asleep comfortably smelling Ben Teo on the flight home.
0: Because we were saying the biggest compliment you can give, I think, to another person or another dude is you smell good.
2: Yeah. Mm. That was Tom Ford Black Orchid, by the way.
1: Yeah.
2: Yep.
1: But you can't, if you've got a scent, your friend can't wear the same scent.
0: Correct. But can you steal a scent of someone whom you don't know? And can you compliment someone on their scent of someone whom you don't know?
1: You can steal a scent off someone you don't know, and I would only compliment them if I wanted to find out said scent.
0: Okay.
2: I haven't got a drama with that. If you don't know the person, the chances of you being in the same space as them regularly.
1: But liking saying you like someone's smell sound...
0: Personal, isn't it?
1: It's a bit personal.
0: Because another guy, it was a guy in the gym yesterday, and me and him were in this area, and there's like outdoor areas, just me and him, and like 20 minutes, and I'm just getting wafts of his cologne.
2: Mm. And you liked it?
0: Loved it. Never smelled it before, but I was like, he smells good. Like,
2: and what, you went up and asked him about?
0: Well,
2: I mean, that's weird if that's what you did.
0: So this is, that was my intention to do.
2: I know why it's weird.
0: It is weird. No, it is weird,
1: in a gym, two guys exercising by themselves, that's a win on line.
2: It feels like you're cracking on away. That's
0: what I was freaking out about. But I thought, no, if that was me and someone said you smell good, I would get kudos from that. I would feel good.
2: It's where it is, I think, because I don't think it's bad to say someone smells nice. I've done it, I know.
0: Yes.
2: Maybe it makes me weird.
1: But a guy to a guy just feels like it wouldn't happen.
2: I've said it to people in here, like at work. I've said it to you.
0: But I would never say it to another girl at the gym because that would be another level of weird. You know what I mean? But I felt like with a guy at the gym, I could sort of bro out a little bit and say, you smell... Anyway, I had an absolute Barry.
2: Yeah, go on.
0: So I was thinking about our conversation and I was like, just... The whole time we're doing our weights, I'm doing back squats. He's doing like Bulgarian split squats.
2: That makes it weirder.
1: It does
2: for
1: make
2: some
1: it
2: reason,
1: weird.
2: Just the way
0: very intimate.
2: Yeah.
0: He had overhead earphones on, right?
1: Mm.
0: Doesn't want to be disturbed.
2: He's not there to socialize.
0: Maybe in 20 minutes, I was like, just say it. Like, maybe you can find out where it's from because I really wanted this cologne. And as I walked past him, as I'm taking my weight plate back, I went, hey, mate.
2: So you sort of say, take your headphones off?
0: Yeah, hey, mate. And he looks at me and he's like, he does the classic one ear out, like, what's that?
2: What?

0: But like,
1: it's so much it was weird. I thought it was going to be worse because I thought then in 10 minutes' time you're going to walk past him and go, You smell good.
2: Like that's a little bum slap. You smell good, man. What's up?
0: Well, you might as well be slapping his ass at that point because honestly,
2: it was bad.
1: What did he look like? Is he like a gym junkie?
2: Yeah, but yeah, it was pretty built. Obviously, a bit taller than me. That's not hard. You know, yeah, good legs on him, I suppose. I wasn't taking it. By that stage, I put my weights away, went to the next room, and just wanted to hide and crawl away. And you know, it was embarrassing.
0: That's weird. I mean, I presume it happens to women more than men.
1: I'm trying to think of a situation where I've ever been in that situation. I think that is totally odd what you have done.
0: It is totally odd.
2: I mean, text a text line. I think you can ask another man if he smells good. But I literally should have just committed to what I was going to do.
1: Yes.
2: Rather than pull out and do this half-hearted.
1: Don't pull out.
0: Given that it's a gym that you probably, obviously the two of you go there a lot, is it?
2: I'm nervous to see him again.
0: I'm saying, is it worthwhile when he doesn't have his headphones on, if you did see him go, mate, just to clarify, I'm so sorry, I could smell your cologne the other day and it's bloody good. I'm not, I left there thinking he probably thought I was trying to hit on you or something.
2: I wasn't.
0: Do you double down at this point?
2: That's a good call. Do I go back and do it?
1: Yeah, I reckon you should double down.
2: Oh, yeah.
0: I reckon double down.
2: You reckon?
0: Just to see where it goes. Pixie,
3: Whipper and Kate. Amazing to watch, everybody, him at a restaurant. When share plates come out, it is one of the most amazing things you'll ever see in your life.
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3: Yeah.
4: It's okay. 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
9: Traffic on the Pacific Motorway is busy northbound through Slacks Creek, and also if you're travelling the Gateway Motorway from the M1 up through towards Mackenzie. Gympie Road traffic starting to build southbound at Beams Road through Castledine, and also quite a busy run both directions through Chermside. No delays at the moment for the Centenary Highway or the Western Freeway, and traffic on the Ipswich Motorway is building around Centenary Highway interchange eastbound. Harris Scarf mid-season sale is on now. 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Heading for a top of 26 today and mostly sunny conditions on Nova 106.9.
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0: Neil on Nova, talking funny workplace nicknames.
1: Yeah, we're going through some that we'd read. Actually, someone just texted me one. Thanks, Kaz. She said that you could call me in here Perth because I'm 3 hours behind everyone else.
0: Jordan texted the text line. He said we had a guy called Lantern, not very bright and has to be carried.
1: There's so one come good. In as well from Wayne.
0: It was Wayne's it.
1: G-spot. Oh, no one can find them.
0: I go missing.
1: A lot of calls for this. We've got Daniel at Manly West. What nickname have you? Do you know? Are you this?
2: I used to work with a guy that thought he knew everything, so we used to call him Google.
1: That's a good one. That's a good one.
0: That is pretty funny. Michelle out of Hamilton, what do you got?
3: Russian. I used to work in a PR company, and they're like, "You're Russian." I'm like, I'm not Russian, Australian. And they waited for me to figure out what they're actually saying. But I was always rushing around.
1: Oh, rushing around. Russian. Were you Russian?
0: I thought it was something worse. I don't know what it was.
4: It was Boris Yeltsin or something.
1: Russian.
0: Darren. Darren out of Marsden. What have you got?
5: Yes, it's not my one. It's one I've heard before, though. It's this guy had one leg shorter than the other, so he walked with a bit of a wobble. And his nickname was Sniper's Nightmare.
0: A bit of a wobble, just hobbling around.
1: That's pretty funny. It's obscure.
0: That is good.
1: Steve-O from Kingston.
6: Yeah, mate, they call me Legend.
1: Yeah?
6: Yeah.
0: Is that it? That is.
6: Laying bricks, drinking beers. Up the wall.
0: Thanks, Legend.
4: Bloody Waz. Sold out Eden Park in 15 minutes, by the way.
0: Did it?
4: Yeah, 49,000 people. So
1: is that rugby league?
4: Yeah, league. Yeah.
0: And David out of Wellington Point, wrap us up here, mate. Funny workplace nicknames.
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14: 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Little bit of heavy traffic through Woolloongabba onto the Riverside Expressway. Gateway Motorway is also starting to slow up for traffic northbound between the M1 and Mackenzie. And Western Freeway, that is under speed around Moggill Road southbound coming through Indooroopilly. The 40 Winks Bates Rate sale ends Sunday. 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T's and C's and exclusions apply. 40 Winks, serious about sleep. Heading for a top of 26 today and mostly sunny conditions on Nova 106.9.
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18: Good morning, it's Mike Humphrey with you. The Australian Tax Office will no longer accept credit card payments under the government's new surcharges ban. It's led to fury from business groups who say it's hypocritical not to extend the option to traders who now have to absorb the costs of processing payments. Opposition Leader Angus Taylor says the move is a farce.
19: If the Prime Minister really wants to bring prices down, he should focus on the thing that he can control. Bring down government spending.
18: Gaming giants are being asked to lift their game on the child safety front. The eSafety Commissioner finding gaps in how platforms like Roblox, Fortnite and Minecraft screen for child grooming and extremist content. Delays expected at airports across the country, with Jetstar staff walking off the job as part of a protest over pay and working conditions. Sunday's NRL Grand Final in Sydney seeing a surge of weekend travellers. In the States, Tennessee will halt future executions after yesterday's botched killing of a convicted murderer. Krista Pike, who has been on death row for 30 years, now recovering in hospital after receiving two doses of a lethal injection. And how many celebrities can you fit in one hotel? Hailey Bieber, Zoe Kravitz, Jennifer Lopez and Paris Hilton among those staying at the infamous Hotel Cortez in Paris. They're all in the City of Love for the Paris Fashion Week. Nova Sport is up next.
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18: Carlton have climbed into the AFLW top four with a 36-24 point win over Hawthorn at Icon Park. Blues midfielder Abby Mackay, she was outstanding, a best on ground contender, finishing the game with 34 touches. Isaac Henny has taken out the Sydney Swans Best and Fairest Award for the third year running. The Pullman Five were absent at last night's award ceremony. And NBL action overnight saw the Tassie Jack Jumpers edge out Melbourne United 84-82. And now you're up to date on Nova.
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25: Do you have a show ready, Express, guys? Friday of a long weekend eve.
26: What about Mum's? Like, can I ring you quickly now? I'm like, no, this is what I work. You know?
27: I remember when my kids were still at school, I would most likely hear from them right now.
26: I remember that
27: eight
26: as well.
27: Do you remember?
26: Yes.
27: 8 o'clock they would ring.
26: Yes.
27: Right in the middle of Smart and Sue's. Where's my...
26: It's 6 o'clock now, is it? Or is it 8 o'clock?
25: No, it's 8 o'clock,
26: I'm lost. I am lost.
25: You get caught up in, don't worry about it.
27: Yeah. It used to be...
26: 8 o'clock, yeah.
27: Where is my insert...
25: jacket,
27: sports
25: jumper.
27: Shoes,
26: lunch.
27: Blazer.
25: Did you always say, ask your father?
27: I would not answer it. I'd say, your dad's there with you.
26: Yeah, yeah. Why are you ringing me?
27: Don't call me. I'm working.
25: Yeah.
27: Respect my work.
26: That's weird how
25: they ring. I'm doing business.
27: They don't think it's work.
25: Yeah.
26: Well, they wouldn't know.
25: Yeah, it's the hardest it's 3 hours we've ever done. It's what we do. We sit here and we grind away. Yeah.
26: Like, now Mum's ringing me.
25: Oh, like,
26: I'm literally
27: Why?
26: On
27: Come
26: air.
27: On.
25: So urgent.
27: Mrs. Luttrell.
26: So urgent.
25: Yeah.
26: Yeah, well, you keep going. I better get it.
25: Something's wrong.
26: I missed it now.
25: Anyway, Smiling Sue's up next. We've got a big hour coming your way, guys. So enjoy it and enjoy the long weekend.

0: Friday, guys. We did it. We made it. It is Nick Lutzy and Susie O'Neill on Nova.
1: I'm smarter than Sue. I'm smarter than Sue.
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3: Okay.
0: 30 seconds, five questions. Going to take these down for $1,200.
3: Let's go. I'm feeling good.
0: We got Freya from Marsden. Hello, Freya.
4: Hi, how are you?
3: Great. How are you going?
4: Yeah, good, thanks.
3: We've got another nurse.
0: Oh, a nurse.
3: What are you, where are you off to work today?
0: We love nurses.
4: Yeah, I am working today, yep.
3: Can we say, couldn't you say where you are working?
4: Or I just work in aged care.
3: Don't say just.
0: That's, that's one of the harder ones, God. I would say. Yeah.
3: Oh, I need good nurses there.
0: Yeah. Yeah.
3: Okay. I don't know why I said a sad voice then. We need good nurses there.
0: We need good nurses there. So,
5: well, we do, yeah.
0: Yeah. So, Freya, you're playing for $1,200.
4: Yes, exciting.
0: Let's send Susan to the BYD soundproof booth. And she's busting right now. I've never seen you this jittery, Sus. She's really going to go to the toilet. So she's going to that BYD soundproof booth. Good news for you, Freya. You're in the chance to win not one but two amazing electric BYD cars. These things are sleek. They move well. Perfect time to have one.
4: Awesome, yeah.
5: Unreal. Was it Freya? Sorry, I'm in Scone. I missed your name.
4: Yes, Freya.
5: Freya. Okay, it's a beautiful name.
0: It's a nice name.
4: Thank you.
5: By the way, just quickly, I watched a bit of the Lions last night get beaten, Nick and Freya. But I weirdly, because they played Geelong, got done by Geelong. I sat in a lounge room with Tommy Hawkins, who we spoke to from Fox 2 weeks ago on the show, and he was up here. He's where I am at the moment. So I was sitting with a Geelong legend watching Geelong smoke the Lions. It was not a nice feeling.
0: Was he being smug? Or was he being alright?
5: Nah, you know what? He's actually the nicest guy ever, Tommy. Yeah, I love him. Dude. I want to get him on more.
0: Yeah, we should.
5: Anyway. Right, that's enough. $1,200 up for grabs. Freya is in the absolute hot seat right now. Wouldn't this change Magic Round weekend? Woo! Boom shakalaka. Let's go, Freya. You ready?
4: Yep.
5: 30 seconds on the clock. Your time starts now. On which part of the shoe would you find an aglet?
4: Shoelace.
5: Snoo the Alien is the mascot for which social media platform?
4: What was that, sorry?
5: Snoo the Alien is the mascot for which social media platform?
4: Don't know.
5: Nairobi is the capital of which African country?
4: Don't know.
5: The pangram is a sentence that uses every type of what?
4: Letter.
5: Spell magician.
4: M-A-G-I-C-I-A-N.
5: How do we feel, people? I mean, I'm sort of out of the room, so I need to get...
0: It was after. I'm getting nods. I'm getting nos from the producer.
5: I'm having to ask you guys with this one. Which way are we going?
0: She didn't finish in time, according to our adjudicators. Buzzing in, so we can't...
5: Okay, so that's an X. I mean, that was my feeling from this end, but yes. I'm a couple of thousand kilometres away, so what would I know?
0: What would you know? Well, that is a... It's still going to be tough to beat. There's some tough questions in there today.
5: Let's release...

0: Breaking news.
1: Yes.
0: Delta Goodrum through to the final of Eurovision.
1: Stop it.
2: Oh.
0: Yeah.
2: Oh.
0: I was watching a bit in the soundproof booth then. She looked amazing.
1: My goodness. What did she sing?
0: Eclipse.
1: Oh, yes.
2: It sounds pretty good.
0: Yeah. And she was wearing gold and she went up on the raised platform in the air and was just...
2: It's a performance, isn't it? It stands out. And I know that there's 24 or something through to the final, but she won the warm-up meet. I didn't know they had warm-up meets for Eurovision, but she won that last week, which is pretty rare. She beat Denmark, and we all know what those Danes are like.
1: Oh, yeah. So I don't care about Eurovision, but if we win, I really care about
2: it. Oh, my God. She'll be celebrating. She'll get the keys to the country or something.
0: She's in good form.
1: Yeah.
2: Yeah, she's in good nick.
1: Speaking of someone who's in good nick. 12 in a row, Susan, or 11 in a row.
2: Okay. Hey, don't get ahead of yourself, buddy.
1: Yeah, sorry, I'll up. I'm dreaming.
2: Jesus,
0: okay, come
2: Mary
0: on, let's
2: Joseph.
0: Let's get it done.
2: Let's go. Okay, Freya's done her bit. Now, Susan, 30 seconds on the clock. Your time starts now. On which part of the shoe would you find an aglet?
0: The shoelace.
2: Snoo the Alien is the mascot for which social media platform?
0: Reddit.
2: Nairobi is the capital of which African country?
0: Kenya.
2: A pengram is a sentence that uses every type of what?
0: Consonant.
2: Spell magician.
0: M-A-G-I-C-I-A-N.
2: Stop the clock.
0: Woo! Oh, vowel. That's the word I was trying to think of. I couldn't think of it. Vowel. Anyway.
2: Time-wise, it seemed like there was a fraction there. Nick, what did you have?
1: Susan had 2 seconds left.
2: Okay.
3: Mm-hmm, mm-hmm.
0: When you take a break, it's time just goes, doesn't it?
1: Yeah, it just flies.
0: If you take a thought.
1: Yeah.
2: Yeah, I know, right?
1: It's tricky. Wise words.
2: Well, let's bring Freya back into the fray.
0: Damn,
2: girl. Let's see how we go. Let's just start at the top. Let's run through it. On which part of the shoe would you find an aglet? It is a shoelace or shoelaces. Freya and Susan both had that correct. It's one all.
1: Great guess.
0: We've had that before.
1: Oh, I've never
2: really?
1: Heard that.
0: Yeah, we've had that before.
2: Remember that? Snoo the Alien is the mascot for which social media platform? Freya, you didn't know that one. One of the great gets, Snoo the Alien. Never bloody heard of him or her or it. It is Reddit. Susan, you got that. 2-1.
0: Well, I look at Reddit a bit.
1: Do you?
2: Yeah, you are a bit of a Reddit fan.
1: You kind
2: of
1: struck me as a Reddit user.
0: Yeah. Producer Ash got me onto it.
1: Yeah.
2: Nairobi is the capital of which African country? I can't remember again, Freya, whether you had an answer for that one or not. Susan, you said Kenya, which is correct again, so it's a 3-1 lead.
1: Whoa.
2: Going to be hard from here. A pengram is a sentence that uses every type of what. You both ummed and ahed. I think you eventually said vowel, I think, Susan?
0: No, I said consonant.
2: Consonant,
0: obviously
2: sorry.
0: Incorrect.
2: Well, the answer is letter. Freya got that, so she bounces back to 3-2.
0: Oh, wow. Letter. Every letter.
2: Yes, letter.
0: All 27 of them.
2: And then spell magician. We add a bit of theatre here, but for those that were hearing, know that Freya went over the time. Unfortunately, didn't get an answer in there. Susan, you had a little bit of time and actually got it right. M-A-G-I-C-I-A-M. It is a 4-2 victory for Susan O'Neill.
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6: 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Little bit of heavy traffic through Woolloongabba onto the Riverside Expressway. Gateway Motorway is also starting to slow up for traffic northbound between the M1 and Mackenzie, and Western Freeway. That is under speed around Moggill Road southbound coming through Indooroopilly. The 40 Winks Bates Raid sale ends Sunday. 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T's and C's and exclusions apply. 40 Winks, serious about sleep. Heading for a top of 26 today and mostly sunny conditions on Nova 106.9.
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1: What's your dilemma?
2: So we thought we'd do this dilemma thing.
0: Great opener every Tuesday.
2: It's a good opener. So I had this dilemma over the weekend, so I thought it'd be a good one to run the ruler over. Uh-huh. Okay, I was rooming, so I went to Fraser Isle, on a swimming tour. I was rooming with two other girls. There was three of us in a room. During the night, I had to get up and go to the toilet. You know, and it's a very small, like, room with a toilet just there. So I went to the toilet, and then I was like, do I flush? Should I flush the toilet during the night? If you're rooming with people.
3: Yes.
2: Why? Really?
0: You don't want to wake them.
2: Because you don't want to wake them.
0: But then you don't want to be rude and then come in and see the toilet's got stuff in it.
2: Yeah.
0: Who used it last.
2: Yeah. Do you reckon you
3: can't leave anything in the toilet. I'm very much against that.
2: Really?
3: Oh, yeah.
2: But at home when you go and you're the only one in your house, would you flush during the night?
3: Yep. I flush every single time I go to the toilet.
0: Okay. I suppose if you're the only one there, it doesn't matter. I'm with you, though. I agree, Sue. Sometimes I will not do it if I'm in a house, share house, or with people, staying with people.
3: You'll leave urine in the bowl.
0: Because you don't want to wake everyone.
2: Yeah, you don't want to wake them because this flush is really noisy.
3: I would rather be waking than go after the toilet to you and see your filthy urine splashing up at me as I pee in there. I'd have to flush yours before I'd go.
2: You're kidding.
3: Yeah.
2: Really?
3: And even then, I'd be like, it's going to, when you're flushy, it splash. Your urine accidentally hitting me on the lip or something, you know when that happens.
0: How long are you leaning to the toilet bowl?
3: No, you got to leave it as you found it. No, that's my hard rule on that.
2: Really?
3: Yeah.
2: It was a very small cabin. I really believe you do not flush the toilet at night because, A, it's just wee. It's just like virtually liquid that's slightly yellow. And
3: would you let Nick pee in your mouth?
0: Whoa.
2: No, it's so different.
3: How is it different?
0: It's very different.
3: It is not different. It can get on you.
0: What? Hey, in her mouth versus her flushing
2: the
0: toilet.
2: That is a long
3: bone to something.
2: I just think that wakes people up. It's just, you know, I mean, the tinkle of it probably is quiet, but the actual, like...
0: Yeah, the flush.
3: Is there a door between the thing?
2: Yeah, there's a door.
3: Sounds like you're in a prison cell.
0: 13, 24, 10 if you want to weigh in. I agree, Suze. I wouldn't. I would think it's less rude to not flush.
2: Rude not to flush, so you don't wake them up.
3: The height of rudeness is to leave urine in the toilet.
2: I truly believe that. Like, obviously, if I did number two...
3: Well, that's disgusting.
2: But I would
3: that's
2: not...
3: Beyond, that's beyond disgusting
2: if you're doing
3: if you do
2: that in the middle of the night, that's weird. But,
0: yeah, you're not doing that.
2: But a lot of people have to get in the middle of the night, and I think it's... No, I would definitely never
0: So what did
2: flush.
0: You do?
2: I didn't flush.
0: And then did anyone say anything to you?
2: No, No, the next person went... Early in the morning, they flushed when they were finished. And I said, I did say to them, oh, do you mind I didn't flush during the night? And, but what are they going to say? They're not going to blow up at me, are they?
3: Like I did.
0: But did they say, like, oh, I noticed that?
2: Yeah, what? They did. Yeah, they said, yeah. Well,
3: there you go. So they did notice it.
0: They registered it.
2: They definitely noticed it.
0: Right.
2: But,
0: Penny. Yeah. Penny's called in. What do you think, Penny?
4: Well, have you seen Meet the Fockers?
2: Yeah. No.
3: Was there a scene in that?
4: If it's yellow, leave it mellow. If it's brown, flush it down.
2: Yeah. Oh, so it's fine to leave it, isn't it?
0: Yeah, let it sit.
4: That's right. You know, especially at home, and it saves water. So, and if you know the people that you're weeing with, it doesn't really matter, right?
2: Yeah, they're good friends of mine. Yeah,
0: they're all close.
3: How does that make any difference?
0: We're all close in the cabin.
2: Well, if it was a complete stranger, which imagine rooming with a complete stranger.
0: Mm. Like hostel situation or something.
2: Actually, I still would have left it.
0: Yeah. Kelly, out of Homeview, what do you think?
5: I am absolutely 100% with Lutzy on this one.
3: Thank you.
5: If as a woman sitting down on a toilet where someone else has already done their business, and imagine if you've got a really strong flow happening
3: splash.
5: And the splashback goes back up onto your bottom.
3: Easily.
5: Like, that's disgusting.
3: Easily that could happen.
5: Yeah, no thank you. I'm good. I'm sorry, I'll take the penalty for waking you, but there is no way.
3: 100%.
2: God, I love the passion, Kelly.
0: The passion. I suppose I don't have to sit down. I don't get the splash back.
3: You don't know that the next person's not sitting down. You just said no one goes to the does number twos middle of the night. Sometimes you have to do a number two. Like you can't not do it. Usually when you're in those stupid cabins that you have the feeling when you have to do that. Mm. I find.
2: I never thought about the sitting down part of it. It's really funny.
0: Splash back. Yeah.
3: When you get someone else's urine splashing up on your butt.
2: All I thought about was
0: are you sitting down to.
3: No, I'm saying
2: during the night.
3: What do boys do at night? I'm just saying if you
0: don't they? Yeah, go to the toilet at night.
2: Yeah.
3: Either way, you still get splashed. Like if you're you know, guys splash straight in. I don't hit around the rim. I'm splashing straight. That's going to splash. I thought I could go on my legs. I'm strong. I'm with Kelly.
0: You were passionate about this.
3: As was Kelly.
2: And so was Kelly. They win then the passion stakes.
3: Yeah.
2: I don't know. Okay, well, maybe I should ask my friends if I should have flushed. I didn't ask them that. I just said, oh, sorry.
0: A few texts rolling in saying, who cares what time it is? Just flush it.
2: Really?
0: So there you go. It seems flushes the majority of our suits.
2: When you said who cares, it was like who cares about your stupid wing story.

0: life in the spotlight.
1: You can't hide.
0: But what if, in a split second, she stepped out of it?
1: What finds you?
0: Curious? You should be.
1: Ready or not, here I come.
0: Nick Lutze and Susie O'Neill are back Tuesday, and they're giving you 20,000 reasons to join them when they return.
1: You can't hide.
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19: 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Traffic's quite busy getting into Brisbane City from Woolloongabba onto the Riverside Expressway. Gympie Road traffic, that is busy both directions through Chermside. No delays at the moment. Gateway Motorway has eased northbound from the M1 up through towards Mackenzie. 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Heading for a top of 26 today and mostly sunny on Nova 106.9.
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22: Good morning, it's Mike Humphrey with you. The government wants gaming platforms like Roblox, Minecraft and Fortnite to better protect Aussie kids. A new report has found gaps in efforts to prevent serious harms, including radicalisation and child grooming. E-Safety Commissioner Julie Inman-Grant says the findings are worrying.
23: We were concerned that adult accounts could contact child accounts without any form of parental consent, and those adults could be parents or predators.
22: Two of Australia's biggest warships are dead in the water with concerns of a maintenance shortfall in the Navy. Defence experts questioning why HMAS Canberra and Adelaide are in for repairs at the same time. A new development in the Sydney Swans AFL scandal with a new recording handed to police. It features an adult entertainer detailing events shortly after the Melbourne Hotel incident. Investigations ongoing with no charges yet laid. Overseas, Israeli authorities say there's evidence a pilot who tried to hijack a Tel Aviv-bound plane had been radicalised. Three Israeli passengers will receive heroism awards for helping stop the attack before the flight landed safely in Saudi Arabia. And Benson Boone is set for a tour down under. The American Idol contestant turned hitmaker announcing shows in Brisbane, Melbourne and Sydney next month. Nova Sport is up next.
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22: Sport. Roosters Mark Nawunga Nitawaze is remaining focused ahead of Sunday's grand final showdown against Newcastle. It's the 26-year-old's farewell game before he returns to rugby union. Marky Mark says it's all eyes on the prize.
1: We know how hard we've worked to get here. For me, it's just having fun and obviously doing my job, but try not to buy into the whole big thing as much because it might be a distraction.
22: NBL action overnight saw the Tassie Jack Jumpers edge out Melbourne United 84-82, and Nick Madison and Sam Harper have earned a recall to the Australian Test squad. That's ahead of the upcoming tour against South Africa. And now you're up to date, Don Nova.
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0: You know, there's...
1: Because I want to go off on a tangent, but go.
0: Finish up. Obviously, we have Lime scooters, but we also have Lime bikes around the city. Yep. You can get yourself a Lime bike, right?
1: Yeah.
0: We come across, because we're going to go to Howsmith Wharves, we come across a couple of Lime bikes. Yep. And we say, why don't we just, obviously, a beautiful day, get to Howsmith Wharves, take a bike, better than an Uber, experience this beautiful
2: Longer
0: city.
2: Longer river.
0: Ooh, it's nice.
2: Safe.
0: One of our mates, who is 34 years old, goes, I can't. Why not? I don't know how to ride a bike.
1: No.
0: 34 years of age, and she cannot ride a bike. And we didn't believe her. So we're like, get on. It'll be sweet. We'll teach you. Obviously, a few drinks from home. She gets on the bike, literally. It's like seeing a kid try and ride a bike without training wheels for the first time.
2: Exactly. That's exactly what it is.
0: Yeah, takes one pedal and completely falls over. At what point in her childhood was it her or her parents who let her down?
2: I don't want to judge her situation growing up, what it was, but how? Surely someone was looking after her. Must have.
1: I can kind of understand it a little bit.
2: What happened to
1: you? Because, well, Alex, our daughter, can ride a bike, but we had to push it a lot because my daughter's 21, whatever how old she is.
0: Yes. Yeah.
1: They didn't really ride around the streets. We lived on a busy road. For her to learn, we had to physically...
0: Go to like a car park, an empty car or something like that.
1: Yeah, go to a bike path and stuff. And for ages, she was really... It's only probably this year that we did... It was the end of last year.
2: Really?
1: We did a big cycling thing that she was...
2: Learned how to ride a bike.
1: Proficient, no. She could always ride a bike. I'm talking proficient. There's riding a
2: proficiency.
1: Bike.
2: Proficiency.
1: She could definitely ride a bike.
0: But it's just... She was not...
1: I mean, it sounds like your friend... My point is I can see how you couldn't learn it because...
0: My friend Anna could not ride a bike. Stuff,
1: compared to when we grew up.
2: So I specifically remember... Dad pushed me and letting me go on it, the main oval at Aspley State School.
0: Yeah, okay. So it's an oval. Oval was your training ground.
2: Yeah.
1: We all have those memories, don't we?
0: Yeah. So she has not got those memories. But
1: pretty slack.
0: When you get a bit older, shouldn't you just go, you know what, I'm just going to take myself and get a bike and just learn how to do this on my own? Because it's one of those embarrassing things.
2: At some point, you think just socially it's going to
1: It's probably scared. They're probably scared.
0: You get more fear when you get older.
1: I think so. I don't know why. I'm only defending it because I know our daughter had a lot of trouble.
2: Bet you she learned to swim.
1: We made her swim.
0: But you get the gist.
1: Yes.
0: Something you should be able to do, but you can't. And maybe it's gone too long and you're like, I'm not going to learn that anymore. Beck out of Parkinson, what have you got for us?
3: Hey, guys. Good morning. I'm an overachiever, so I have two things. One, my daughter is a dancer, has been for like 15 years. I can't braid hair. It's like I have dyslexia for braiding. Like, the girls are like, just learn it on YouTube, Beck. And I'm like, I can't even like get my head around the YouTube videos. Yeah. So I'm never braiding. Let's put that to bed. I also can't park within lines anymore. I don't know about you, Suze, but it has gone out the window for me as I've gotten in my older years.
1: Yeah. Well, it's
2: so funny. You just focused on Suze. I'm trying to work out whether it's age or whether gender, which I'm not even going near.
1: No, Beck, I think I know what you mean. It's good now because I've got a small car. I've got my gym called Jimny. But when I had a larger car, yes, it's very hard to get. Press reverse.
3: I'm
1: back
3: diagonal.
2: How's the steering on the Jimny? Is it power steering?
1: Yeah.
0: Is it power steering?
2: I don't know.
3: Guess what I do, guys? I literally look at the car park. I open my car door. I go, yep, that'll do. I get out and I pretty much walk as fast as I can so nobody can see that was my car.
1: I relate to
0: the
1: that.
0: The diagonal ones are harder, I reckon, than a reverse parallel. Mm. The ones on the angle.
2: You reckon?
0: Yeah.
1: And I relate to the braiding too. I didn't have a dancing daughter, but everyone at school learned braiding, didn't they, Beck? Braiding.
3: Yeah, but I can't. No matter how I hold my tongue, I cannot braid.
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6: Traffic on the Warraga Highway is very heavy westbound from Brassall as a result of a crash. It looks like it's a little busy for the Riverside Expressway from Woolloongabba through to Hale Street in the city, and traffic is slow if you're heading through to the Gold Coast on the Pacific Motorway from around Pimpamar through towards Narang. Traffic heading through to the Sunshine Coast isn't doing too badly. It's a little busy northbound for the Bruce Highway through Burpengary. Your local IGA is having a 3-day sale right now till Sunday. Getting quick for middle bacon rashes, only $10.99 a kilo at participating stores only. Heading for a top of 26 today, and it should be mostly sunny conditions across the day on Nova 106.9.
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1: I liked your story, Nick, about your friend.
0: Yeah, she could not ride a bike. We went from Golden Avenue, a nice lunch in the city. We wanted to go to Howdsmith Wharves. Better way to do it than ride a bike down there, get a Lime bike.
2: Does that mean you wouldn't be able to ride a scooter as well?
0: She seemed to be fine on a scooter. She seems to go okay, not confident, but fine. But the bike thing, she just couldn't do it. We had Lime bikes. She tried, fell over, couldn't do it. It was very funny. But then it just got awkward and we couldn't take the bikes. Like, we couldn't leave her behind.
2: But she's not that young. We can't blame the youth.
0: No.
2: She's 35, didn't
0: you
2: say?
0: Yeah, 34, but yeah.
1: Because I thought, yeah, it might have been busy roads and, you know, busy parents.
0: Maybe. I don't know. How do you not know how to ride a bike?
2: Come on, parents.
0: It just feels weird.
1: I can see how it happens.
0: Yeah. So we're asking things you should be able to do but can't. Are you defending someone?
1: My daughter.
2: Does your son, can he ride a bike?
1: Yeah, he could. He picked it up pretty quick.
2: There you go.
1: It's strange.
2: Yeah.
1: It's strange. I don't
0: know. Anyway, Sonia, out of Regent's Park, what do you got for us?
3: Morning. As an adult, I should be able to navigate the remote controls. There's two of them between the normal digital TV and the new box that has all the streaming stations, but I can't. I'm told it's very simple and I can do lots of other quite intelligent things, but I cannot do this.
0: Well, you like change the input over is what you're saying.
3: Yes, there's all these other worlds out there of streaming things. And I can't do it on my own. So if my husband's there, he does the whole shebang. But me, I'm just left watching the ABC.
2: My mum struggles with that. She said she texted me last night, Sam. So you know, at the moment, I've only got 7, 9, and I'm like, what do you mean?
0: Where is the Netflix?
2: Where are the others? They just disappear.
3: And there's so many others.
1: Oh, that's hard.
0: Can't pilot your own
1: TV. You need to learn that, I reckon.
0: That's really annoying.
1: You reckon?
0: Yes.
2: Yeah.
0: Kate, out of the sunny coast, what's something you can't do and you should be able to?
4: I can't open a tin with the ring thing or an actual tin opener. And I've bought... Hey? Electric ones, plain ones. Nope, cannot.
0: Can openers are very hard to use. I'll defend that. I find can openers ridiculously hard to use.
2: Yeah.
4: I've literally bought about 15 of them. Like, it's a joke, but I give up now. I give up.
0: But if you're saying, like, a tuna can where it has, like, the ring, you can't pop
4: No, I break that as well. Like, I'm useless.
2: Oh, the hook thing on the bottle
4: opener. I was making dinner for an ex-boyfriend once, and he came in the kitchen because I was stabbing the tin because I couldn't open it.
2: Just with a knife.
4: Yeah.
2: How dangerous is
0: so bad.
1: I don't get that. I remember when magic can were invented. That makes it so easy now.
2: Is that battery operated one?
4: You should be able to do it, right? Should be able to do
1: just
4: it.
1: Just the horizontal ones as opposed to the ones that were down around the side.
2: You know, the one with the wheel we had to,
0: the wheel.
2: To spin turn the thing. I can't do that.
0: That's hard.
1: That's why the magic can's better.
2: Oh, magic can was the electronic one.
1: No, just went horizontal instead of vertical.
2: Oh, okay. I don't remember magic can.
0: I don't know if I can use magic can.
2: I can't open a beer bottle any other way other than with a beer bottle opener.
1: What?
0: As in like with a spoon?
2: Yeah, can't do the spoon, any other.
0: On the corner
2: there's a
0: of
2: million
0: a
2: different, on the desk I guess I can maybe do, but that's a bit dangerous and ridiculous. Mm. But, you know, most people have some cool way they can do it.
0: Yeah, you
2: know,
0: with the spoon, like, and they pop and they fly out.
2: Can't do that.
0: You should be able to.
2: I know,
0: do that.
2: Right?
0: You're so experienced with beers.
2: I would know.
0: Yeah.
2: Sponsored by a brewery.
0: Sharon at Eaton, so what have you got?
5: I can't get underwater in a pool.
1: You can't put your head underwater?
5: No, I can't swim underwater. I thought I'd just bob on the top. I grew up in England and I was never taught to swim, so I taught myself, but I can't get underwater. So when I moved to Australia, I thought, oh, I know, I'll learn how to scuba dive, that'll be fine. And the first lesson was levitating underwater in a pool, and I was too scared I couldn't do it, so I didn't go back.
2: So you've never been underwater? It's so
5: no.
2: Nice
5: I've been,
2: down there.
5: I've done like swimming in the sea, but just literally on the top. Just
2: what? Because you float? Like, you can't physically?
5: Yeah, I float. I can't get underneath.
0: Just doesn't want to do it.
5: I have a swimming pool at home. And I go with my son, and he tries to teach me, and I just cannot get under.
2: Someone's got to burp you or something. You've got gas in there. I saw it on a horse video the other day where they sit on the stomach and the horse has got some gas stuck in there or something. Yeah.
0: Imagine having a pool at home and not being able to go under.
1: I feel like we need to go over to Sharon's house and push her under.
2: We've got to be away, Susan. You're the expert here.
0: You should be able to teach her how to do this.
1: I feel like I should.
0: Give her the confidence. Baptise her under.
1: Just keep pushing
5: until... I'm 53 and I've always felt it's just too old to learn.
1: No, it's never too late, Sharon. It's never too late.
2: It might be. It's occasional. It sounds complicated.
0: Stick with us, Sharon. We might follow up with you over Suze. Yeah. But let's go one more. Andy at Wakeley. Good morning, Andy.
6: Cork. Can't cork.
1: Oh, cork.
2: Cork. Sorry, I thought you meant cork wine. Cork. Yeah.
6: I can get the wine bottle out of it.
2: Okay, right.
1: I thought he was calling the previous caller a cork.
2: What a cork.
0: She's floating.
2: What? Oh, yes. That would have made sense, actually.
0: Give us the layers of you not being able to
2: cook. Yeah, like steak?
0: Toast?
6: Oh, no, so, like, I'll give you an idea. The other day, I thought, I'm going to boil some eggs, right? Simplest thing you could imagine. I dropped the first one, smashed it on the floor. Then the water in the pot boiled over and spilt all over the cooktop. And then eventually when I got two eggs in there, one came out hard, the other one was not as hard. I thought, I don't even know how that's possible.
2: They're in there exactly the same amount of time.
1: How was
2: that possible?
1: How do you eat? How do you survive?
0: Yeah.
6: It's a good question. GYG.
2: Uber Eats.
6: Uber Eats, you name it. Yeah.
2: I had Uber Eats twice yesterday.
6: Toast sangers? Oh, yeah. Make a bad toasted sandwich.
0: Make a mean one. That's
1: you had Uber Eats twice, Lutzy?
2: Everything I ate yesterday was Uber Eats.
0: When was the last time you cooked?
2: Couldn't tell you. Honestly, I couldn't.
0: Years ago.
2: Oh, you know, like air fryer for some garlic bread or something. But that doesn't count.
0: That's funny. Anyway,
1: good ones.
0: There you go.
1: What's the worst one, I reckon? The sinking.
0: Not being able to go underwater.
2: Kind of cruel, isn't it?
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27: 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Traffic is under speed on the Ipswich motorway coming from Redbank through towards Goodna, and a crash on the Warraga Highway westbound is causing congestion through Brassall. It's a slow run already building on the Pacific motorway through to the Gold Coast from Ormo through to Narang. Family and friends watching the grand final? 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So eat now. Heading for a top of 26 today, and it should be a mostly sunny one ahead of us on Nova 106.9.
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28: Good morning, it's Mike Humphrey with you. The Australian Tax Office will no longer accept credit card payments in the wake of the government's surcharge ban. Australia's Chamber of Commerce calling it hypocritical, with traders expected to now cover the costs of processing fees. The eSafety Commissioner is calling on gaming platforms like Roblox, Minecraft and Fortnite to better protect Aussie kids. A new report finding gaps in efforts to prevent serious harms like radicalisation and child grooming. Aussie Super could soon be used to invest in American lamb under a new deal proposed by Trade Minister Don Farrell. He's trying to use our $4.8 trillion superannuation sector to help leverage a removal of tariffs on products headed to the States. Delays are expected at airports nationwide as Jetstar staff walk off the job over better pay and working conditions. Sunday's NRL Grand Final in Sydney seeing a surge of weekend travellers. Overseas, Donald Trump has lashed out at the press again, this time dropping the F-bomb during a live interview. The US president losing it at Time magazine reporters after they failed to ask what he called any positive questions. And Aussie supermodel Miranda Kerr has sent Paris Fashion Week into a frenzy after stepping back on the catwalk for the first time in a decade. She surprised guests at Stella McCartney's fashion show. Nova Sport is up next.
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28: The countdown to Sunday's NRL Grand Final between Sydney and Newcastle is on. Harrison Graham officially called up to replace suspended knight Phoenix Crossland. Meanwhile, the Roosters will make a call today on whether Connor Watson will play. He's sweating on clearance after a heavy head knock. In the AFL, Isaac Heaney has taken out the Sydney Swans' best and fairest for the third year running. Bailey Smith taking home Geelong's Best Player Award, while the grand final hero, Will Ashcroft, he's been named club champion by the Brisbane Lions. And in the tennis, Alex Dimonor through to the next round of the China Open.
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1: Good morning. What a massive weekend, obviously, with the NRL Grand Final on Sunday. No Queensland teams in. We don't talk about it, but we do talk about the public holiday that follows on the Monday. So excited. Let's get you to the weekend by getting you in the running for Japan and Benson.

You're Nova. Hayley Williams fans, do you know that she's touring down under? Going to be here for Laneway Festival if you need to see her. And if you need to see Benson Boone, that I can help you with it right now on 13 24 10. But we're not sending you to see him in Australia. Nah. We're sending you to Japan. Flights, accommodation, spending money, and of course tickets for Benson Boone.

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1: 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On 13-24-10, talk to me, Belinda.
6: Am I too late to try to win the Benson Boone in Japan ticket?
1: Are you a big Benson Boone fan, Belinda?
6: Yes, and an even bigger Japan fan. Amazing combination of a prize.
1: It really is. Like, could it get any better?
6: Not at all.
1: And Japan, what a country.
6: The culture, the food, such a different place to be.
1: What about you, Elisa? Have you been to Japan?
7: Yes, I have, and I'd love to go again.
1: Oh my gosh, who wouldn't? I've gone and I would love to go again. What did you love about it?
7: Everything. Oh, we go skiing. So, yeah.
1: Oh, yeah, skiing.
7: My daughter's made me ring. I don't even know what.
1: Oh, you don't know what you're calling for?
7: No.
1: Oh, so me asking you for Japan, you're like, sure. We're sending you to see Benson Boone in Japan.
7: Are you serious?
1: Well, I mean, you're in the running. We're not sending you exactly.
7: All right. Awesome. Thank you.
1: So welcome. So clearly your daughters know what's up.
7: Oh, my God. Did you know it was in Japan? That's so good.
1: Oh, you didn't realize it was in Japan either.
7: That's even better.
1: Well, he's going to be here in November, and then you get to follow him out of the country to Japan. You're in the running. Good luck.
7: Okay, cool.
1: Let's do it again. After 10, Sam Fender, Olivia Dean.

0: Boston by Stella Lefty on Nova for a hot day. 26 the top. Love it. Lean in for the school holidays. And let me play a song that is 1 week old from our girl Tay Tay Swift. Have you seen the video clip yet? So dark but very cool. Written and directed by Taylor. And Swifties reckon this is a song about Joe Jonas. Oh, juicy! Patient Zero, fresh hit. I'll play it once we check your roads, Brizzy.
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12: Plywood debris for your run on the M1 southbound around Beenleigh, Redland Bay Road at Logan Home. A deceased animal from Mount Cotton Road northbound around Woodlands Drive at Thornlands. Also got a crash in Underwood, Kingston Road near Logan Road. A crash in Blacksoil, Borrego Highway westbound near the Brisbane Valley Highway. Also got a breakdown yet to be cleared away for your run on the M1 southbound around exit 49 through Pimpama. Breakdown for the Bruce Highway southbound at Dolly's Rock Road in Griffin. And a breakdown Logan Motorway eastbound around Buddhist Road through Drewvale. 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T's and C's apply. To your Friday weather, a sunny day ahead of us, heading for a top of 26 right now in the city. It's 22 degrees on Nova 106.9.
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15: Good morning. I've dug deep with some throwbacks for 9 minutes of the 90s, which is coming up in the next half hour, as is your chance to fly to Japan to see Benson Boone. First, let's press play on some fresh hits, and we're starting with Taylor Swift. It's a week old, Patient Zero.